0: 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In Brighton Sands, an earlier two-car crash, Bay Street at West Botany Street, causing westbound delays with lane 2 blocked. We're seeing delays at Colleton for Roper Road. Truck broke down southbound approaching the M4. Two early morning crashes have led to road closures, causing extensive delays in Northmead. Windsor Road is closed between James Roos Drive and Churchill Drive. At Berkshire Park, Richmond Road is closed between Land Dilo Road and St Mary's Road. 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That's Sydney's latest traffic.
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3: Good morning, I'm Sean Fraser. The shark alarm has gone off at Bondi this morning. Swimmers were forced out of the water after a great white sighting. It comes as the state government is being pressured to keep shark drones in the sky all year round. While there is good news for the survivor of a shark attack, Leah Stewart has briefly woken from her induced coma after being mauled at Coogee 11 days ago. Her brother claims her first words were, "I love you," to her mother and partner. The New South Wales Greens has labelled the state budget a missed opportunity to help people struggling with rising costs of living. Treasury spokeswoman Abigail Boyd saying Labor has focused on what she calls token relief measures while housing stress and poverty continue to worsen.
4: There are lots of ways that you could rebalance this budget in a way that takes from the big end of town, from those corporations who are currently getting a free ride, and have plenty of money to actually provide for the basic needs of people in our state.
3: A man is fighting for life following a serious crash in Sydney's northwest. The 32-year-old was driving his Toyota Hilux when it ploughed into a pole at Berkshire Park, trapping him inside this morning. Police were in the area at the time and were engaged in a pursuit. However, they claim they were not chasing the ute. And the US Supreme Court has ruled that a former inmate can't sue the prison authorities who forcibly shaved his dreadlocks. Damon Landor claims the act was in violation of his Rastafarian faith, but the court determined he would not be eligible for compensation.
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3: Beth Mooney's played through two finger dislocations to help secure the Aussie women's T20 win over Pakistan this morning. Australia won by 113 runs, marking the side's fourth straight win. They'll now take on India at Lord's on Sunday night. It could be another month until Latrell Mitchell is back in the red and green. He was supposed to make his return for Souths from a back injury this week. However, he suffered a calf tear in a training warm-up on Monday. And the AFL has put clubs on notice over public criticism of umpiring. The league warning club CEOs yesterday that public bashing of tribunal decisions, umpiring or match reviews will result in sanctions.
2: Terry White, Kemp.

0: degrees. Showers tomorrow and 18. Partly cloudy for your Friday with a shower or two. A top of 17 degrees. One pub, $250,000 worth of renovations needed and a deadline of this Friday. 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
7: Good morning, Sydney. It's Madigan. 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

0: Just Great Songs on Gold. Jonesy and Amanda are back this afternoon to drive you home from 3 o'clock. It's Wednesday, which can only mean one thing.
1: You hungry?
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0: TikTok Taco Day. This is where they doom scroll through TikTok and they find people who have crazy recipes. I've been sucked into this through the whole keto lifestyle kind of thing where people say, hey, yeah, you can make bread with just tuna, eggs, and something else. I can't even remember. It's usually rubbish. A lot of the stuff, that was her bashing the crap out of our air fryer. If you want to see some of the creations that they've made, check out Jonesy and Amanda on Instagram.
9: We found the pub we wanted to reno. This Friday, we're doing the big unveil. The locals can't wait for the big grand reopening of their pub, The Criterion.
10: Yeah, my name's Nathan. 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Gary and Tracy are beautiful people, very friendly. Everyone here is very, very friendly. We get along really well. Everyone knows each other. We've got our own little spots in the bar that we sit on. Yeah, it's great. Couldn't happen to a nicer pub.
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0: 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On Gold, I've got your news and sport headlines for you next, and I'll be playing you one of the biggest hits of 2006, all thanks to a particular TV show. But for the early days for the band that gave it to us, things were tough.
1: You know, the first 10 years of the band was 1994 to 2004, where we didn't have any hits. We were sleeping on floors. We were asking people in the audience if we could sleep in their living rooms on the floors. And the 30 people in the audience, somebody would always go, "Yep, yeah, sure, okay, come with us." We'd meet new people that night, sleep on their floor, and then off to the next place the next day.
0: Wouldn't that be a fantastic story that you could tell for the rest of your life? 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

0: 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Content is general in nature. Investing carries risk. There's a broken down truck at Glenwood on the M7 motorway. It's in the left northbound lane just past Sunny Holt Road. And nearby at Kings Park, there's a broken down van. This one's on Sunny Holt Road and it's just past the M7 in lane 2 northbound. A lost load at Sutherland, Linden Street at the Grand Parade. The left northbound lane is blocked and the queues behind it are stacking up real quick. Some good news though at Berkshire Park. Richmond Road is back open after this morning's closure, and at Northmead, Windsor Road is back open as well. The Target end of season clearance is on now. 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That's Sydney's latest traffic.
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3: Hey there, I'm Sean Fraser. Swimmers have rushed from the water at Bondi after a shark was spotted this morning. It's believed a beachgoer alerted authorities who then captured drone footage of the animal swimming close to shore. The shark alarm comes 11 days after a mum was mauled at a nearby beach. Leah Stewart has since woken from her induced coma, reportedly telling her mother and partner that she loves them. A motorcyclist has died after his bike collided with an SUV north of Sydney. The 33-year-old was treated at the scene in Aberglasslyn yesterday afternoon but died on arrival at hospital. 40 people have drowned in France following the hottest day on record as temps soar past 40 degrees. The heat's so severe the Eiffel Tower has been forced to close. It's also warming up in the UK with authorities warning travellers not to take the train tomorrow. Donald Trump claims the Strait of Hormuz has never been busier. He says a record amount of oil is getting through.
4: Yesterday, 19 million barrels of oil flowed out of the Strait of Hormuz. That's the most oil in the history of the Strait. You've never seen anything like that.
3: The US president also insists Iran will allow UN inspectors to visit its nuclear sites. And Meta has launched new AI smart glasses, with Kylie Jenner launching her own design. The glasses use built-in cameras and features like voice command and audio-guided navigation. 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
3: Jake Avarillo is joining the West Tigers on a four-year deal. The Dolphin centre says he's excited to join the Tigs from next year and to be coached by Benji Marshall. Our Aussie women have won their T20 World Cup clash with Pakistan by 113 runs. Australia posted a victory target of 200 with their opponents all out for 86. And at the World Cup, a draw for England and Ghana this morning. The game wrapping up without either team scoring a goal. Earlier, Portugal defeated Uzbekistan 5-0. Croatia has just beaten Panama 1-0. Later, Colombia faces the Democratic Republic of the Congo.
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3: Staying fine and sunny today, a top of 19 degrees. Showers tomorrow and 18, partly cloudy for your Friday with a shower or two, a top of 17 degrees. One pub, $250,000 worth of renovations needed and a deadline of this Friday. 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
8: 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As a matter of fact, I

Hi, this is Carl Stefanovic. Join me and Eddie Maguire Fridays from midday till 3 on Gold for the long weekend. We'll look at everything that's happened across the week, everything that's coming up on the weekend, and if there isn't anything happening, there's a slight chance Eddie might be able to fill the gap with some kind of opinion. Everyone loves a long weekend, and it starts early on Gold.

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2: Bills.
3: All right, we're back. Another week paying your bills on the Bank of Christian. All you need to do is go to thegoldwebsite.com.au. I'm Bloody Bill, and I could be calling you this week. Let's call Bailey now.
4: Hello.
3: Hello, is that Bailey?
4: Yes.
3: Bailey, good morning. This is Christian from the Bank of Christian giving you a call.
4: Hello.
3: Hello there, Bailey. Now, I'm... Who's that in the background?
4: Oh, sorry. Daughter.
3: Oh, it's one of the kids. How many kids have you got?
4: Three.
3: Blimey, how old are they?
4: 2, 5 and 6.
3: I won't delay any more. Just get the good news. You're after $300 for Afterpay. We will take care of that, Bailey.
4: Thank you so much.
3: That's a pleasure. I know you've got a lot going on at the moment. You've got three kids, the clothes bills, the vet bills, car repairs. So happy to help out.
4: Thank you.
3: All right. Thank you very much, Bailey.
4: Thank you.
3: Bye.
2: Paid. The Bank of Christian pays more of your bills very soon. On

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2: We're gonna save the pub.
0: So this Friday, the big reveal happens. The ultimate renovation for the Criterion Hotel in Hellenden. And seeing as it's happening this Friday, the team will be heading there to see the big reveal. And we're finding out some fascinating facts about the area.
3: The town's mineral spring led to the creation of the Hellenden Spa Water Company, which later became the Kirk's Soft Drink.
4: Yeah, but I just said that. They used to sell it. Yeah, now it's known as Kirk's.
5: It's the original home of Kirk's.
4: Yeah.
5: That's huge.
3: Yeah, huge.
4: Yeah.
3: 3.9 billion cases are sold annually of Kirk's Soft
4: Drink. All these facts appear to have just come off Kirk's website.
3: No, it's an Australian-loved brand. We all love it so much. Posito, ginger ale, lemon squash.
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0: 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The pub's calling somewhere between the first sit and the last laugh. It's always a 4X. Wake up on the bright side of the dial. The Christian O'Connell Show. He's back tomorrow morning from 6. And before we hit the 12 o'clock news, Womack and Womack for you next on Gold.
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14: 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It's a chilly 15 degrees this morning. 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
17: 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A two-car crash at Collaroy on Pittwater Road, Ocean Grove. Two of the three southbound lanes are blocked. Traffic in recovery mode through Holsworthy after a crash on Heathcote Road. We've had traffic stacked up both ways. In the Blue Mountains at Mount Victoria, the Great Western Highway remains closed both ways. The diversions of Chifley Road and Darling Causeway through Bell add about 30 minutes to your trip. And at Cecil Hills, course, the new on and off ramps are well and truly open for director access between the M7 and the new M12 motorway. 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

0: 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That's Sydney's latest traffic.
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3: Hey there, I'm Jai Moss. The Premier admits the state budget won't solve all of our problems, but he hopes it helps those doing it tough. Toll relief and reducing car regos among some of the changes the Minns government's announced, as well as a 50% increase in funding to prevent domestic violence. Chris Minns has told Nine that he hopes it makes a difference.
4: I'm not going to be negligent of the fact that households and businesses are doing it tougher than they've done it for a really long time. So we're trying to do our bit. We're not proposing that the changes to rego or tolls will solve everything, but we do hope it helps a bit, and it's what the New South Wales government can do right now.
3: A state MP is calling on the government to keep shark drones in operation all year round. The member for Pittwater is pushing for the technology to operate every day of the year from dawn to dusk so that swimmers can have peace of mind. $86 million has been set aside in the budget for shark mitigation and beach safety over the next 2 years. Jackie Scrooby says that is more than enough to keep the program running.
5: It's totally achievable. $86.6 million in the budget, which is almost double what we previously had. I just want to make sure it's a program that works for the people that are using the ocean.
3: Health authorities have issued a warning about a potent sedative which has been detected in vapes. Some products have been found to contain a powerful anaesthetic which can cause sleep, sedation, confusion, vomiting and loss of consciousness. And Sydney's coconut cartel has been linked to Australia's biggest cocaine haul. Federal police believe the group helped store the 2.7-tonne shipment that was discovered at a Londonderry property last week.
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3: In sport, Mitch Moses has slammed former Blues players for criticising Laurie Daly. The New South Wales star says ex-players should know better than to publicly bash the Blues coach. It follows New South Wales being unable to claim the series in Game 2. And former umpire Ray Chamberlain says he strongly disagrees the AFL should go back to a three-umpire system. It comes as some fans call for a return of the system that was in place before 2023. Razor Rays told AFL 360 it's not the answer.
6: They're going to umpire in a three-umpire system where they've got to now make 25% more free kicks because there's not four of them out there now, there's only three. They're physically in a worse position than what they are in the four. They're knackered.
2: Terry White Chemmart are dedicated to keeping busy people moving. 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
3: Mostly fine today, a top of 18 degrees. Wet conditions expected tomorrow with the rain to stick around for the weekend. Right now it's 13 degrees in both the west and 16 in the city. One pub, $250,000 worth of renovations needed and a deadline of this Friday. 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
19: Hello there, Tony Tenaglia this afternoon. It is totally 80s time. We have got the jukebox sitting in the corner of the studio here. We have loaded it with a bunch of great 80s songs. In fact, we've even loaded it with some of your favourite songs, some of the songs that you have decided you would like us to play this hour in a totally 80s triple play. You know what? If you want to hear your favourites, what we need you to do is tell us what they are at thegoldwebsite.com.au. Peter Gabriel, Sledgehammer, coming up in this hour's totally 80s triple play. Can't wait to get to that. We've got Aussie Crawl coming up too. These guys have just been announced as being part of the Red Hot Summer Tour. We want to play you a song that was written about an Australian-born actor who had international success. And that's coming up within the next 10 minutes. But to kick off Totally 80s, Billy Joel on Gold. Just great songs.

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3: Josh, hello. Got your triple play coming up. We've got songs from Peter Gabriel, Simple Minds and the Beach Boys for you. Now tell me, what comes to mind when you hear these songs?
4: Sort of, they all remind me of my childhood, to be honest. They're all around when I was under seven. And they remind me of growing up in New Zealand. And I thought, oh, a bit of a trip down memory lane as a kid. And I think three of these are probably ones that really...

0: You stick out to me.
1: I'll tell you what, though, you're doing well if you remember these and you were under the age of 7. Or were you just trying to throw a curveball there? Were you maybe a bit older than that?
0: Slightly older, but not too much.
1: So what sort of memories do they bring up for you then?
0: Early school days, hanging out with the mates, driving around with the parents in the car, and just remember them playing on the radio. They were just ones that really stuck with me.
1: Someone tells you weren't under the age of 7. Do you remember all that clearly, Josh?
0: I have a very good memory.
1: All right. Well, listen, we're going to kick off your triple play with Peter Gabriel's Sledgehammer. You enjoy listening to your favourite songs.
0: Awesome. Thank you, Tony.
1: This is Gold. Just great songs.

0: What an awesome, totally 80s triple play, hey? Peter Gabriel, Sledgehammer, Simple Minds, Don't You Forget About Me, and the Beach Boys, Kokomo. Song that went to number one in Australia and the US. In fact, it was their first original top 20 hit in 20 years. This is Totally 80s on Gold. You got Tony Tenaglia this afternoon. Now, there's a Tears for Fears song that the guys almost didn't record.
1: Well, I don't think either of us were very keen on that song.
2: No.
1: Probably because of the title.
0: Oh, I wonder what that song is. We're going to learn more about that in the next 10 minutes here on Totally 80s.
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4: 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The floor's still got to be done and then that should be good to go. We'll get there. It is all pulling together.
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0: Such an emotional song, hey? REO Speedwagon, Keep On Loving You. On Totally 80s on Gold, just great songs. Only got Tony Tenaglia this afternoon. You know, there's a Tears for Fears song that the guys almost didn't record because of its title. Everybody Wants to Rule the World was originally called...
1: Everybody Wants to Go to War. What the hell? You know, it's not very nice. It's not very positive. You get a great title, it's half the battle, really.
2: And that flows off the tongue. You know, Everybody Wants to Go to War does not flow off the tongue.
0: Kurt Smith from Tears for Fears is turning 65 today. Here is Everybody Wants to Rule the World on Totally 80s on Gold. Just great songs.

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0: That's 4 you wrap up Totally 80s with The Clash and Rock the Casbah here on Gold. Just great song. Bet you thought I said cash for a second there, didn't you? You got cash on the brain. You're after some money to pay off a bill, aren't you? We're going to pay a bill next hour. The Bank of Christian will open. If you're not too sure what I'm talking about, sit tight. You're going to hear all about that now.
1: If you've got a bill and a story.
2: I can't believe you're calling me.
1: Christian O'Connell wants to hear it.
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16: 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Lane Cove, lights from the flash. Burns Bay Road, Waterview Drive. Granville on M4, breakdown westbound lane 2, approaching James Roos Drive with the M4 steady, out towards the mountains and back again. No problems from seeing the M2 Epping Tunnel out towards Bent Hills Road and the M7. Busy run through Ashfield, Liverpool Road both ways past Holden Street and the shops, and a busy run Marsden Park, Richmond Road between the M7 and Townsend Road. 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
2: Hi there, I'm Chandra Llewellyn. A man's been charged to face court today following an alleged firebombing at a business in Sydney's Inner West. Police say an improvised explosive device was detonated outside a Concord West business last week, causing damage. After a raid at a home in Padstow and Bardia this morning, detectives allegedly found two explosive devices and an SUV and electronic equipment. The latest inflation figures have been released today, easing slightly. New figures from the Australian Bureau of Statistics show annual inflation fell to 4% in May, down from 4.2% in April, while housing, food and transport remain the biggest drivers of rising costs. Lifeguards have sounded the shark alarm again at Bondi Beach this morning. It's believed a great white was spotted swimming at the northern end just before 7 a.m. The beach remains closed. Meanwhile, Premier Chris Minns isn't ruling out shark drones operating all year round on Sydney's beaches. There's a push to have the technology operating from dusk to dawn, 365 days a year, to give swimmers a peace of mind.
3: I've got a question mark over the number of beaches that can be covered, but certainly Sydney's big beaches and the big tourist beaches on the north coast and the south coast.
2: That audio courtesy of Seven. And two people have been charged after police uncovered more than $1 million worth of illegal drugs during raids across Sydney. Detectives and Border Force officers allegedly seized almost 2 kilograms of meth and cocaine. A 44-year-old has been refused bail.
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2: Updating sport, Rabbitohs coach Wayne Bennett says setbacks are all part of the game. The side has lost superstar Latrell Mitchell to a torn calf muscle on the eve of the 29-year-old making his return from a back injury. Wayne Bennett says the club must move on.
4: Well, I don't think he's devastated. He's disappointed, but that's okay. It just happens. It's as I said, it's a part of what we do, injuries and setbacks.
2: Panama have been knocked out of the World Cup after going down to Croatia 1-0. Colombia and Congo are just about to do battle in the last clash of the day. Earlier, England were held to a 0-0 draw by Ghana and Portugal thumped Uzbekistan 5-0. That's news and sport.
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2: A shower or two and a top of 19 degrees. Rain continuing tomorrow 18, Friday 17. Showers Saturday 17 and Sunday 18. Right now it's 19 degrees in Penrith. And one pub, $250,000 worth of renovations needed. And a deadline of this Friday. See the latest on Christian O'Connell's Save Our Pub on the Gold Facebook page.
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8: And you got Tony Tonaglia this afternoon. We are counting down to Friday afternoon when the Bank of Christian closes. So all that money right now sitting in Christian's bank account needs to be spent. We don't want anything left by the time we get to Friday afternoon. Christian wants to pay your bill. We need you to upload it to thegoldwebsite.com.au and then you've got to just sit back and wait for a phone call from Christian. So if you see a number pop up on your phone that you go, I don't know what that is, I don't know who that is, it could be Christian with some good news for you. So make sure you answer it, okay? Christian is going to pay a bill within the next 20 minutes. I believe he wants to pay a utility bill. So maybe get one of those uploaded quick smart, okay? Is Men at Work and Who Can It Be Now on Gold? Just great songs.

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2: 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I could be calling you. 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
3: Thank you. That has made my day, brightened my day. Thank you so much.
2: 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Take care.
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1: We're gonna save the pub.
0: Been a big couple of weeks for Christian O'Connell's Save Our Pubs. The Criterion Hotel has been getting a complete makeover. And Friday is launch day. I've got Tracy, the owner of the pub, on the line right now. How are you feeling about Friday, Tracy?
2: Exhausted thinking about it.

0: We'll be here broadcasting live. We have three or four songs from Shannon Noel. We've catered breakfast, coffee, and then the pub will open at 10 and we start in there again. We do a big buffet Friday night, so I've got to prepare for that as well.
1: You're going to need a holiday by the end of this.
0: I think so.
1: Oh, man, I don't know where you get your stamina from, Tracy. You've just done
0: an
1: unbelievable job. Well, the other thing is, you're thanking everybody else, but we need to thank you as well, because the amount of work you alone have put in and still running a business at the same time, you have just done an incredible job, and we need to say thank you to you.
0: Thank you. It's a huge week.
1: Oh, definitely. In fact, it's been a huge few weeks. 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The pub's calling somewhere between the first sip and the last laugh. It's always a 4X. 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

0: Donna's Express Yourself on Gold, Just Great Songs, and Tony Tenaglia this afternoon. You know, I think sometimes we underestimate just how much a simple gesture of paying your bill can actually make a difference to you. Now, the reaction that Christian has got just from paying your bills has just been amazing.
1: Oh, thank you. Thank you so much, Christian. You're a legend. Thank you very much, and to Gold as well.
2: Oh, that is so good. You guys are absolutely superheroes. I really do appreciate this. Really, really, really goes a long way. Thanks a lot.
0: It's just so heartwarming to hear that. Do you have a bill that you would like the Bank of Christian to pay? Please upload it now to thegoldwebsite.com.au, because next hour we will open that bank and we'll be handing out some more cash.
3: 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Steve Lamb is currently driving from Darwin to Brisbane. 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

0: 30 T's and C's apply. Centenary Drive, Strathfield, busy northbound past Rookwood up towards Varuna Road, and southbound busy towards Arthur Street past the Flemington Markets. Marsden Park, Richmond Road busy between the M7 and Townsend Road both ways, with Seven Hills a busy around northbound Olvinza Road approaching Powers Road. No problems Heathcote Road between Liverpool and Princess Highway. Harbour Tunnels are moving well between Moore Park and North Sydney. 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
3: Hi there, I'm Chandra Llewellyn with the latest news. The Treasurer has welcomed today's inflation data, but admits the numbers still show the pressure on the economy from the Middle East conflict. Headline inflation has fallen from 4.2% to 4% in May, but underlying inflation, which is what the RBA prefers to look at, has jumped from 3.4% to 3.6%, the highest level since 2024. Jim Chalmers says that's to be expected.
4: We've made it clear for some time that the costs and consequences of the war in the Middle East will be felt for some time, that those costs were felt initially when it came to petrol prices. That's why we stepped in and stepped up with the fuel excise cut.
3: A state MP is calling for shark drones to be used on our beaches from dawn to dusk, 365 days a year. The New South Wales government has committed an $86 million two-year package for shark mitigation and beach safety. Member for Pittwater, Jackie Scrooby, says people don't feel safe in the water without eyes above.
5: I ran a survey in my community, 780 respondents, and up to 90% were saying they feel more unsafe and have fundamentally changed the way that they're interacting with the water. It's been described as a seismic shift. People are feeling differently about the water, and we want to make sure that we keep them safe and that we restore that confidence.
3: It comes as Sydney mum Leah Stewart, who was bitten by a shark at Coogee Beach, has woken from her induced coma. Her family says her first words after waking up were, "I love you."
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3: Updating sport, Broncos superstar Payne Haas has been handed the captaincy for Friday night's blockbuster clash against the Roosters. The 26-year-old given the honour for the first time ahead of contenders Ben Hunt and Katoni Staggs, despite Haas leaving Brisbane at the end of the season. And Australia's notched up its fourth straight win at the Women's T20 World Cup with a 113-run thrashing of Pakistan. All-rounder Elise Perry produced a career-best 71 of 48 balls, then took 2 for 9 with the ball. She says she's loved her time in the middle.
6: Particularly volley at the start and just getting a little bit of momentum back was really nice. And it's a great place to play cricket. So, good night for us.
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3: A shower or two and a top of 19 degrees. Rain tomorrow 18 and Friday 17. Showers for Saturday 17 and Sunday. And one pub, $250,000 worth of renovations needed, and a deadline of this Friday. 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
9: 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I mean, he will say a few more words than just that. He will have a conversation with you, but that's the gist of it. 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Do it now. Another bill will be paid in around 20 minutes' time when we next open the Bank of Christian. Is Fergal Sharkey now with a good heart on Gold? Just great songs.

Hi, this is Eddie Maguire. Join me and Carl Stefanovic Fridays from midday till 3 o'clock on Gold. A bit of talk, a bit of sport, a chat with you, some great songs, which means Carl will get nowhere near picking the music. The weekend starts early on Gold.

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5: 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I'm like, you called me.
3: Oh, right. Well, I'm excited to be chatting to you, Claire. Well, I'm going to pay off your body corporate fees. It's $114. But, Claire, because you sound like you're a lovely person, I'm actually going to give you $300.
5: Wow, awesome. That is amazing. Thank you.
3: My pleasure, Claire. And I hope you're having a lovely week. Thanks for listening to the show and gold.
5: Thank you so much.

0: Just great songs. This is Gold with Roxette, Fading Like a Flower. You got Tony Tenaglia this afternoon. You know, I just realised it's Wednesday, and that means it is TikTok Tucker Day with Jonesy and Amanda. They might have an idea of what you could cook for dinner tonight, or maybe an idea of what not to cook for dinner tonight. Jonesy and Amanda coming up after three for the drive home.
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1: Hi Sydney, Fiona Ellis-Jones here from Your News Now. 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
3: 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Chipping Norton, a building fire, Governor Macquarie Drive is closed off in both directions at Newbridge Road. In Wiley Park, King George's Road, Punchbowl Road, two-car crash southbound. We've got delays filling up for the M4 motorway westbound as you pass the Cumberland Highway. Expect traffic down through Homebush West on Centenary Drive south at Arthur Street. M5 motorway is feeling the pressure westbound as you pass Henry Lawson Drive. M12 motorway looking steady in each direction, and we are bunching up around Colby Richmond Road just off the M7. 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
6: Good afternoon, I'm Chandra Llewellyn with the latest news. The Housing Minister has dismissed concerns about a slumping housing market, arguing it's a correction rather than a collapse. Prices in some capital cities have already fallen and auction rates have plunged, but Claire O'Neill's told the ABC it's not unusual.
7: The housing market's cyclical in Australia, a very uncontroversial comment. We see periods of very significant house price growth and then we see the market make a correction, and that's what we're seeing at the moment.
6: Inflation has dropped slightly to 4% in the 12 months to May, while the RBA's preferred measure of underlying inflation came in at 3.6%. That's up from 3.4%. A man's been taken to hospital after crashing into a power pole after a chase in Sydney's west. Police say they were searching for a 32-year-old man over welfare concerns when he was spotted driving in Blacktown this morning. He's accused of failing to stop and later crashed. A 29-year-old man has been charged after police uncovered two explosive devices during raids linked to a firebombing investigation. It's alleged a device was detonated outside a hairdresser at Concord West earlier this month. Detectives raided properties in Padstone, Bardia this morning. And cult hero Daryl Braithwaite has revealed his days of performing live gigs are over. The 77-year-old says singing classics like Horses has become increasingly difficult.
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6: Update in sports. Speculation is mounting over the future of Bulldogs centre Bronson Zeri after he was spotted flying back from Melbourne with his manager overnight. It's understood the star could jump ship to the Storm or Eels at the end of the season. The 25-year-old has again been overlooked for Friday night's clash against the Titans. The West Tigers have snared the signature of Dolphins centre Jake Arvelo. He's signed a 4-year deal, which will take him through until the end of 2030. And Emerson Jones and Storm Hunter have advanced to the second round of the Wimbledon qualifiers. No such luck for fellow Aussies Taylor Preston, Madison Inglis and Priscilla Hunn, who are all made first round exits. That's news and sport.
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6: A shower or two and a top of 19 degrees. Rain tomorrow 18 and Friday 17. 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
15: 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Bad Amanda.
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17: What a creep. I've heard them describe him as a drunken idiot.
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21: Jonesy and Amanda, those are names that you would never forget.
22: It's showtime.
9: And good afternoon to you, Amanda.
23: Hello, how are you?
9: I've got some good news.
23: Tell me.
9: I've been cleaning out my desk. I haven't been sacked or anything. I just thought I'd go through the desk.
23: Oh, so what's the good news then?
9: It's good news. I found some chocolate while cleaning out my desk.
23: Let's share it.
9: And sometimes you always say, I could have something sweet.
23: At this time of day, I feel like a little chocky chock. What have you got?
9: Do you want even better news?
23: Yes.
9: It's cocoa black chocolate.
23: Yum, let's crack them open.
9: The Praline Collection, the best cocoa black chocolate you'll ever eat. Now I have some not-so-good news. It's been a while since I've cleaned out my desk.
23: Oh.
9: It's past its expiration date.
23: Couple of weeks.
9: How do you feel about best before 15th of the 11th, 2024?
23: Oh.
9: 2024. Where are we
23: that's
9: now?
23: That's 18 months ago.
9: 18 months?
23: Open them up.
9: Should we?
23: There might be people listening to this who are saying, go would for you? It, and others who are saying, I'm going to heave.
9: Well, they,
23: let's have a look if they're covered in that white.
9: Gee, there's some packaging in that's the white stuff.
23: Yeah.
9: What is that white stuff?
23: That's how they should make a movie. Not about astronauts called The Right Stuff, but yep. About the white stuff that goes on chocolates.
9: Okay. Oh.
23: Let me see.
9: Oh, there's a bit of white stuff.
23: Let me see.
9: Yeah, there's...
23: Ryan, is there white stuff? I'm on the wrong side
9: look,
23: of the desk.
9: Look at that. That's well presented.
23: Oh, my God.
9: What?
23: That's mold.
9: No, that's not mold.
23: Isn't it? Yeah. I think that top left one is mold.
9: Yeah.
23: Have a look at the corresponding picture in the box and see if it says mold.
9: Where's the corresponding picture?
23: I'm joking, as if it's going to say mold.
9: Well, you know they put the...
23: Oh, it's a lovely peanut. No, that's mold.
9: Gee, the cocoa black people, they go crazy on the... On
23: You've
9: the...
23: wasted them. Why didn't we eat them a year ago?
9: I don't know. I think it... I don't know. Yeah, is that mold? Oh, yeah. I don't...
23: Well, they are 18 months old.
9: I know we eat TikTok Tucker, but I do not... Eat off food.
23: Actually, TikTok Tucker today. Last week, we made the weenie teeny. This was a martini with hot dogs in it.
9: Why don't we box this up and give it to Eddie and Carl? Welcome. Welcome to the team.
23: Welcome to the facilities.
9: Ryan, can
23: them.
9: You put that in their pigeonhole?
23: So anyway, last week, we made the weenie teeny, which was hot dogs in vodka. Awful, yeah. Awful. This week is one that actually, if it works, and I think it might, is a brilliant kitchen hack. I'm not making this up. I think it'll be a great kitchen hack.
9: Daryl Braithwaite announced he was retiring yesterday. It's only fitting that Daryl Braithwaite joins us on the show today.
23: Yeah.
9: And we can't do anything until we do the Fast Five. Would you like to play? JonesyAndAmanda.com.au or 135522 on Gold.

0: Gold. Hello there. It's Jonesy and Amanda driving you home this Wednesday afternoon. Let's get into it.
1: How fast can this thing go?
2: Faster than the speed of light.
3: Jonesy and Amanda.
2: Fast five.
0: When I say let's get into it, not the cocoa black chocolates that we had.
4: And no, I wish we'd seen those a year ago.
0: And then you just pulled out of your desk. Yeah. The big freckle Easter
4: Every
0: egg that
4: Easter
0: I got
4: Easter egg you buy me, and it's been a very nice tradition, you buy me a freckle Easter egg.
0: Mm-hmm.
4: The use-by date was last October.
0: What's going on? Why aren't we eating the chocks? Because sometimes on a Saturday I think, oh, I could go with some chocks.
4: Remember that time you put us both on team diet?
0: Well,
4: that's why I'm trying to stay off the chocks.
0: We're eating those big baked potatoes. And we'd both
4: We would
0: on.
4: At lunchtime, we would go across to the shop and eat a baked potato covered in bolognese and sour cream.
0: Whatever you wanted. And both of us put on a little bit of condition. You look at there was a ad campaign for us back in 2006 and we're a little bit portly. A little bit. There's a picture. Remember the one where you were on top of the big building?
4: I didn't look portly.
0: No, we just, you know. Anyway, we're good now and we've got the fast five. Matthew.
4: Let's move along. Hello,
0: Matthew.
4: It's
0: in Dandenong South.
5: Oh, hello.
0: Hey, Matthew.
4: It's very hard to decide to tell someone else they should go on a diet.
0: I didn't say, I just said, look, we should go on team diet because we're putting on a bit of condition.
4: You said we, but you meant me.
0: No, me as well.
4: Matthew, it's a sensitive topic, isn't it?
5: Oh, yeah, I guess it is. But, hey, by the way, the chocolate's best before, not used by. So
0: no,
5: I don't know.
0: I know. Sorry, Matthew, I heard what you said, but it says used by.
4: And like, I must say,
0: and
4: we had
0: a
4: look
0: hard
4: at,
0: out.
4: And we had a look at them, and they've got sort of a greyish
0: and
4: fur on them.
0: Cocoa black. I don't know if you've ever eaten their chocolate before.
4: But they shouldn't normally be furry.
0: It's extraordinary chocolate, and I feel terrible that we've wasted this. But
4: yeah, it shouldn't be furry. But here's question number one for you, Matthew. What mountain was believed to be the home of the Greek gods?
5: Greek gods. Mount Olympus?
4: Mount Olympus.
0: Let's play Sing It Back to Me, Matt.
1: Sing it for me.
2: Just sing it to me.
4: Matthew, can you, and well, I think it's presumptuous that you call him Matt. Matthew, can you please sing the next line of this song?
1: I only want to have a good time. The best thing about being an old man.
4: Go.
5: Is that prerogative to have a little fun?
0: What?
4: Wow, Matthew.
0: Matthew.
4: Nicely done.
0: Very good. What was the name of the best-known border crossing between East and West Berlin during the Cold War?
5: Checkpoint Charlie.
4: That's it.
0: Have you ever been to East Berlin?
5: Yes, I have.
0: Did you go on the good times or the bad?
5: Oh, no, we went after the wall came down, so we did visit Checkpoint Charlie.
0: Yeah. And I've been there in the good times. Amanda here went in the bad times.
4: Well, I went with Beyond 2000 to East Germany. It was hugely depressing. And the most colour we saw was when we did a story in the sewage works.
0: But
4: it was a hell of a trip.
0: Didn't you fly out of West Berlin into East Berlin? Did we? Which would have been extraordinary.
4: Yeah, I think we were there a couple of years before the wall came down, and I really felt for the people in East Berlin because they had satellite TV so they could see how the rest of the world
0: was
4: living, and yet it was so grim. It was just so grim.
0: Also how the wall came up. It wasn't just a big wall overnight. There was a divider.
4: But there were some families who were caught
0: There was a divider, but there was a little bit laissez-faire. Yeah, you can go in there.
4: And
0: then it became more and more hard line.
4: Yeah, quite extraordinary.
0: It's a lesson.
4: Remember the night that it came down and there was David Hasselhoff on the wall?
0: What about the poor kid that got shot a week before the whole thing came down? Anyway, history.
4: Question number four for you. A Guinness World Record for the most burning parachute jumps by an individual, Matthew, was awarded in 2025 to which action star? The most burning parachute jumps by an individual.
5: Action star. I'll go Tom Cruise.
0: Yeah.
4: It was Tom Cruise.
0: Tom Cruise. How many did he do?
4: The jumps were completed during the filming of Mission Impossible, The Final Reckoning. So using parachutes pre-soaked with fuel, which would set ablaze after he jumped from a helicopter. A helicopter?
0: Yeah.
4: Around 7,500 feet. After burning to complete disintegration, Cruise would cut away the burnt parachute to deploy a second before safely landing. Why did he have to do six? He did 16 of them.
0: Well, it wasn't one of his former wives putting a petrol on the ship.
4: Let's keep going. This one
0: 16.
4: Seems to be on fire
0: back
4: as well.
0: The director is okay, Tom.
4: Mate.
0: Come
4: the
0: on.
4: The pilot
0: mate.
4: Wants to go home.
0: It's getting dark. We're tired. Hey, Matthew, you're up to question number five.
4: Ooh, dramatic music.
0: Matthew, you can leave this place if you want, or you can hang around for the duration of this choir boy song and have a crack at question five. It's up to you.
5: Well, I'll hang around, I reckon. Okay.
4: Good on you, Matthew.
0: No worries, mate. You could take on Matthew if you would like. 13:55:22. You don't know, he might cock it up at the end. I know you're still there, Matt. That's coming up on Gold.

0: gold. It's Jonesy and Amanda driving you home. We are into the Fast Five.
1: How fast can this thing go?
2: Faster than the speed of light.
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2: Fast Five.
0: If you just joined us, Matthew of Dandenong South got up to question number five. He decided to hang on for the duration of the Choir Boys' run to paradise.
4: Well, he said he'd like to. Matthew, are you still there?
5: Yes, I am.
4: All right, Matthew.
0: Maybe we should get a bit of Matthew's backstory.
4: Tell us a bit about yourself, Matthew.
5: I don't know what to say. I work.
0: What do you do, Matt?
5: In logistics. I work at an irrigation company.
0: Oh, nice. Okay.
4: And the second question, do you like being called Matt, as Brendan's done sometimes to you?
5: Yeah, look, I'm easy. I don't care.
0: I've got a brother who's Matthew.
4: Does he like being called Matt?
0: Yeah, he doesn't mind. Okay. I call him Sack Newsome as well.
4: Sack Newsome?
0: Sack Newsome.
4: What does that mean?
0: Well, it speaks for... Did you ever watch Journey to the Centre of the Earth?
4: No.
0: There's a guy called Arnie Sack Newsome.
4: Is this a pun that
0: no,
4: I'm
0: no,
4: getting?
0: Just because he's a sack, so he's become Sack Newsome.
4: I'm sorry I asked.
0: Well, you asked.
4: Matthew, here's question number five for you. Which Australian singer recently announced he's stepping back from live performances?
5: Oh, I was reading about this yesterday, and it's sad. Daryl Braithwaite.
0: Daryl Braithwaite.
4: Oh, look, but don't play the cheering music, Ryan.
0: Well, that's part of it. Daryl will be joining us on the show today, Matthew.
5: Yep, I heard that too. I'll be sticking around for that.
4: Good.
0: Okay, good. You know, I think we're doing a good thing. We're making Matthew very happy. Congratulations, mate. You have won the jam pack. It's all coming away. A double pass to see Simple Minds live. Simple Minds with special guest Gary Newman touring Australia in February 2027.
4: Not Sack Newsome?
0: No. Tickets available now from destroyalllines.com. But, Matthew, you have the tickets.
5: Yeah, good stuff.
0: Rock
4: Thank
0: on,
4: you,
0: mate.
4: Matthew.
0: Good luck with the logistics and the reticulation.
4: And I tell you what, if you want to go on the road as a Shania Twain impersonator, you did a very good job.
0: Yeah, that's your prerogative, Matt.
4: Well, coming up, TikTok Tucker. Last week's was disgusting.
0: Mm-hmm.
4: This week's, I think, hand on heart, might be a great kitchen hack. We might be in for something incredible.
0: I'm intrigued. That's coming up on Gold.
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7: 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Multi-vehicle crash in Eastern Creek for the M4 motorway. That's westbound approaching the M7 in the breakdown lane. Reduce your speed though to 40Ks on the approach. In Shipping Norton, a building fire. Emergency services are on scene. They've closed off Governor Macquarie Drive at Newbridge Road. There's also one eastbound lane closed.

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0: 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Hello there. It's Jonesy and Amanda driving you home.
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5: What are you?
6: An idiot sandwich.
7: Gonna make you go yuck.
0: TikTok Tucker. We make food from TikTok and eat it.
8: We're starting early with it today because this is going to have to go into an oven and then cool down so we can eat it.
0: Is this air fryer too?
8: Yeah, this is sort of an air fryer oven arrangement.
0: Mm. Yeah, because you killed the first one.
8: All right. What we're going to do today.
0: Remember when you beat it to death?
8: Yes, I do. Thank you. This one has been unmolested. What we're going to make are cupcakes, or you can make this as one big cake. But I think if this works, this is the hack of the century because the only ingredients are a packet mix,
0: yep.
8: A cake packet mix. And, for example, this cake packet mix is a vanilla one. And you normally have to add eggs, milk and butter. Sometimes you have to add oil. What if you don't have those things?
0: Sure.
8: This one, this hack is you just take a packet mix and you add half a can of any kind of soda. Coca-Cola, lemonade, ginger ale, whatever you like, and they are the only ingredients you need.
0: Could I just, I'm just flagging something here. You've got Diet Cola.
8: Yeah.
0: Doesn't Diet Cola not have any sugar?

0: I don't.
1: Well, so will that affect, you know,
0: I'm
1: just saying.
0: Find out. We will find out. So anyway, talk to the person who went to the shop, Brendan. Mm-hmm. I'm going to put this vanilla packet mix. I didn't cut it very well.
2: No, you didn't.
0: Why is my face itchy when I talk to you? So we've got the we've got the cake
1: called
0: mix.
1: Called natural attraction.
0: We've got the cake mix. I'm going to now add
1: Diet Cola.
0: Yeah, it says how much you've covered up my detailed recipe. A cup, which is about half a can of Coke.
2: Yep.
0: About that, you think?
2: Yeah.
0: About a bit more?
2: Yeah, that'll
0: about
2: do.
0: About that?
2: Yeah.
0: Then all we do is mix it, and that's it.
2: And that's
0: so
2: it.
0: So if you've got a cake mix and a can of any kind of soda, that's it.
2: Yeah.
0: Let me know if you think that's going to be a bit dry. We might need to add some more.
2: Yeah, well, I'll add some more.
0: Add some more. That's too dry.
2: It's like making cement.
0: Oh, yes. Oh, maybe a bit more.
2: Okay.
0: But, you know, actually, that's perfect.
2: Probably be a bit more vigorous.
0: You be vigorous with the mixing. What we're going to do, though, can you hold it yourself?
2: Yeah.
0: While you're doing that, I'm going to put our cupcake.
2: Oh, patty cakes.
0: Patty cakes, bakers, something.
1: No pet names at work.
0: I'm going to put these out.
2: Yep.
0: Oh. Okay. That's probably mixed enough. Now we're going to spoon them into these cupcakes.
1: So mix a lot.
0: And then this is going to go into the oven.
2: Right.
0: And we will have some nice patty cakes.
1: So why don't people just do this all the time? Why are you putting all the other junk in?
0: This is why I'll be interested to see. No eggs, no oil, no butter, no milk, just, you know, a can of Coke or a can of lemonade.
2: Yeah. Okay.
0: Or Sunburst, any of those things.
1: Use
0: a spoon and we spoon them in. Don't just pour it in.
2: Yep.
0: Probably about halfway up.
2: What's Sunburst?
0: Isn't that an orange one?
2: No, it's Sun-Kissed.
0: That one.
1: Right.
0: Well,
1: we could talk about flavors.
0: What's
1: sodas
0: happening?
1: All
0: I keep forgetting that
1: afternoon.
0: This is on radio.
1: Yeah, of course.
0: So well, what I am doing is I'm putting
1: people
0: this.
1: People don't want to hear
0: let
1: this.
0: Let me just say what I'm doing. I'm putting this into little patty cake containers, not very nicely. And then once that's done, I'm putting them in the oven and they will cook and we will eat them.
1: Okay, let's do that. And then we'll come back.
0: Yeah, and we'll see if you really do need all that other stuff or if this works.
1: Yep. On gold.
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6: 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The M2 motorway near Pennant Hills Road, a car's broken down for your westbound run in Carlingford. That's lane 2 blocked off. Expect some heavy eastbound traffic for the M2 motorway with the North Connects Tunnel northbound entrance being blocked off coming up through Pennant Hills due to a breakdown. In Chipping Norton, Governor Macquarie Drive is closed off both directions between Newbridge Road and Alford Road due to a building fire. We've got an eastbound lane of Newbridge Road also currently blocked. The M4 motorway is trying to pick up pace westbound after a multi-car crash clearing in Eastern Creek, a heavy spot around Prospect Highway. 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

0: Gold. Hello there. It's Jonesy and Amanda driving you home this Wednesday afternoon. Wednesday is TikTok Tucker Day. We make food from TikTok and eat it today. It's two ingredient cake mix and soft drink in the cake mix. It's just your standard vanilla cake mix from Woolies.
1: Just any old cake mix and you add half a cup, or you add a cup, sorry, which would end up being about half a can of any soft drink. We've put
0: I questioned a Diet Coke because it hasn't got sugar.
1: But the producer, Meg,
0: rushed in and said, no, you can use that. It's fine.
1: The woman who did it on TikTok used exactly that. And we're going to, they only take about
0: 20
1: minutes.
0: When are we cooking this?
1: Well, they take about 20 minutes to cook, so we'll eat them at the end of the show.
0: We
1: haven't started.
0: Are we going to cook them now and then set them out on the windowsill to cool? Hopefully the little local ruffians don't come and steal them.
1: And little birds will come along and sing and a cat will be there. No, none of those things are going to happen because we're 16 stories up.
0: Good luck, kids.
1: There's lots of sequels around at the moment. I have no interest in the – I don't even know the difference between the Marvel Universe and the other one.
0: It does my head in.
1: Yeah.
0: You know what I
1: – What is the other one?
0: You know what I was so – what, Marvel?
1: There's another one. There's Marvel and there's what is it, Ryan? There's Marvel and something
0: extra
1: else.
0: Extra derivative.
2: The superheroes, DC?
1: Yeah.
0: It's just too much. I watched – do you know the movie Nobody? Did you see that?
1: No.
0: That's really good. It's got the guy from Better Call Saul, Bob Odenkirk. We had him on the show.
1: Did we?
0: Yeah, ages ago. Really good. Nobody. Nobody 2 was dreadful. Don't even waste your time.
1: These giant franchises are failing except for one, and this is the movie I really want to see, and that is Toy Story 5.
0: Yeah.
1: I think they're really judicious in how they release these Toy Stories. None of it's gratuitous. They wait till the right storyline comes along. The last one was so emotional. It's for adults. It's for kids. I cannot wait to see Toy Story 5. And it is going gangbusters. Already it has scored, and it's only just been released, $477 million Australian dollars in its opening weekend.
0: Wow.
1: That's worldwide. It's the biggest debut of the year so far. That's quite extraordinary. This is the second biggest domestic animated opening ever after Incredibles 2.
0: Mm-hmm.
1: So it's absolutely amazing. And, of course, as we know, the closing credits song is Taylor Swift's new song called I Knew It, I Knew You.

0: That's pretty good.
1: I feel like crying. It's beautiful. That's like Jessie's that. Song. It's beautiful.
0: What's the premise of Toy Story 5?
1: Well, I didn't want to look at it too much because I don't want to give myself spoiler alerts, but I think we know there's an
0: iPad. We left it in Toy Story 4, they're all heading for the incinerator.
1: That's not where it was left. They were saved from the incinerator. It wasn't a cliffhanger.
0: I think that's where I stopped watching it.
1: Well,
0: Something happened.
1: Where grown men cried during
0: scene. It was on a TV and didn't see it at the movie. I wanted to watch what happened.
1: Well, in this one, I think, and I don't want to look into it too much until I see it, but there's an iPad involved who I think might try and lure the kids away from, lure the toys away from each other.
0: What about the algorithm? Yeah, that's good.
1: So let me just explore. So the movie is incredibly, incredibly successful. Taylor Swift's that beautiful song has debuted at number one on the Billboard Hot 100. This is her 15th number one. And it's the first Pixar song ever to top the Hot 100. It's only the keep up with these statistics.
0: Mm-hmm.
1: It's only the third animated Disney song after this one. A whole new world. Aladdin.
0: Yep.
1: A dazzling place. And I must say, I never saw Encanto, but there's also this one. We don't talk about Bruno.

0: But in Taylor Swift's first week, it pulled in around 27 million streams, 46 million radio audience impressions, they call it, and 87,000 sales. It's debuted at number one on the Hot Country Songs, and they're saying that this is sort of back to Taylor's country roots in a way.
1: It sounds true Taylor.
0: Yeah. Mm. So fabulous. I'm waiting for this song to be released as part of Disney.
2: Crazy tasty. We're the sweetest.
0: That's for you, Brendan. The dancing
1: the
0: kiwi
1: dancing
0: fruit.
1: Kiwi
0: what would the storyline be?
1: Well, especially when they hypnotize the banana. What's going on there?
0: It's got appeal.
1: You know who's got appeal?
0: Darryl Braithwaite.
1: Darryl Braithwaite announced his retirement yesterday.
0: Well, his retirement from performing live.
1: Yep.
0: So I guess that means his retirement, doesn't it?
1: Who else is he going to talk to about this? Well, us, you fool.
0: Well, you say who else? Journalist? Well, I don't know. But he's starting with us.
1: I hope he's not on with everyone else. Anyway, Darryl Braithwaite will be joining us the next hour on Gold.
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3: 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M4 Motorway is slow in Prospect with a two-car crash westbound. Just as you pass the Prospect Highway, it's contained to the shoulder lane, but a reduced 40k speed is in place. The M4 eastbound at James Roos Drive, a car's broken down in the left-hand lane. A bus conked out in Cammeray, Warringah Freeway passing Miller Street northbound. Into Chipping Norton, a building fire has shut Governor Macquarie Drive at Newbridge Road both directions. And the NorthConnex tunnel has reopened for your northbound run at the entrance in Pennant Hills after an earlier breakdown was closing lanes. For 24/7 roadside assistance, that's here to help, not just tow. Join NRMA today with 3 months free. 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That's City's latest traffic.
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6: Hi there, I'm Chandra Llewellyn. Experts warn the interest rate outlook remains uncertain with mixed inflation figures released today. Headline inflation eased from 4.2% to 4%, thanks largely to lower petrol prices, but underlying inflation is up from 3.4% to 3.6%. That's the highest level since September 2024. The federal government has asked the regulator to investigate energy retailers amid claims some are not passing on falling prices to consumers. Energy Minister Chris Bowen says if market prices are falling, Aussie should reap the benefits.
7: We've seen some companies, not all, far from it, some companies choose to increase their fixed supply costs while reducing their per kilowatt hour costs.
6: Bondi hero Ahmed Al-Ahmed has pleaded not guilty to assault and intimidation charges in a Sydney court. The 44-year-old is accused of placing his father in a headlock during an incident at a Bankstown home, allegations he strongly denies. And One Nation's Pauline Hanson claims the Socceroos represent her vision of a monoculture. It's after she called for Australia to reject multiculturalism and live under one culture umbrella. Hanson has told the Senate it's not an exclusive word.
8: People from different backgrounds and cultures and nations, all wearing green and gold and representing one nation under one flag and succeeding under the same set of rules.
6: And Daryl Braithwaite has revealed his days of performing live gigs are over.
5: The biggest ever end of financial year sale at Alpine Spas is on now, with huge savings across the entire range. 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
6: Updating sport, Mitch Moses is back for the Eels and celebrating a major milestone in tomorrow's clash with Souths. The star halfback notches his 250th NRL game. Coach Jason Ryle says the skipper makes a difference every time he takes the field.
9: It's always good to get Mitch back in, and you certainly notice the effect that he has on the team. He gives the boys confidence, and he's looking forward to playing.
6: Meantime, the West Tigers have snared the signature of Dolphins centre Jake Averello. The Socceroos have confirmed Matt Leckie will miss Friday's clash against Paraguay. The winger limped off the ground during the Aussies' loss to the US on Saturday. Meantime, Panama has been knocked out of the World Cup, going down to Croatia 1-0.
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6: A shower or two and a top of 19 degrees. Rain tomorrow 18 and Friday 17. Showers for Saturday 17 and Sunday. 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
13: Jonesy and Amanda.
14: We'll do it live!
15: Jonesy and Amanda, those are two great names.
16: Such a scam.
12: I'm not a scab.
13: Sense the chemistry between them, but how much of that is real?
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15: I wish you well with your show.
1: Well, Daryl Braithwaite announced his retirement yesterday. Which of all the Daryls, and we love Daryl Braithwaite. We worship
2: him. What do you mean, which of the Daryls?
1: Which Daryl? Well, because he's been around for a long time. You've got ye olde Daryl. Or common era Daryl, modern Daryl. Ye olde Daryl. Okay.
2: Have you got any sherbet?
1: Common era Daryl. This is modern Daryl. You want sherbet? Ye olde Daryl. Common era Daryl.
2: Oh.
1: Ye olde Daryl.
2: I love them all.
1: What about Common Era Daryl? I could do this all day. Ye olde Daryl.
2: He's going to run out, I'm scared.
1: Common Era Daryl. That's a great song. Ye olde Daryl. Does anybody see us sit around? You know, that's old Sip. I was just talking to Foxy, our audio producer. And he said, it's a great song. It's about a dog. I said, no, it's about the author of the song. Daryl didn't write that. It's about the author of the song's father.
2: Who I thought was it was about a dog.
1: No, it's about, well, ask Daryl. My favourite Daryl song in the world is this one. I've been riding love songs. Common era Daryl.
2: Well, the man himself
1: yeah.
2: is going to be joining us next.
1: I feel like we should be playing Daryl Braithwaite.
2: Can we play Daryl Braithwaite?
1: Well, everyone get upset. Can we play that? Why just play that? Just put that. What have we got? John
2: play
1: Farnham,
2: the
1: you're the voice.
2: Put on horses.
1: Seems. Oh no, we can't. What if they've already played the horses?
2: I think the fact that we're going to be talking to Daryl, who's going to mind?
1: We're going to put the horses on.
16: You want horses?
2: Yes, please.
1: Yeah, I don't know when someone else is going to play it though. There'll be some music person's going to poop their pants. Yeah, put that on. There you
2: oh,
1: go.
2: Oh yes, please. Thank you.
1: Because DB is joining us next. It's not every day you retire from a 58-year music career, surely. Gold. 101.7.

0: Gold, it's Jonesy and Amanda driving you home.
1: Oh, many of us were so saddened. Everyone was saddened to see Darryl Braithwaite put this on his socials yesterday. I'd like to share this news with you all. After much thought and consideration, I've made the difficult and sad decision to step back from performing live gigs. For some time now, it's been increasingly physically challenging for me to sing comfortably. And as a result, it's taken the joy out of performing, which has always been so important to me. I've loved the 58 years of being part of the music industry. But what a guy.
0: What a guy.
1: We thought, you know, what a guy. Why don't we get
0: today
1: that very guy
0: is
1: here?
0: Darryl Braithwaite Day.
1: And here he is now.
0: The great man.
1: Darryl Braithwaite, hello.
2: Hello, how are you?
0: We are well.
1: Now, Darryl, I know a lot of people would think, well, you've achieved so much, time to sit back and relax. But I can imagine this has been such a big part of your life. This must have been a very tough decision.
2: It was, Amanda. It was. It's been with me on and off maybe for 6 months. And I finally, when we were up in the Arctic on the beautiful cruise that we went on about 2 weeks ago, I thought after the third gig and last gig, we've done an encore after the horses, which we've never done, I can't remember ever.
0: Mm.
2: And the song we played was How's That, which was quite ironic. And then we finished and I went back to the cabin and I thought, yeah, that's it. I reckon I'll call it quits.
0: Mm.
2: But I guess the main thing is that I decided, you know, to step away from live singing. I guess I wasn't enjoying it as much. The joy had gone out of it.
1: Yeah.
0: And it's hard.
2: You know.
1: It's friggin' hard, I imagine. It doesn't. Don't get to choose when. Your voice just has to be there.
2: But it never used to be hard, you know, like right. from when we start or when I started 68, 69. Used to be able to sing just, and now, because I'm a lot older, I think that has a bearing on it. And I just thought, no, I can't go through this every song trying to think whether I should sing in full voice for this section coming up or in falsetto to try and save it.
1: Yeah. I mean, your music will still be with us forever. Mm. And I think I've mentioned this to you before. My friend, when I was a teenager, had a scrapbook with pictures of Sherbet, pictures of all of you guys, alongside the dogs that you most resembled.
0: Mm.
1: And I think you might have been the Labrador. Really
2: lovely Labrador. Yeah. You know?
0: When Amanda says a friend, was that friend you,
1: no,
0: Amanda?
1: It could easily have been, but no, this was an actual friend. But that's what I mean is you have been part of our lives for as long as we've loved music, and that's not going to change. I know people won't be able to see you live, but you're still going to be the seam of music you've always been.
2: Yeah.
0: Yeah.
2: And I only, over the last 24 hours, I've only realised on reading some of the comments, I thought, my God, it really does leave an impression with people. And I was flabbergasted to read some of the comments, you know, and I just thought, my God, it's so beautiful. And you forget that.
1: Yeah. Did it also leave an impression with your agent who didn't know you'd come to this decision?
2: Well, the agent, and as agents are, when I told him that, because I had a tour coming up in November, December, and I said, no, we're going to have to cancel all those gigs. He said at the end of that, well, are there any that we can save?
1: Let me discuss the nature of not doing it anymore.
0: Sure, your head could be in a jar and your agent would still be saying,
1: can you put some electrodes into it?
0: Come on, mate. One more.
2: But, I mean, he probably was thinking, I'll try it on anyway.
0: Yeah. And that's what agents do. That's what's going to happen. We were just talking to Foxy here. He's one of our audio guns. And we just had a debate about the song you did, Old Sid. And I know that Old Sid is about the author's...
2: Warren Morgan.
0: Warren Morgan. And it's about his father.
2: Yep.
0: He said it's about a dog.
1: I thought it was about a dog, I must say. And Foxy thought it was about a dog.
0: And I said, no, it's about Warren Morgan's father.
2: That's correct.
0: There you go.
2: Correct. Yeah. Yep. What about a dog?
1: Not even a Labrador, Darryl?
2: Maybe a Labrador.
0: You know what? When you're retired, can we just talk to you? Can we just, because you might be retired from singing.

0: but I don't think you're retired from us. So would it be okay I love having you in our life, and you've been in Amanda in my life for a long time. So can we just continue that? Just get you might be camping around the place.
1: Can we talk to you about camping?
0: You know, where, whatever. Can we get the Daryl report?
2: Yeah, no, most definitely.
0: And okay.
1: I'm not good at camping, though, Daryl, just so you know.
2: All right, okay. That sounds like James Rain. Doesn't like camping.
0: Have you been camping with James Rain?
2: Oh, no, I mentioned it to him one time down in Tasmania. I said, what? I said, camp, end up.
0: James wants a back beach for the summer and a chalet for the snow.
1: Nice work.
0: Well, mate, you have given us so much in our lives. And seriously, thank you for just being you.
1: Yeah,
0: and enjoy your retirement.
1: And lots of love.
2: Okay, and thank you to your audience too for putting up with us and enjoying I've done.
0: That was
2: with Sherbet and Solo.
0: Mate, I'm always ready to do an introduction for you, mate. Wherever you go, I'm happy to do an introduction.
1: Even if it's at the toilet block when you're camping.
2: Oh.
1: Here's Daryl.
0: Ladies and gentlemen, put your thongs on.
2: I remember that too, that introduction. Oh, God. Yes, that's right.
0: My introductions are very good, I'll have you know.
2: I know. I'm not denying.
0: Not denying it.
2: Anyway, I think we've got a bad line now.
0: Daryl's doing an Ace Frehley on us. Daryl.
1: Lots of love, Daryl.
0: Thank you so much, mate. You look after yourself and don't be a stranger, okay?
2: Take care. Okay, we'll do.
3: 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In Cammeray, Warringah Freeway, we've got a bus that's broken down northbound as you pass Miller Street. Doonside, a crash. Richmond Road near Simons Road westbound. Granville, Emphill Motorway. Cars broken down. Closing an eastbound lane at James Roos Drive with a reduced 40k speed. A building fire through Chipping Norton. Cruiser on scene. Closing Governor Macquarie Drive at Newbridge Road each direction. That's up towards Alfred Road. Slowing inbound over the Gladesville Bridge on Victoria Road through Drummoyne, and we're heavy in Homebush West down Centenary Drive south at Arthur Street. 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

0: 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Hello there. It's Jonesy Demander driving you home across Australia. 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
1: I saw a TikTok reel that was one of the most relatable things I've seen in a long time. It's a girl just talking about your plans when you're hungover. And as she's delivering this reel, she's sort of almost heaving as she's talking.
2: Helping a friend move. Meeting up with a family friend you've never met because they just moved to your city.
3: A baby shower at 9 a.m.
2: A dinner with your estranged uncle.
3: A family reunion, but it's the weird sort.
2: Your adult friend is in a play.
3: Attending a child's birthday party. Someone's graduation ceremony. Your friend's running a marathon.
1: Your adult friend is in a play. Ryan, you've got a play coming up. Yeah, if we're hungover, don't expect us to be there. Brendan, what's the worst thing you've had to do with a hangover? And you've done a lot. I've watched you do a lot of things with a hangover. What's been the hardest?
0: Yeah. One happened to me recently, out of all the things, a fishing tournament.
1: Oh,
0: that was the worst thing. And I signed up for this fishing tournament. And I, you know, I like boats, but I'm not a big fishing guy. I couldn't be bothered. It's just too much dicking around.
1: And smells.
0: And I don't get seasick or anything like that, but I just don't. So the fishing tournament, you hung over.
1: Are you out through, like, is there swell?
0: Out to sea.
1: Oof.
0: And it's bait and it smells.
1: And sun.
0: And it's bad toilets.
1: Oh.
0: And it's just.
1: Oh, that sounds unendurable to me.
0: And, you know, and there's a lot of time for chat in between while you're waiting for the fish.
1: Oh, that sounds like a nightmare.
0: Yeah, it's not something I want to do.
1: I don't do it often, but there was, when I was like, this one is still hanging around me. When I was in Beyond 2000 and we're traveling through Japan, this is years and years ago. I did a story, I just remember the name of it, just called Mushroom Meat. And it was a meat substitute that was just squashed mushrooms.
0: Mm-hmm.
1: And throughout the day, I had to do about 10 pieces to camera where I ate mushroom burgers, mushroom lollies, mushroom ice cream, whole variety of mushrooms.
0: Yep.
1: And then that night, because they like to show off their wonderful hospitality, you end up going to a karaoke bar and there's a bottle of gin and a bottle of whiskey and a bottle of whatever on the table.
0: Mm-hmm.
1: Then I went home and was ill in the bathtub.
0: Oh, no.
1: And everything I'd seen throughout that day was there again.
0: Yeah.
1: But the next morning, I had to film in a raw fish kind of, it was, I don't know whether it was a sushi restaurant. I remember seeing raw octopus and things. I had to lie on the floor of the van that we were filming in and just eat salt and vinegar chips and just will the day away.
0: I feel for the Japanese family in that bath.
1: It wasn't a big communal bath.
0: There wasn't much room in there. There was a lot.
1: It wasn't a big communal bath.
0: Doing this job is hard when you're hungover.
1: Oh, yeah. Any job is hard when you're hungover.
0: Long motorcycle rides are hard when you
1: But some hungover. Of those things that were mentioned there, like a baby shower and things like that.
0: Oh, so, making small talk with parents at a kid's birthday party.
1: Oh, yuck.
0: This is something the tribal drum will beat.
1: We're going to call it the worst thing you've had to do with a hangover.
4: Here's the deal. I've got a hangover.
5: Doesn't that mean you're drunk?
4: It means I was drunk yesterday.
0: 1355-22 is our number. We'd love to hear from you on Gold.
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9: 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There's some heavy traffic heading over the Sydney Harbour Bridge and through the tunnel up Warringah Freeway in Camaray, where a bus has broken down near Miller Street. M4 Motorway, James Roos Drive, cars broken down eastbound Lane 1. Chipping Norton, Governor Macquarie Drive at Newbridge Road, a building fire here. It's being closed off in each direction. We have an eastbound lane currently shut too for Newbridge Road. Doonside, Richmond Road at Simons Road, a crash westbound, and traffic is really slow outbound for the M4 motorway at Homebush Bay Drive. 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

0: popped. 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

0: Gold. Hello there. It's Jonesy Demanda driving you home. The tribal drum is beating worst things to do when you're hungover.
1: Here's the deal. I've got a hangover.
2: Doesn't that mean you're drunk?
1: It means I was drunk yesterday.
0: Mine is a fishing tournament.
3: Yeah.
0: Worst thing to do. Yours is?
3: Mine is an early morning filming day or an early morning start to a filming day where you're filming raw fish.
0: Mm.
3: Ryan, how about you?
4: What about this? Checking out of a hotel.
0: Ah, worse.
3: Because that involves organizational skills.
4: Yeah.
3: It involves transport of some kind.
4: Time pressure. I knew someone who, after a night of drinking, they went home, went to bed, woke up in the middle of the night, turned over to throw up on the floor, but it went into their open suitcase.
5: Oh, Ryan.
0: That was you.
4: It wasn't me.
3: Ryan, Jen. Ryan, I can't handle it.
0: Let's join us, 13:55:22. Hello, Jen.
3: Hello, Jen.
6: Hello.
3: What's the hardest thing you've had to do with a hangover?
6: Oh, I had to do a stock take for one of the big four audit firms with a complete hangover. It was a hummus factory, and they sold other deli products. And it was in like a giant refrigerator warehouse sort of thing, and we had to count how many tubs of hummus and what other stinky, smelly products were there.
3: Oh, random.
6: I was so hung. It was really random. I was so hungover. I was totally ill-dressed for it. So really uncomfortable shoes. I can still remember thinking, oh, these are black boots, but they had a heel on them, which is really stupid if you're going to be counting hummus all day. Freezing cold. I did not have warm clothes, but it was winter in Boston, but also in a refrigerator. So let's just say when they sent us home with red pepper hummus, I tried and said, thank you for your service. You did such a good job. I was like, oh, my God, the smell of this. Yeah, I still can't eat red pepper hummus to this day.
3: Oh, I don't think I will either. That sounds like the worst day in the universe.
0: What would you rather be, hungover when it's really cold or hungover when it's really hot?
3: Either of those options are terrible.
0: Thank you, Jim. Angela has joined us.
3: Hi, Angela. What about you?
7: Hi, Jones and Amanda. Love your show.
3: Hey, thank you.
7: I'm driving home at the moment and immediately thought of the worst working day of my life. I was a very young nursing assistant, worked with some great gals. They were really hard workers, but they were all also really hard partiers. One night they insisted I come out for a drink with them, and we did that, and it went on kind of all night. But I had a 7 a.m. start the next day, and I was violently ill, and I was greeted with full bedpans and soiled beds. In between every full bed pan I had to empty and everyone who had vomited in the night, I went to the bathroom three or four times and vomited myself. But I did the whole shift, 7 till 3, but I still remember that. It's like 35 years ago. So that was really fun.
3: That sounds tough.
0: Yeah, that's just...
3: Thank you, Angela.
0: Nev has joined
3: us. Over to you, Nev. What was the worst thing you've had to do with a hangover?
8: Oh, guys, you've reminded me of one of the worst days of my life. I was working at a regional bank branch, and I had to visit about 6 schools and stand up in front of the classes and talk to them about school banking. One of the classes was run by my year 2 teacher, so I had to get up in front of my old year 2 teacher and talk to her class.
0: Oh, degree of difficulty.
3: That just sounds horrendous.
8: Thank God I didn't have to wear the big character costume.
3: What was that?
8: The Dolomite costume, of course.
0: Dolomite costume.
3: Imagine having to wear the Dolomite.
0: Make your dresses up Dolomite.
3: Dear me.
0: Because the Commonwealth Bank, they had, the elephant, get with the strength, and then they had the...
3: Big dragon.
0: No, that's St. George.
3: Yeah.
0: And then they had the bank itself. Remember, they just had a bank.
3: Yeah. But doing any of that, with anything near a school with a hangover, absolutely dreadful.
0: Anything with kids when you've got a hangover.
3: We are going to take more of your calls and thank you.
0: 13:55:22 on Gold.
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12: 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And for motorway, drop your speed eastbound at James Roos Drive to 40 with a car that's broken down in the left-hand lane. Cameray, it's chock-a-block up Warringah Freeway due to a bus breakdown northbound passing Miller Street. We've got queues back over the Harbour Bridge onto the Anzac Bridge, delays too for the Sydney Harbour Tunnel. Chipping Norton, Governor Macquarie Drive at Newbridge Road, a building fire crew still on scene here. Doonside, a crash, Richmond Road near Simons Road westbound. Pretty busy for the M2 motorway, Lane Cove Road to the M7. 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That's Sydney's latest traffic.
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0: That's nice, Deep. Gold. Hello there. It's Jonesy Demander driving you home. Worst things to do when you're hungover. You presenting on TV in Japan.
1: Yes, and doing a story very early in the morning.
0: You weren't on Takashi's Castle or anything like that.
1: No. I had to film with raw fish the morning after a big night.
0: Jeremiah Rye had a good one.
2: Checking out of a hotel.
0: Yep. And I said a fishing tournament.
1: We've had some beauties.
0: Tribal Drummer's beating for this.
3: Here's the deal. I've got a hangover.
4: Doesn't that mean you're drunk?
3: It means I was drunk yesterday.
0: Beth has joined us.
1: Over to you, Beth. What happened?
5: Hi, Jonesy. Hi, Amanda.
1: Hello.
5: So we went to the circus. My husband celebrates his birthday on what is now the King's Birthday weekend. And we always have a party. But this particular weekend, the circus was in town. So I thought, I'll do something extra. Book some tickets to the circus at 10 a.m. The following morning. So this particular night was a bit wilder than usual. We got to bed about 5:30. My husband says, well, thank God we can sleep all day. I said, well, actually, guess what? Surprise. We're going to the circus. And not only the circus, but front row of the circus.
0: And there's a lot of smells at the circus.
1: Oh, was there any audience participation, Beth?
0: Oh.
5: Yes, I got dragged up to be the clown.
1: No.
5: I was still drunk.
0: Beth. Was it the Great Moscow Circus? Because those guys are very needy with their audience participation.
5: No. It was one of those little ones that goes around to all
1: that.
0: And, you know, you got to make an effort with those guys.
1: Oh, no. Beth. Oh, Beth, lucky they didn't make you go on the trapeze.
0: You know, I wouldn't book a circus any day.
1: I know, but that was a nice gesture.
0: Mm.
1: Thank you, Beth.
0: Ryan has joined us.
1: Hi, Ryan. What did you have to do with a hangover?
6: Oh, g'day, Amanda and Jonesy. Yeah, I had to go to birth classes the next day after a really big night out with a group of mates.
1: Oh, no.
0: And your wife or partner is in no way sympathetic.
6: No. I was getting a lot of...

0: all about the birth and don't spare sort of any details about what happened. And yeah, I was really struggling throughout the whole thing.
1: 4 hours. Good Lord. That's longer than labor.
2: And also all that imagery of all what. Yuck.
1: Thanks, Ryan.
2: Oh, this is exhausting.
1: Carol has joined us.
2: Hello, Carol. Tell us about your hangover.
3: Okay, well, I was a flight attendant. I had to do a 12-hour shift, totally hungover. Oh. Yeah, straight from the bar onto the aircraft.
1: Oh. You've done a Denzel Washington in flight.
3: Yeah, so we'd hold the sick bags on takeoff in the back galley. We got the passengers couldn't see us, but we're actually holding sick bags on takeoff.
1: Imagine that.
2: Oh, brilliant.
1: And every time someone dinged the little ding buzzer.
2: Oh, no.
3: But when you're in a pressurized aircraft as well, your hangover is double.
1: Yeah.
3: Because there's less oxygen. So, but then we get to the next port and we do it all over again.
1: Of course you do.
2: Those were the days. Thank you, Carol.
1: No, this was just last week. And Nathan,
2: we'll wrap it up with you, Nathan. What did you do with a hangover?
4: G'day, guys. How are you?
1: Good.
4: That's right. I used to do floor sanding and polishing down in Phillip Island, and my boss got a job on a Saturday morning on a fishing boat docked at the pier.
1: Oh.
4: We had to sand the deck of the boat. My God, did I spend more time over the side of the boat giving them fish burley than what I did work?
1: Yeah, because the fishing boat, the deck would have been covered in burley and all sorts of...
2: Oh.
4: Absolutely terrible. I nearly quit my job. I told my boss, that's it. I'm out. Like,
1: I can't do it. I can't do it. I just can't do it.
2: Oh, wow. I've loved these stories.
1: Thank you.
2: I've loved it. Thank you so much.
1: Instagram is coming up. If you would like to play Instagram, josieandamanda.com.au and TikTok Tucker. Don't forget put our cupcakes
2: imagine
1: on.
2: Imagine that. We'd have had to eat them raw. Well, yes, we are going to cook our cupcakes.
1: Yeah, that's not a metaphor. We're actually doing it.
2: Yep.
1: It's coming up on Gold.
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9: Hi Sydney, Fiona Ellis-Jones here from Your News Now. 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
8: 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Eastern Creek, the M4 motorway, cars broken down eastbound on the approach to Reservoir Road. M2 motorway, Beecroft, a truck's broken down westbound, causing delays as you pass Beecroft Road. It's chock-a-block in Cameray, Warringah Freeway, after a bus breakdown northbound passing Miller Street. The bus has been towed. They're just cleaning up a bit of an oil spill now. Delays have extended over the Harbour Bridge to the Anzac Bridge and through the Sydney Harbour Tunnel. Chipping Norton, Building 5 for Governor Macquarie Drive at Newbridge Road. Delays here ongoing. Nominations are now open for the 2027 Australian of the Year Awards. 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That's Sydney's latest traffic.
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11: Hi there, I'm Chandra Llewellyn with the latest news. The New South Wales government is ramping up its surveillance for H5 bird flu as authorities brace for the possibility of it reaching our state. Bird flu has been detected in two states, with South Australia getting a positive result from a migrant bird found on a beach at Port Elliot. It comes as WA's had two confirmed cases and a third
12: system, and there continues to be a low risk to human health.
11: Federal Agriculture Minister Julie Collins speaking there. The threat of another rate hike is lingering off the back of the latest inflation data. Headline inflation has fallen to 4% for May, while core inflation, the figure the RPA prefers to look at, jumped to 3.6%, the highest seen since 2024. Shadow Treasurer Tim Wilson says it's clear Australia still has a fundamental inflation problem caused by government spending.
13: That means when Australians go to the supermarket, they're paying more for the fewer goods they're getting into their red basket or their trolley. What we have is a government in complete denial about the consequences of their policies.
11: A court appearance today for Bondi hero Ahmed Al Ahmed, who again denied allegations he assaulted his father but officially entered a not guilty plea. The case is set to return to court in the coming months, but it's understood a resolution to the alleged family feud may be in the works.
10: The biggest ever end of financial year sale at Alpine Spas is on now, with huge savings across the entire range. 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
11: Updating sport, Bulldogs star Bronson Cherry has reportedly held talks with Melbourne and Parramatta. It's understood the star could jump ship to the Stormwall Eels at the end of the season. Eels coach Jason Riles didn't deny his club's interest.
14: We're always looking to recruit quality players, and he's a quality player. So, he's under contract at the moment. So, we'll just see what happens there.
11: The Socceroos will fine-tune their tactics tomorrow ahead of their crunch World Cup clash with Paraguay. Australia

0: Australia can guarantee a top two finish in Group D and book a place in the round of 32 with a win or draw on Friday. That's news and sport.
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0: A shower or two and down to 13 degrees tonight. Rain continues tomorrow, 18, and Friday, 17. Showers Saturday, 17 degrees, and Sunday, 18. 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
7: Man, I hate this. Cracks me up.
4: Maybe you should lay off the moonshine.
8: Jonesy's always knocking Amanda.
9: It's so easy.
8: Amanda always knocking Jonesy.
9: I'm Jonesy.
10: You know, when I was out just walking around the town this morning, I saw some skywriting. I haven't seen skywriting for ages.
11: Is the sky above your place the same as the sky above my place?
10: We share the same sky, friend. And it said, Jesus is coming. I haven't seen Christian sign writing or skywriting for some time. There was a bit of a run of it back in pre-pandemic. Actually, is that a bad sign then? Because it was pre-pandemic. Then we got the pandemic.
11: I remember seeing, just looking at the sky, it said, Jesus. Mm-hmm. I thought it was going to say Jesus saves. And I thought, which team is he on?
10: Yeah,
11: because everything's World Cup at the moment.
10: Ah, right. Okay, yeah. Jesus saves.
11: Which side?
10: I just thought instantly everyone looked busy. Jesus is coming.
11: Yeah.
10: And we've got some explaining to do.
11: I always just think of the motion sickness, the skill it takes to be a...
10: to be a skywriter.
11: That's something you wouldn't want to do with a hangover.
10: That would
11: being
10: be
11: a skywriter.
10: Because a lot of responsibility there. You could write anything up there.
11: Do you have to submit what you're going to write?
10: I think you get in trouble if you can't put a swear up there or anything like
11: put
10: that.
11: Put a swear.
10: You can't put a swear up there.
11: It's a new radio competition.
10: It's not like doing
11: what would you like?
10: Coming up, remind you, me, remind Amanda, put cupcakes on for TikTok Tucker.
11: TikTok Tucker, we are making cupcakes. It was the easiest thing ever. If it works, it would be incredible. It was just the mixture of a packet mix with half a can of Coke.
10: Yep.
11: And I've made cupcakes, but they only take 15 minutes to cook. I'll put them on shortly.
10: Instagram and the fruits of Amanda's evening scroll coming up on Gold.

0: ads online.
1: I'm allowed to scroll.
0: Of course. But I just, you know,
1: I'm not taking crack.
0: But you should be going to bed.
1: The fruits of my scrolling is what keeps this show alive.
0: Well, have you got
1: Brennan.
0: Some good fruits there?
1: Let's see.
2: It's time once again for Amanda's evening scroll.
1: Just a couple of things that I saw yesterday that caught my eye. Are you a believer? This sounds a little bit like Tin Hat Tuesday. Are you a believer in the Loch Ness Monster?
0: No.
1: What do you think it is?
0: There was a time I did think it was probably there. It might have been something a long time ago, but I don't think it's ever. It might have existed, but no one's got any clear proof that it's around.
1: Yes, but you know, this is what I think is interesting.
0: And it's just a lock. It's not like the ocean.
1: That is true, but we've managed to, with all our surveillance at the moment, we've still managed to lose an entire aircraft filled with
0: people
1: under the ocean.
0: That is true. Good point you make.
1: But a long-time Loch Ness Monster hunter has turned skeptic. He was the hunter. He was the big believer.
0: Uh-huh.
1: He has finally said, no, I don't think so. He is now convinced people have been mistaken all along and that the legendary beast is nothing more than waves caused by boats passing through the Scottish Lake. He said the sightings are caused by ship wakes. He's been trying to solve this riddle for over 50 years. He's the founder of the Loch Ness Project.
0: Mm.
1: This is a massive archive of research chasing this. He's come to believe, finally, that the monster sightings are caused by the heavy boat traffic running through the lake, which
0: yep.
1: is fueled by the cross-country Caledonian Canal that utilises the lake for the majority of its passage. He said, this is where you're going to get those multi-humped forms, which is what people often see.
0: Mm-hmm.
1: So he said that makes sense of it. And there's other phenomenon too. Nessie's long neck form is birds on a calm surface. He said the water is too cold and lacking in fish to support a creature of Nessie's purported monstrous size.
0: That's what I'd say if I saw it.
1: What?
0: Canal.
1: Well, we can put to bed, according to that guy. I forget to laugh. We can put to bed this important information.
0: Okay.
1: And now on to another story I saw.
0: What else
1: see if we can get a rude pun going
0: no,
1: here,
0: no,
1: Brendan. This story
0: being
1: was
0: your wingman?
1: This story was reported on I don't need a wingman, Brendan. No, I'm quite happy flying this plane.
0: You've changed since you got nominated for that logo.
1: This was reported on ITV, on CBS, on CNN. This has been reported all around the news about a man from Canberra who has broken a Guinness World Record. His name is Joseph McGrail Baitup. That sounds made up, doesn't it?
0: Good name.
1: An Australian professional air conditioning cleaner and honorary town crier recognises the world's loudest person. So I'll let him tell you in a minute how he's been going about this. But he recorded the loudest ever shout by an individual. He yelled the word now at 122 decibels. How many is that?
0: Well, I thought you were going to give me some scope. Like 122 decibels, like it's a 747 plane on takeoff.
1: Ryan, can you have a look?
0: No.
1: But let's listen.
0: He was just staring off in a middle distance. Now you're going to make him do work.
1: Well, let's have a
0: look. It's loud. We'll just say, can we hear
1: it? Well, I'd like to know how loud it is and then we'll hear it.
0: Yeah, okay. Well, you do that. I'll press this button here. Loudest man.
3: Right. Oh, yeah! Oh, yeah!
1: That's him as a town crier.
3: Oh, yay! My lords, my ladies and gentlemen,
1: irritating.
3: Welcome to Canberra!
4: It took me 7 attempts just for one word, which was the word now, and my voice was shot. For the next couple of days as
1: for
4: well.
1: You.
4: It was husky. It was terrible. I've been winning some town crying competitions, but I thought, what can I do that's a little bit different? So I turned to the Guinness World Record book and found that there was someone that had a record about 33 years ago and she hasn't lost it. And I thought, okay, let's give that a go.
0: Oh, so this poor lady had the record. Do we have her, the lady?
5: Yeah, we do. Here it is.
0: Oh, God.
5: Okay, 120 decibels, that's like an ambulance or police siren up close.
1: Oh.
0: You'd be well familiar with that, Amanda. As you're heading home.
1: Well, that's fruits of my roundup.
0: Well, thank you.
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0: We better put the cupcakes on.
1: I think we should, Polly.
0: Instagram is here as well. 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

0: Park Road past Gill Avenue, a car that's broken down westbound. Lenore Drive, Erskine Park, a breakdown westbound in the right turn towards Erskine Park Road. M2 Motorway is slowing westbound near Beecroft Road. A truck breakdown sitting in the left-hand lane. Drop your speed. Cammeray is still chock-a-block after a bus breakdown northbound Warringah Freeway near Miller Street. Queues for the Harbour Bridge and Tunnel approaching. Chipping Norton, Governor Macquarie Drive at Newbridge Road is blocked off from an earlier building fire, and an eastbound lane of Newbridge Road also impacted. Have you heard? 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That's Sydney's latest traffic.
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0: You are Michael Gold. It's Jonesy Demander driving you home. Best you go over to the little oven because it's TikTok Tucker
1: over
0: on a Wednesday.
1: To the little oven, Brendan.
0: Today we're making two ingredient cake. This is where you get cake mix and soda, and it's okay to use Diet Coke.
1: Yeah.
0: You've put that in.
1: This
0: you've mixed it
1: thing.
0: Together.
1: Yeah.
0: You've put it on. You
1: well,
0: put
1: is,
0: it in.
1: You've missed the salient point of this, which is normally a packet mix says you have to have eggs, oil, butter, milk, something like that. This uses none of that. The packet of the mix and a cup of soda. We've used Coca-Cola. You can use lemonade. You can use anything.
0: What are the egg people going to say? Big egg and big oil.
1: Big egg, big oil, big butter are going to be on your doorstep.
0: Big butter again? Keep away from my doorstep. I've just had this in my neck here, and it's known as I shave my I clip my voice. What's it called? Adam's apple.
1: Your voice box. You're shaving on the inside.
0: No, I've clipped my Adam's apple. See that?
1: Yeah.
0: That's the. I don't know. People get tattoos on their.
1: Oh.
0: You know, you see
1: is it
0: people,
1: painful when you get your Adam's apple?
0: Yeah, like the Dickens. I thought someone had cut my throat open. It's like the old Bushman's Tale, the man from Ironbark. Do you remember that?
1: Yeah, what happened to him?
0: He was a.
1: Whatever happened to him?
0: The man, he had a big beard, came to town. And the barber had the cutthroat razor, and he said, I'll show this man from Ironbark. And he had the heated cutthroat razor, and he just put it on his neck. But the man from Ironbark thought that he'd cut his throat wide open.
1: And then what happened?

0: aggressive with yourself.
1: I wasn't being aggressive with myself in the shower. I was just shaving. That's what can happen. Mm. I went too early. Instagram is coming up next as well.
0: And can you hear the cupcakes are cooking? Yep. I don't want the noise of that to put off our Instagram person. Have a listen. It'll be quiet. I think we'll be okay.
1: It's going to be fine.
0: Okay.
1: Instagram is next, and the fruits of our endeavors for, what's it called?
0: TikTok Tucker.
1: That's it, on a Wednesday, coming up on Gold.
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4: 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M4 motorway at Burnett Street, a truck's broken down westbound through Merrylands in lane 1. We've got delays outbound for the M2 motorway Beecroft due to a truck breakdown passing Beecroft Road, a breakdown Erskine Park, Lenore Drive approaching Erskine Park Road westbound. A bus breakdown has now been cleared from Warringah Freeway and Cammeray northbound near Miller Street. Still very heavy delays over the Harbour Bridge and Tunnel. A building fire is contained in Chipping Norton. Crew still on scene, closing Governor Macquarie Drive, though, at Newbridge Road. 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That's City's latest traffic.
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0: 10 questions, 60 seconds on the clock. That's what's on my mind. If you can pass. If you don't know an answer, we'll come back to that question if time permits. You get all the questions right, $1,000.
4: You can leave with $1,000, but then we might tempt you. 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
0: Sam is in Cobbity. Hello, Sam.
5: How are you, Josie?
0: I'm doing all right.
5: Amanda and your nomination.
4: Oh, Sam, thank you very much.
0: We have your support, Sam, for Amanda's tilt for the best presenter in the world of television.
5: Definitely. Why wouldn't you?
4: Thank you,
0: Why
4: Sam.
0: Wouldn't you?

0: Well, head to tvweeklogies.com.au and follow the prompts, by the way.
1: Thank you.
0: Sam, I will say this. We've got TikTok Tucker going at the moment.
1: It smells quite nice.
0: Amanda's baking her two-ingredient cakes.
1: I do think that you may have... Jonesy wouldn't let it go. I'd put them in the little patty cake holders, put them in the oven. You have pressed a whole lot of other ones around it, so they've taken on Elephant Man shapes.
0: Mm-hmm. Well, don't shame the Elephant Man. They're good.
1: I'm shaming
0: cakes.
1: You. Okay. Sam, we have 10 questions. We have 60 seconds. If you're not sure, say pass. We might have time to come back, okay?
2: Okay.
1: Sam, good luck. Let's see what we can do for you. Question number one. On what day of the week are the Socceroos next playing?
2: Friday.
1: Question two. What is dairy cheese made from?
2: Milk.
1: Question three. 911 is emergency number in which country?
2: America.
1: Question four. Siamese and ragdoll are breeds of what?
2: Cats.
1: Question five. The Time Warp is performed in which musical?
2: Rocky Horror Show.
1: Question six. Which fruit's colour is the same as its name?
2: Lemon.
0: Oh.
2: Orange. Orange.
0: Yeah, no, hang
1: actually,
0: on.
1: Oh.
0: Hang on. No.
1: Yeah, lemon's right too. We had orange here, but
0: yeah,
1: lemon's the same.
0: Lemon is the same.
2: Yeah. So
1: is
2: right.
1: Lemon a colour?
0: You are right.
1: Is lemon a colour?
0: Lemon
2: is a colour.
0: Lemon is a colour.
1: Let me see what our
0: producer
1: is
0: saying. Yes, lemon
1: is
0: a colour. Sam, it's happening. Lemon is a colour.
1: Okay, well, what do we do? Let's start the clock again.
2: No, just give me the money.
0: I tell you what, if you get all these right, Sam.
1: Well, okay, what time are we up to, Ryan?
3: We had 30 seconds left.
1: Okay, we're going to start the clock again. We're going to start the clock again. Get ready, Sam. Get ready.
3: We'll start it from where we stopped.
1: Okay, Sam, are you ready?
0: Okay,
1: here we go again.
0: You've got that lemon?
1: Here we go. Question seven. Air Maxes are a type of what?
2: Shoe.
1: Question eight. Amelia Earhart was a famous what?
2: Pass.
1: Question nine. Sodium chloride is more commonly known as?
2: Fluoride.
1: Oh, no. We've thrown you at salt.
2: Oh, no.
1: And Amelia Earhart was a pilot.
2: She
1: crashed
2: that.
1: Over the Pacific many years ago.
0: And got eaten by coconut crabs.
2: That's a consolation prize. Come on.
1: Sam's getting aggressive. No, Sam.
0: What do you want, Sam?
2: I've got one right that you said was wrong.
0: Okay. Well, Sam, I'll tell you what. We'll give you a Jonesy Demand a tea towel. And
1: we don't have consul.
0: We'll sell that, of course.
1: Did Sam swear?
0: I think he did. I don't know. Sam.
1: Sam, we're just doing our best here. Sorry, Sam, but also, you got a couple wrong there.
0: Well, we came back. All's fair.
1: We played it as fairly as we could.
0: Yeah. Are you happy with that, Sam?
2: Yeah, you put me off, so, no dramas. But, have a great one. Thank you, and congratulations, Dan Amanda.
0: Okay,
1: thank you, Sam.
0: Stuart, your support.
1: Oh, no, don't push it. Don't push it.
0: And he said,
1: Sam,
0: you put me off. He didn't
1: now.
0: Say what you think. He said, you put me off.
1: Oh, yeah.
0: Right. Okay. Anyway.
1: Well, that was dramatic.
0: Drama is the best thing in the world. JonesyDemanded.com.au if you'd like to have a crack at Instagram.
1: And coming up next, you can hear the buzzing. Our cupcakes
0: are
1: ready.
0: Being put off.
1: Our cupcakes are ready. What will they taste like? We'll try them next.
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6: 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Bit of dust has been blowing around Cammeray on Warringah Freeway after it was laid down to clear up an oil spill from a bus breakdown earlier near Miller Street. Seems to be clearing off now. Still expect delays, though, up the Harbour Bridge and Tunnel. In Merrylands, the M4 at Burnett Street, a truck's broken down westbound in Lane 1. For the M2 motorway, delays outbound passing Beecroft Road due to a truck breakdown that's been blocking a lane. Shipping Norton, earlier building fire being contained. Governor Macquarie Drive is blocked off at Newbridge Road each direction. 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That's City's latest traffic.
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7: 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Australia has notched up its fourth straight win at the T20 World Cup with 113-run thrashing of Pakistan. All-rounder Elise Perry produced a career-best 71 off 48 balls, then took 2 for 9 with the ball. Emerson Jones and Storm Hunter have advanced to the second round of Wimbledon qualifiers. No such luck for fellow Aussies Taylor Preston, Madison Inglis and Priscilla Hahn, who all made first-round exits. And two 25-player squads have been unveiled for the historic AFLW International between Australia and Ireland on August 1.
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0: We make food from TikTok and eat it.
1: Let's recap. Two ingredient cupcakes. So if you buy a packet mix, instead of having to add eggs, oil, water, butter, whatever it's requiring.
0: All that junk.
1: Milk. This is just the cake mix itself and a cup of soft drink of any choice you'd
0: today
1: like.
0: Today we're using Diet Coca-Cola.
1: Yes, this is the one that was in the recipe. Some of them have taken on some unusual shapes. I found three that are relatively cupcake shaped. And I'm going to pass you, Ryan. Mm-hmm. You take one.
0: You besmirch the good name of the Elephant Man or John Merrick.
1: I did say that some of those shapes look a little reminiscent of his face. Now, I can see that they're kind of stuck to the paper.
0: Yep.
1: Do you think this is because that's normally what the oil and butter would do?
0: Possibly. Yeah, they are kind of stuck. It looks like a... That just looks like a...
1: It's like Play-Doh.
0: Mm.
1: No, it's just stuck. Have a bite.
0: Okay. Right. Let's see if it's any good. Oh, it's all right.
1: No, it's not.
0: No, what
1: do you think that's all right?
0: Oh, yeah.
1: It's dry. It's
0: yeah,
1: horrible.
0: It's great. You know, if you're doing time or you're on Castaway Island, it's better than eating a volleyball.
1: I think Castaway Island is a very nice place in Fiji.
0: Oh, no, I'm talking about Tom Hanks' Castaway Island, not Castaway Island in Fiji, where you get some carver and...
1: That's really dry and horrible. I don't bother making this at all. What would you say, Ryan?
2: It's got the consistency of sand.
0: Yeah.
1: And somehow it's a bit like Play-Doh.
0: If you've got nothing left but these two ingredients in your cupboard, go for it. But we say don't waste your time.
1: Don't waste your time. TikTok, make and slap, gonna make you go yuck. Quite.
3: Righto, you two. That's enough.
0: We will be back tomorrow for Thursday's show.
1: Do you know who's on our show tomorrow?
0: Tell me.
1: Dick and Angel Strawbridge from Escape to the Chateau.
0: Well, I'm looking forward to that.
1: I am too. I love that show and I love them.
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1: Okay.
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1: That's
0: so
1: how
0: simple.
1: That goes. Well, we'll be back tomorrow.
0: Yeah.
1: We'll see you then.
0: Good day to you.
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24: 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M2 Motorway, slow westbound through Beecroft after a truck breakdown passing Beecroft Road. M4 Merrylands, a truck breakdown westbound at Burnett Street. Into Maroubra, lights are playing up Anzac Parade at Fitzgerald Avenue. There's been a building fire across the afternoon through Chipping Norton. Governor Macquarie Drive is blocked at Newbridge Road and an eastbound lane of Newbridge Road 2. Still very heavy. Harbour Bridge and tunnel northbound after an earlier breakdown on Warringah Freeway, and the M5 is a real struggle too, outbound from King George's Road to the Hume. Dry July starts next week. 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That's Sydney's latest traffic.
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0: Hi there, I'm Chandra Llewellyn with the latest news. Papua New Guinea's walked back on a ban of imports of Australian chicken and eggs. Amid news, the H5 strain of bird flu has been found in WA and SA. Federal Agriculture Minister Julie Collins says they were quick to engage with PNG on the issue.
1: My department has just received advice from the PNG that the suspension of poultry meat and poultry products has been lifted with some exceptions, and we'll continue to work with them on this. We appreciate PNG's willingness to work cooperatively and to remove some of these restrictions.
0: The Premier claims New South Wales is in pretty good shape when it comes to its finances. This year's budget included toll cap relief and car registration changes among the headlining sweeteners. The opposition labelling it a budget that lacks vision, but Chris Minns says the state is in a good position.
2: Our spending is the lowest of any jurisdiction in the country, lower than any Labor government, any Liberal government, anywhere, and that's a deliberate decision. We've made a decision that we've got to try and live within our means. We've also got the second lowest debt of any state other than Western Australia.
0: Lower petrol prices have helped keep a lid on inflation, which is likely to spell good news for the next interest rate decision. Headline inflation eased from 4.2% in April to 4% in May. A man's been taken to hospital after crashing into a power pole after a chase in Blacktown this morning. Overseas, France is in the grip of a heatwave, with the country registering its hottest day on record.
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0: Updating sport, an experienced socceroo has been scratched from Friday's crucial World Cup clash with Paraguay.
4: Matt Leckie will be out of this game. What happens post-Paraguay will determine, you know, what happens with his rehab.
0: Assistant coach Paul Okon confirming the Aussie forward is battling a hamstring injury. The West Tigers have snared the signature of Dolphins centre Jake Averillo. He signed a four-year deal, which will take him through until the end of 2030. And Emerson Jones and Storm Hunter have advanced to the second round of the Wimbledon qualifiers. No such luck for fellow Aussies Taylor Preston, Madison Inglis and Priscilla Hahn, who all made first-round exits.
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0: A shower or two and down to 13 degrees tonight. Rain continues tomorrow, 18, and Friday, 17. Showers Saturday, 17 degrees, and Sunday, 18. 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
9: Hey, it's the Christian O'Connell Show. On today's show, Rio spent 2 hours watching a house down the road from him being demolished. Is this a guy thing? I got so excited hearing about it. But is it a guy thing? All the women that work on the show are utterly bored as Rio was telling me about it. I was captivated. Also on today's show, we do this every Wednesday. We call it What Are the Odds? Your stories of coincidence and chance. Coming up next, a demolition story. Yeah, gripping radio. You're not touching that dial.

0: Christian O'Connell Show. All right, Rio is going to tell us something that he saw yesterday. And two reactions before the show when he started talking about it. Me and Lockie, we all were like deeply excited and animated and activated in what Rio had seen. Caitlin and producer Tina, the two Chuckle sisters, were bored.
1: Yeah, didn't care at all.
0: And I then talked about that, bored them, and they said, we're not remotely interested in this. I said, Tina, do you find it interesting? And she was like, no, not really. And so we think it's a guy thing.
1: Mm.
0: Is this a guy thing? What did you see yesterday? And I'm jealous. I wish you would have called me. I would have come round to watch it with you.
1: I had the best afternoon ever yesterday. On the end of my street, this big block of houses were getting demolished. It was demolition day. So they had all the big machines, the excavator. That's the only one I know the name of, but yeah. Rolling in. And I said to the guy, oh, when are you doing this? He goes, today. I said, oh, can I just stand by the fence? He goes, yeah, no worries. So I went down, stood by the front fence and watched for 2.5 hours.
0: Amazing.
1: As they dismantled this. Boom, crash. Yeah. Took the wife. Took the roof
0: smash.
1: Down. Yeah. And then they hack it like the middle. I don't even know what it's called. And then it starts to tumble down and they start scraping it away. And then they move to the next one.
0: Is there a wrecking ball?
1: There wasn't a wrecking ball. Now, movies and cartoons have led me to believe that.
0: And Miley Cyrus, to be fair. Led us up the garden path here of lies.
1: There was no wrecking ball. And sadly, there was no, what do you call that? TNT.
0: Detonator.
1: I was sort of expecting that.
2: Explosives in a residential area, really.
0: I'm telling you now, if the people who run KO Sports want to make extra money, start streaming demolitions around Australia live.
1: Yes. I'd
0: gladly pay up to $9.99 a month for just demolitions and buildings being blown up. I'd happily pay for that.
1: It's so worth. I couldn't leave. It was like I was hypnotized.
0: How long do you think?
1: Literally 2.5 hours, 1 till 3:30.
0: Yeah. Wow.
1: And I could have stayed longer, but you do have things to do eventually.
0: I guess so. And were you alone or were there other men? Because it's like a magnet to men.
1: There were every single man that walked past was drawn to it and would stay for at least 10 minutes.
0: It's like moths to a flame, isn't it?
1: Yes, literally.
0: Nearby, I reckon, they smell as if the

0: dust in the air.
1: Hang on, someone, there's a building being flattened right now. You just know where it is.
2: And we didn't say a word to each other. No one spoke to each other. We just stood there silently.
1: Watching a building being destroyed.
2: It was awesome.
1: And then there's nothing.
2: Yeah, and then
1: within hours.
2: Raised to the ground.
1: Yeah.
2: And then they start picking the stuff up, putting in the skip. I could have watched that as well. That was fascinating.
1: Patty, are you interested in this?
3: I can't believe you've got 2.5 hours in an afternoon, of any afternoon, to just sit,
2: no
3: or
2: kids,
3: stand and watch
2: no
3: that.
2: No partner at
1: Chuckle
2: the moment.
1: Sisters, hearing it for the second time.
4: 10 minutes is even long enough. God, that other man crazy. Was standing there watching that. All they're doing is knocking something down. It's just going to go crash down.
1: No, the big equipment. You know, and being able to use that kind of big, heavy equipment, but using it delicately and with precision. Those are skills.
4: I just wouldn't even think that far into it. I'd just be like, oh, that place is getting knocked down.
2: And the best part of watching it is it's up there, and then you can see when it's about, it starts wobbling. Yeah, oh, it's going to go. It's going to boom.
1: Wow, that tension point. Yes. Guys, it's happening. You're not looking away.
2: No, you're like, oh, a crash.
1: You know what? You've started a new trend. Demolition maxing. It's a new maxing. Get on board. It would appear this is a guy thing. So far, based on feedback, no women on the show are remotely interested in what Rio spent 2 hours yesterday on his day doing. No, Abby has just joined the show. She's out running our socials, doing a great job. She's like, no, I'm out. She probably will fall asleep editing this. This will probably be the video of the year. This will go trending more than Shannon Knowles singing Friday, doing his cover of Horses. This will be the big one.
2: Yeah.
1: Abby, when you put this live, just put in like, in between every other word Rio speaking, just putting buildings being flattened.
2: Oh, that would be sick.
1: Big equipment with those big tires. They don't even have tires, they have tracks.
2: Yes.
1: Maybe I've got this wrong, but I'm just basing it on our research and feedback so far. This is definitely a guy thing about being captivated by a building being demolished. Are there any women who are listening to this actually getting very, very excited and going, bloody hell, I would have, has you got any videos of that? Have you got any photos? I'd like to put them on socials.
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7: 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Mary Lanzi, M4 Motorway. A truck's broken down westbound at Burnett Street with the left-hand lane blocked off. We've got some pretty extensive queues back through the M4 tunnel towards Wattle Street entry. In Shipping Norton, Governor Macquarie Drive at Newbridge Road remains blocked off after a building fire this afternoon. An eastbound lane of Newbridge Road also shut. Maroubra, Anzac Parade, Fitzgerald Avenue, a set of traffic lights on the flash. A very slow run westbound for the M2 motorway from the Lane Cove Tunnel into Beecroft after a truck breakdown is now cleared near Beecroft Road. There's so much to do at Sydney Zoo. Over 150 species, up-close encounters and more. 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That's Sydney's latest traffic.
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0: 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Hot topic right now. One of the hottest topics of the year. Demolitions. Buildings being demolished. Is it a guy thing? Christian, it is not. My name is Lynn. It fascinates me too. Great. Where have you been all my life, Lynn? Massive machinery. Even it's pleasing to say massive machinery. I might just start saying that more, like tomorrow's show, massive machinery. Even if there isn't any, it's like a dog whistle to certain people to get excited about tomorrow's show. This Friday on the Christian O'Connell Show, massive machinery. Christian, it is not true. I'm a woman and I'm interested in demolition. Imagine you just tuned in right now, like, what the hell are they doing? It is not true. This is from Chrissy T. I'm a woman and I'm interested in demolition. Very interested in the demolition process. We had a house being demolished behind our property a couple of years back, and I was watching it from the windows upstairs between meetings over the two-day process. Well, you had, like, VIP.
1: Yeah.
0: You were in the corporate suites up there.
1: In the box.
0: Christian, not just a guy thing. They're building a new apartment complex across the road from my shop. I often get sidetracked watching them when I should be working. Christian, I've got an offer for you and the team. This is from Matthew Lloyd. My wife and I are demolishing our house in the next few weeks. Do you want to come and stream it live on the show?
2: Hell yes!
0: Yes! Yes! Yes! Yes! Demolition Station! Good times are here, guys. Watch the ratings raise up. Not raise to the ground, hopefully. Right. They must rise up. Up and to the right. Thank you very much for that. We've got some calls here. Pam, demolitions. Is it a guy thing? Do you find it boring?
3: Absolutely not. I would be dragging my chair down there and I'd stay for 4 hours if I could.
2: Yes.
0: Oh, I love this. Welcome to the gang. Welcome to the gang. You're welcome here at the Demolition Club. Pam,
3: absolutely.
0: Thank you very much.
3: No worries, guys.
0: Monica, welcome to the show. Are you in the Demolition Club or out?
4: Oh, I am. We have a triple block being done at the moment in our street.
0: Oh,
4: and
0: stop
4: I just video it. I send it to my grandson and my daughter.

0: And it's the noise. It's just lovely. It really is. It doesn't annoy me one bit.
1: Oh,
0: I just love
1: God.
0: It.
1: A tripler.
0: A triple
1: wow.
0: block.
1: The trifecta, yeah, the Holy
0: the
1: Cross.
0: All the trucks are going up and down the street and the mud's everywhere.
1: Mud's everywhere, yeah.
0: I love it.
1: Yeah, this is powerful radio, actually. Very powerful radio. All right, is anyone else blowing anything up? A large building anywhere in Australia the next couple of weeks. What I want to do is find out in the next sort of 2 or 3 months, what's the very biggest thing that has been blown up here in Australia? And then we'll send intern Pete and we will stream this live.
2: Yes, that would be awesome for some people.
1: No. The world. Now, a lot of you are saying, find the audio from when they had to, sadly, a well washed up on shore, very big, like a 9-ton, 45-foot well, washed up dead. It got beached in Oregon, Florida, in 1970. It's a very famous story. They couldn't cut it up. They had to blow it up.
2: Well, that's problem solving.
1: Yeah. Have a listen to this, then. This is from the 70s.
3: It had a stinking whale of a problem. What to do with one 45-foot, 8-ton whale dead on arrival? It couldn't be cut up and then buried because nobody wanted to cut it up, and it couldn't be burned. So dynamite it was, some 20 cases or a half ton of it.
1: Oh, my word. Let's play on.
3: Our camera stopped rolling immediately after the blast.
1: Uh-oh.
3: The humor of the entire situation suddenly gave way to a run for survival as huge chunks of whale blubber fell everywhere.
1: Yeah, of course.
3: Pieces of meat passed high over our heads while others were falling at our feet. A parked car over a quarter of a mile from the blast site was the target of one large chunk. Everyone on the scene was covered with small particles of dead whale.
1: That is gross. That's rank. You imagine the smell of whale blubber falling from the skies? 9 tons of it.
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5: 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Still quite heavy outbound for the M4 motorway through the tunnel towards Burnett Street in Merrylands with a truck that's broken down closing a lane. A speed limit of 40Ks through this area. Gladesville, Pitwater Road at Princess Street. Traffic lights flashing. Lights are also flashing in Maroubra, Anzac Parade at Fitzgerald Avenue. Chipping Norton, Governor Macquarie Drive at Newbridge Road. A building fire here from earlier this afternoon, still seeing its closure with crews on scene. Slow run outbound for the M5 motorway from King George's Road to Moorbank Avenue. 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

0: Welcome to What Are the Odds? We do this every Wednesday on the show. Your stories of coincidence and chance.
1: I was working in London in one of the biggest pubs. I'm in the bathroom, and as I come out of the cubicle, a lady comes out of the toilet beside me, and it's my cousin that I haven't seen for 10 years. And then I hear in a really thick Derry accent, "Oh my God." And I turn around, it's my other cousin. The other day I woke up, the husband's like, "How did you sleep?" I said, "I had this weird dream that I was driving in a car with my daughter and I was running red lights." And he said, "I was just having a dream that you're in the car with our daughter running a red light."
0: What are the light odds? Believe it or not. Here we go here. We got Dench. Welcome to the show.
2: Last year, my daughter and I were in Athens on a holiday. And I have a Greek friend here in Australia who I work with. His name's Archie, and he was sending me, photos and memes of places to go and food to eat.
0: Cool.
2: And he also had some other friends from up where he lives in Rosebud here in Athens as well, from Melbourne. I didn't know these people. And he advised them to go to a place called Little Cook. And they apparently took a video and sent this video to him, which then he forwarded to me saying, "Oh, you should go to this place called Little Cook." And I looked at this video, and my daughter and I pretty much featured on it.
3: Oh, you were in the video? Oh,
0: no. You were in, what, in the background?
2: Yeah, we were just walking down Little Cook, and his friend's wife was recording his video, and we were on it.
0: Fantastic. That's a great story, Dinch. Believe it or not. Thank you very much for sharing me.
2: My pleasure.
0: Let's get a Meg now. Welcome to the show.
4: Hi, how are you?
0: We're good, Meg. And what is your story for What Are the Odds?
4: My daughter, Chloe, put me onto the Bank of Christian. Uploaded my bill. Still waiting on that phone call, by the way.
0: Hey, got a couple more days. Got a couple more days to go.
4: I started listening to Gold. And I'm on my way to work maybe two Wednesdays ago, and I heard What Are the Odds? Well, I didn't have the phone number, but I did have a pretty good What Are the Odds. So I thought, oh, at a later date. Anyway, as I'm driving, I'm thinking, this guy sounds all right. I'm a bit partial to a Pommy accent, me.
0: All right.
4: I'm thinking, I wonder what Christian O'Connell looks like. And you wouldn't believe it, there's a billboard on the side of the road on the M4.
0: You're kidding.
4: With your face
0: no
4: on
0: way.
4: It.
0: What are the billboard odds?
4: To God, what are the bloody odds?
0: The marketing team will love this. They managed to get one new listener from those billboards.
4: They got a new listener.
0: It costs hundreds of thousands to get you, Meg.
4: There you go.
0: Well, Meg, thanks for giving the show a go, and hopefully I call you before the end of the week.
4: Well, you never know.
0: You never know.
4: No worries. Thank you, guys.
0: Thanks for giving us a go, Meg. Bye.
4: That's okay. Bye.
0: Hey, what are the odds? We're going from Meg to Megan.
5: Oh.
0: Megan?
6: Hello. How you going, Christian?
0: I'm good. Okay, what's your story for us? Welcome to the show.
6: So my What Are the Odds? Thank you. Many years ago, in the 1990s, my ex-husband's father went on a trip with a group of Vietnam War veterans back over to Vietnam. And they did lots of sightseeing, obviously, and reminiscing and that sort of thing. So the extraordinary thing that happened on this trip was that while these guys were in one of the areas where the Australians had been based, they were milling around in an open area, and these little local kids came up to them wanting to sell things that they had. Anyway, one little boy had a set of dog tags, you know, like the identification tags that soldiers wear in war. Anyway, the men were looking at these tags, and they flipped them over, and the name on them was the name of one of the men in the travel party. And they were his tags that he'd lost while serving over there.
0: What a story.
6: It was astounding.
0: It
6: and the thing was, the little boy had only found them the week before.
0: Wow.
3: Oh, my God.
5: I've got goosebumps.
0: Yeah, me too. I've got goosebumps too. What an incredible story, Megan.
6: Yeah, it really was. And back in the day in the 90s, there used to be this show on Australian television called The Extraordinary, and it was on that show as well at the time.
0: Oh, wow. We're going to try and dig that out. I need to know more about the TV show called The Extraordinary.
6: The guy used to come on and go, "The Extraordinary."
0: It's such an Australian idea for a TV show. Megan, thank you so much for calling. We're going to send you a prize.
6: Oh, lovely.
0: Beautiful story. Thanks for sharing.
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9: 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In Chippendale, there's been a car and pedestrian incident southbound on Regent Street at Mars Street. Gladesville, Pitwater Road, Princess Street. Traffic lights are flashing at this intersection. M4 motorway is still slowing westbound through the tunnel towards Burnett Street in Merrylands after a lane's been blocked off and a reduced 40k speed from a truck breakdown. An afternoon building fire through Chipping Norton. Governor Macquarie Drive is closed off at Newbridge Road each direction, and an eastbound lane has also been shut on Newbridge Road. What can you do in 2 minutes? Change your car's windscreen wipers yourself with WiperTag.
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0: Christian O'Connell's show. Today's time waster. We're looking for your optimistic movies.
1: What about Glad Max?
2: Yes, Silver.
1: Just very happy driving around.
3: Come to me.
2: What?
3: For a pocket money, please.
1: You know what that is?
2: I don't.
1: Head of the American Mafiosa, the good father, a daughter a pay rise.
2: Can we get that impression again?
1: No, we can't. It's actually hurt my throat. And you know, I've got to be ready, match ready for tomorrow and Friday.
2: Gold.
1: New country for old men. Oh, welcome to Australia. You've emigrated.
2: Silver plus.
1: Caster, yay! I'm alone on this island and away from that miserable wife.
2: Oh, Christian. Oh. Gold for bravery.
1: The cheater. Now, not very optimistic, is the movie Taken with Liam Neeson.
2: No.
1: A relentlessly violent movie. But Liam's a reformed character. That's right. Bin's taken in. He took my bins.
2: You know what? That's gold plus.
1: The image of him taken as a reformed hitman, bringing the neighbourhood's bins in.
2: They have a very specific set of skills.
1: I know what bin day is. And The Silence of the Lambs. Terrifying movie.
2: Oh, yeah.
1: The Science? Are you kidding me? How are they born? They only come into season once a year. Oh, cute. The Science of the Lambs.
2: Have you been Googling lamb science?
1: I did. Yes. I'm such a thicky. I actually just typed in, how lambs made? How lamb made? Rhea, what have you got, optimistic? It's a thought of that taxi. It's really just bringing me down, guys.
2: Jeez, these rappers are optimistic these days.
1: Yeah?
2: They're buoyant in the hood.
1: Oh, no. Bronze, that's optimistic.
2: I know what you achieved last summer.
1: Well done.
2: Your goal.
1: That's good. Gold.
2: Tony Robbins Hood.
1: No, that's very good. Yes, that's good. Gold.
2: Finally. You can do E.T.
1: Why is he attacking?

0: Italian voice. He wasn't an Italian nonna. He was an alien. You can do it, Titi.
1: In the Happy Gilmore movies. He's that guy.
0: Sorry.
1: You can do it. Rob Schneider. Mexican
0: I'm sorry.
1: Rob Schneider.
0: It's just, no one is ready for a Rob Schneider impression. You need to tell us.
1: Sorry, I thought...
0: You can't just break into a Rob Schneider.
1: I thought he's one of those cultural touch points that everyone's just got ready to go
0: no,
1: to.
0: No. No one's ever ready for a Rob Schneider. No. Okay, yeah. All right. What have you got then? Optimistic movies. Optimisticheimer.
1: Oh, Silver Plus.
0: Dude, there's my car.
1: That's gold.
0: Well done, Nadine. Simple and effective. Yeah. Very happy Gilmore.
1: Bronze.
0: No, come on. He's very happy. You can.
1: Very.
0: Someone's very happy today.
1: You can do it.
0: Boppenheimer.
1: That's gold.
0: In my mind, they're playing that game, Bop It. Still love playing that with the kids. maybe not. The Wizard of Awesome.
1: Silver Pass.
0: That's very good, Scott. The 40-year-old Virgin Frequent Flyer. That
1: gold.
0: Is genius. Andrew Cox, that is very good. The 40-year-old Virgin Frequent Flyer. Joy Story.
1: Gold.
0: Well done, Robin. This is great. Daydreaming on Elm Street.
1: Silver.
0: On Golden Retriever Pond.
1: Gold.
0: Very clever. Around the World in 80. Yay.
1: Bronze.
0: Freddy Got Scotch Fingers.
1: Oh,
0: lovely with a cup of tea.
1: Finger, yes. Ooh. Let me dip it in some milk.
0: Yes, please, Nana.
1: Gold.
0: E.T. Extra tremendous.
1: Gold.
0: Last time any of us used the phrase, the word tremendous.
2: Yeah.
0: All right, who is winning today?
1: A lot of good ones, but the 40-year-old Virgin Frequent Flyer.
0: Yep, you are today's winner. Thank you very much. That's the Christian O'Connell Show for today. We are back tomorrow. If you've got stories about famous last words or dangerous nans, we're after them. We're going to do a part two tomorrow. And then tomorrow's show, we're counting down as we head to Toowoomba and then ready in Hedonden for the big live unveil of the big pub reno we've been doing the last couple of weeks. Our special guest singing live doing three songs on Friday is Shannon Noll. We're getting ready on tomorrow's show. And also details on how you could be winning this week on the show. Australia's biggest ever meat tray.
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13: Hi there, I'm Chandra Llewellyn. Experts warn the interest rate outlook remains uncertain with mixed inflation figures released today. Headline inflation eased from 4.2% to 4%, thanks largely to lower petrol prices, but underlying inflation is up from 3.4% to 3.6%. That's the highest level since September 2024. The federal government has asked the regulator to investigate energy retailers amid claims some are not passing on falling prices to consumers. Energy Minister Chris Bowen says if market prices are falling, Aussies should reap the benefits.
14: We've seen some companies, not all, far from it, some companies choose to increase their fixed supply costs while reducing their per kilowatt hour costs.
13: Bondi hero Ahmed Al-Ahmed has pleaded not guilty to assault and intimidation charges in a Sydney court. The 44-year-old is accused of placing his father in a headlock during an incident at a Bankstown home, allegations he strongly denies. And One Nation's Pauline Hanson claims the Socceroos represent her vision of a monoculture. It's after she called for Australia to reject multiculturalism and live under one culture umbrella. Hanson has told the Senate it's not an exclusive word.
15: People from different backgrounds and cultures and nations, all wearing green and gold and representing one nation under one flag and succeeding under the same set of rules.
13: And Daryl Braithwaite has revealed his days of performing live gigs are over.
12: The biggest ever end of financial year sale at Alpine Spas is on now, with huge savings across the entire range. 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
13: Updating sport, Mitch Moses is back for the Eels and celebrating a major milestone in tomorrow's clash with Souths. The star halfback notches his 250th NRL game. Coach Jason Ryle says the skipper makes a difference every time he takes the field.
16: It's always good to get Mitch back in, and you certainly notice the effect that he has on the team. He gives the boys confidence, and he's looking forward to playing.
13: Meantime, the West Tigers have snared the signature of Dolphins centre Jake Avarello.

0: The Socceroos have confirmed Matt Leckie will miss Friday's clash against Paraguay. The winger limped off the ground during the Aussies' loss to the US on Saturday. Meantime, Panama has been knocked out of the World Cup, going down to Croatia 1-0.
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0: A shower or two and down to 13 degrees tonight. Rain continues tomorrow, 18, and Friday, 17. Showers Saturday, 17 degrees, and Sunday, 18. 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

Hi, this is Carl Stefanovic. Join me and Eddie Maguire Fridays from midday till 3 on Gold. It's a bit of talk, a bit of sports, laughs, some opinions. And you don't need to phone a friend to guess which one of us will have a million of those, right? Everyone loves a long weekend, and it starts early on Gold.

0: 2 days to go until the grand reopening of the Criterium, the pub we've renovated with our good friends at Forex. A huge thank you to everyone who's offered to help. 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
1: It's still very overwhelming and we're nearly 2 weeks into it. 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It's like, oh wow, that just popped. 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The floor's still got to be done and then that should be good to go. We'll get there. It is all pulling together.
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3: Trump always looks like he just bumped into an ex-girlfriend. He's so defensive. He's like, me, I'm doing so well. You wouldn't believe it. Me? I have so many friends. More friends than probably anybody. I have more friends. He's kind of cute in a way. Like, him learning new information is adorable. Like, he could be learning about fractions. And he's like, that's incredible. So you're saying the enumerator is always on the top? And they never put it on the bottom. They don't do that. Why? In China, does China know about fraction?
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0: Christian O'Connell wants to hear it.
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1: I'm a single mum.
2: And then I broke my hip.
1: Many that are overdue.
0: Real bills.
2: Childcare.
1: Parking fine.
3: Care bill on my
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1: Soccer. 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
7: Oh, my God.
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1: Oh, shut up. Oh, my God. Oh, you're amazing.
8: Thank you so much.
7: That's amazing.
8: Oh, wow. Thank you so much.
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1: No, I'm going to cry after I make you cry.
0: Cash in again tomorrow from 6. 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

Hi, this is Eddie Maguire. Join me and some bloke called Carl Stefanovi. Is that how you pronounce his name? Fridays from 12 till 3 for the long weekend. It'll be a lot of fun. We look forward to it. Stefanovic, the weekend starts early on Gold.

0: 2 days to go until the grand reopening of the Criterium, the pub we've renovated with our good friends at Forex. A huge thank you to everyone who's offered to help. 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
1: It's still very overwhelming and we're nearly 2 weeks into it. You can see it now coming down the street. It's like, oh wow, that just popped. 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The floor's still got to be done and then that should be good to go. We'll get there. It is all pulling together.
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2: 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Oh. These were $120. 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My wife then rings the florist to tell them off for overcharging me.
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3: 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Like slamming doors, he hated doors being slammed. He wouldn't say, don't slam the door, that's too easy. Come home from school. Carl, what? Is the door shut? Is this bloke serious or what? 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What? Open the door wider, let all the flies in. Righto, boys, come in.
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0: Hey, it's Christian O'Connell. 2 days to go until the grand reopening of the Criterium, the pub we've renovated with our good friends at Forex. Steve Lamb is currently driving from Darwin to Brisbane. Hopes to get there by Friday and hoping to come and join us for the big pub show. Steve, come and join us at the Criterion Hotel. We've got coffee, we've got warm food, we've got Shannon Noel. We're going to be there.
1: Darwin to Brisbane is a huge drive.
0: I mean, have a quick look. How many Ks are we talking?
1: Well, it's a 36-hour drive.
0: You'd be able to do like 10 laps of the UK. Well, I hope we do see you Friday.
1: It would be amazing.
0: It'll be a miracle. Maybe we should have a VIP section for listeners. At the moment, it's just Steve and his wife. 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

0: 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Hot topic right now. One of the hottest topics of the year. Demolitions. Buildings being demolished. Is it a guy thing? Christian, it is not. My name is Lynn. It fascinates me too. Great. Where have you been all my life, Lynn? Massive machinery. Even it's pleasing to say massive machinery. Massive machinery. I might just start saying that more, like tomorrow's show, massive machinery. Even if there isn't any, it's like a dog whistle to certain people to get excited about tomorrow's show. This Friday on the Christian O'Connell Show, massive machinery. Christian, I love hearing about it too. I'm a lady, but why does Rio keep saying raised to the ground? Because I think you're thinking of raised as in R-A-I-S-E-D, to raise something, but raised, R-A-Z-E-D. E-D is the correct phrase.
1: Thank
0: it's correct
1: you.
0: Wording. To raise it to the ground. Patsy's a journalist. That's right, isn't it?
2: Yes, that's correct.
0: Yeah.
1: Thank you.
0: Christian, it is not true. I'm a woman and I'm interested in demolition. Imagine you just tuned in right now, like, what the heck?

0: watching it from the windows upstairs between meetings over the two-day process. Well, you had like VIP.
1: Yeah.
0: You're in the corporate suites up there.
1: In the box.
0: Christian, file this under things guys love. Finding a big stick or just a nice stick. Actually, you're right. I carried about a 4-foot branch from the beach back.
1: That's took me
0: about
1: right.
0: 10
1: yes,
0: minutes.
1: Yeah.
0: And to give to my wife. And my wife went, I don't want that. What would I want with that? I went, oh, no bother. Then I just carried it back the next day.
1: Patsy loves a big stick.
2: I love you a do. Stick. I've been known to drag yeah. a stick home.
0: Christian, other things guys love. Throwing a large rock off a bridge.
1: Yes!
0: Egging each other on by saying, you won't, you won't. That's military so helicopters. True. Making fires big. Putting things apart to fix and then not fixing them.
1: Yep.
0: That is genius. I got your text a couple of minutes ago. I've just put down here things that Guy loved, just off the top of my head. Fighter jets, swords, explosions.
1: Oh, swords! Actually, we were going to buy you a samurai sword for your birthday
0: that.
1: Once.
0: Why didn't you get that?
1: I can't remember why we didn't. But everyone was
0: please.
1: Like, he'll love
0: it'll
1: a samurai
0: come back around
1: sword.
0: Next year. Get me that samurai sword. It's actually called a katana. One of my favourite reality shows, as you know, five
1: that's
0: seasons.
1: True.
0: Forged in the Fire.
1: Yes.
0: A reality show about making ancient weapons. Catapults.
1: Oh, yeah.
0: Dragons.
1: Death, oh. Yeah.
0: Love a dragon story. Maybe we carry this on things guys love. Christian, not just a guy thing. They're building a new apartment complex across the road from my shop. I often get sidetracked watching them when I should be working. Christian, I've got an offer for you and the team. This is from Matthew Lloyd. My wife and I are demolishing our house in the next few weeks. Do you want to come and stream it live on the show?
1: Hell yes!
0: Yes! Yes! Yes! Yes! Demolition Station! Good times are here, guys. Watch the ratings raise up, not raise to the ground, hopefully. Right, they must rise up. Up and to the right. Thank you very much for that. We've got some calls here. Pam, good morning.
3: Good morning.
0: All right, demolitions. Is it a guy thing? Do you find it boring?
3: Absolutely not. I would be dragging my chair down there and I'd stay for 4 hours if I could.
1: Yes.
0: I love this. Welcome to the gang. Welcome to the gang. You're welcome here to the Demolition Club. Pam,
3: absolutely.
0: Thank you very much. Have a great day.
3: No worries, guys.
0: Monica, good morning.
4: Hello.
0: Hey, Monica. Welcome to the show. Are you in the Demolition Club or out?
4: Oh, I am. We have a triple block being done at the moment in our street.
0: Oh,
4: and
0: stop
4: I just video it.
0: It.
4: I send it to my grandson and my daughter, and it's the noise. It's just lovely. It really is. It doesn't annoy me one bit.
0: Oh,
4: I just love
0: God.
4: It.
0: A tripler.
4: A triple
0: wow.
4: block.
0: The trifecta,
4: yes,
0: the
4: all
0: Holy
4: the
0: Cross.
4: Trucks are going up and down the street, oh. and the mud's everywhere.
0: Mud's everywhere, yeah.
4: But I love it.
0: Yeah, this is powerful radio, actually. Very powerful radio. All right, is anyone else blowing anything up? A large building anywhere in Australia the next couple of weeks. What I want to do is find out in the next sort of 2 or 3 months, mm-hmm. what's the very biggest thing that has been blown up here in Australia? And then we'll send intern Pete and we will stream this live.
1: Yes, that would be awesome for some people.
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Christian O'Connell's show. Our special guest singing live on this Friday's show, Shannon Knoll, doing his bits and his version of this beautiful song as well. Why? Because this Friday is the big live pub show. We'll be live for the whole show Friday. We are flying up to Brisbane, from Brisbane to Toowoomba tomorrow night. We're partying hard, 24-hour party people in Toowoomba, if that's even possible. And then Friday we are doing the show, the big live pub show in Helidon, the pub that we've been renovating.

0: The last couple of weeks, the beautiful Criterion Hotel. It's the grand unveil. Shannon Knoll singing live, doing three songs for us, which is going to be incredible. And also, you can win Australia's biggest ever meat tray. Now, as we really get excited about going to a part of the country, maybe not many Australians know about Hedenden. Mm. And so I've asked the Chuckle Sisters, those are the producers on the show, in title anyway.
1: Manamana. Manamana.
0: Got a new theme tune for them.
1: Manamana.
0: Chuckle Sisters, I've asked you. They're just looking confused. Chuckle Sisters, I asked you to come up with some Hedenden facts to educate and ideally entertain all of us. Chuckle Sisters, what you got?
2: Hedenden was the home to Australia's largest swimming pool in the 1960s.
3: Wow.
2: Holding about 3.4 million litres of spring water. That is equivalent to three Olympic swimming pools.
3: That's a huge pool.
0: What do they need such a large pool for?
2: You will learn as we go down the list that they are famous for their spring water. So, I don't know, they just must have gone, this is ripper, let's make a big old swimming pool.
0: It used to be called Hedenden Water. Something else now.
2: Oh. That's not
3: the name of the town?
0: Yeah.
3: Wow.
0: Yeah, used to sell it. Yeah, pretty sure it was called Hedenden Water, but someone's brought them out, I guess, the way it goes.
3: Wow.
0: And it's called something else now.
3: Right.
0: Yeah. All right, good one so far.
2: It was a big tourist attraction, so that's probably why.
0: Oh, yeah, come see the large swimming pool.
2: Yeah.
0: They would have come from all over Queensland. All right, there's a bit of a breakdown in pace here. Hello?
2: Sorry, hello. The town's...
0: Hello? Hello?
3: Hello?
0: Hello, Tina. Hi, Tina. All right, Tina, what have you got then? A fact about Hedenden.
2: I do. So the town's mineral spring led to the creation of the Hedenden Spa Water Company, which later became the Kirk's Soft Drink.
0: Yeah, but I just said that. They used to sell it. Yeah, now it's known as Kirk's.
4: It's the original home of Kirk's.
0: Yeah.
4: That's huge.
2: Yeah, huge.
0: Yeah.
2: 3.9 billion cases are sold annually of Kirk's soft
0: All
2: drink.
0: These facts appear to have just come off Kirk's website.
2: No, it's an Australian-loved brand. We all love it so much. Posito, ginger ale, lemon squash.
3: Ginger ale.
0: Ginger ale. Yep. Any more that aren't to do with, like, their sandstone is the talk of China.
2: Hey, I'm getting to that. You always hold the best for last.
0: Oh, wow. Do you? Let me start with the best.
2: All right, Hedenden Sandstone is world famous and has been used in major buildings like Brisbane City Hall and the Treasury Building, but not only that.
3: Brisbane City Hall.
0: What a flex.
2: China absolutely loves it. They buy a heap of it.
0: For Hedenden Sandstone, isn't it?
2: Yes, which is incredible for such a small little town.
3: What's so good about the Hedenden Sandstone?
0: Yeah.
2: Hedenden, Queensland.
0: These are the producers.
2: High quality sandstone, which is highly sought after by the Chinese developers for architectural and real estate projects. So it's just high quality
3: this
2: sandstone.
3: Is high quality.
2: Obviously, they've searched the whole world and they said, "Nah, Hedenden is the best."
0: They were like, "Yeah, nah," as they would say, the Aussies. We want some of that delicious Hedenden spring water, and we'll have some of the sandstone as well. If it's good enough for Brizzy Town Hall and Treasury, we'll have it.
3: All right.
2: Okay.
0: That's the end of it.
2: No.
3: Hello.
2: This is the best till last.
0: All right. I thought the sandstone was the big finisher.
2: No, it gets better. Also, just remembering that currently only about 1,000 people live in Hedenden.
0: Why do I need to remember that?
2: Because of these huge achievements.
0: I don't work for the census department.
2: Huge achievements by such a small
0: population. What, to mate and have offspring?
2: Anyway.
0: Sorry,
2: the Bee Gees once performed at the Hedenden Spa in 1996.
0: Wow! There we go. There we go. We got there.
3: Wow.
0: That is a killer one. The Bee Gees in Hedenden.
2: The Bee Gees. And this Friday, Shannon Knoll.
3: Wow. Long time between drinks for the big acts in Hedenden. It was 1960. And now we've got Knollsy 50 years
0: Why
3: later.
0: Why leave it so long? Do you know what this says to me? Okay, yeah, he's going to do his hits. Shannon's going to do his hits. He's going to do his version of Horses. Brilliant. He also needs to just pay it back to the Bee Gees.
3: Well, I heard about a week.
0: Yes. Now he's got to do Friday Morning Fever.
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0: shots on target from either team. And England are one of the favourites in the second half. It's the first game that's in the second half. No one's had a shot on target.
1: I've never seen Ghana with the ball. Every time I've looked up, I've never seen them with it.
0: We're still getting messages, by the way, that from women saying they love demolitions.
1: Great.
0: And watching as well. Please keep that going. All right, during the next 20 minutes then, before we get after 8 o'clock and into this week's What Are The Odds? Your stories of coincidence and chance are stories after 8. We're looking for two ways you can jump on the phones today and give us your story on 13:55:22. Famous last words and dangerous nans. Yesterday, we were talking about falling and just looking for your falling stories. We had so many great calls. All the calls we had actually were brilliant. 50% of them involved listeners when they were young staying with a grandmother who didn't care for health and safety, which is why I want more of these stories about dangerous nans, because that nans seemed to care. It was even less so than granddads.
1: Yes, that's true.
0: They just wanted you outside and didn't care what you were doing or would observe you. Now, as grandparents are heavily involved, and obviously, thank God, to keep young people alive. But back in the day, it wasn't like this. So your stories of dangerous nans and then also famous last words. Rio, you've got a story about famous last words.
1: Yes, the famous last words were, "Oi, watch this." We're at my friend Rachel's house party in year 10, and there was me and my best mate Nathan, who's quite little and I think was a bit of a late bloomer as well, so there was a big weight difference. We're on the trampoline, and you know how if you time it just right, you can do the double bounce when there's two of you.
0: Oh, it's the best thing in the world.
1: Yes, so one person bounces, and then if you just, I don't know, there's like an innate instinct you have as a teenager where you just
0: get that rhythm right.
1: Yes, exactly.
0: It's almost like Miles Davis in jazz. It's the heartbeat. It's a syncopated thing, you know, like a Gene Krupa drum riff.
1: Exactly. That's exactly
0: the thing. We used to have the girls used to have this trampoline, and their favorite thing in the world, where you know where you were slightly scared and you were getting and you were giggling and also terrified, was me getting on doing the double bounce.
1: Yes. It is.
0: They were like, no, don't do it. But they wanted me to do it. Do you know what that is? It's the best thing as a kid. You're on the cusp of like being really scared and really excited.
1: Yes.
0: It's full aliveness.
1: We were exactly in that spot. And so I said, "Oi, watch this." And then I bounced Nathan so.
0: And he's tiny, Nathan, as we've established in this story.
1: He's a little fella. He's still pretty little.
0: Yeah.
1: He went into the air. It was like a Looney Tunes cartoon.
0: Oh, no.
1: And you immediately know, this has gone too well. Because he was just, and the time you expect him to start coming down.
0: In your memory, this story, he's up there for like an hour, isn't
1: yes,
0: it? You know when we all see these stories?
1: Because time slows down, and you're like, he should be coming down now. Nice. But he's just getting higher and higher and higher. And then you're like, well, I can't help him because he's up there and I'm down here.
0: Please tell me he lands back on the trampoline.
1: Well, in a way, he's coming back down. I'm like, this is not going to land on the net. And you can, but there's, again, nothing I can do. So in slow motion.
0: Try and catch him if he's that small. Get a baseball mitt. Catch tiny, the little Mitch. Baseball mitt. Got him.
1: He comes down and he lands in, you know, like the steel bars in between the net.
0: The no man's land.
1: No man's
0: there's
1: land.
0: Rust there. Oh. Tetanus.
1: And he's dangling. Sorry. Oh. He's dangling by his leg.
0: Oh,
1: and his head's down.
0: Not right up the old ball sack.
1: No, not up, I think it was on the knee.
0: Oh, he got lucky.
1: He's like a turtle on it. You know, a turtle flipped over on his shell.
0: Yeah,
1: and he couldn't get back. He's just dangling. And I remember.
0: Hero in a half shell. He's on a mission.
1: And no, I just remember. Not being able to help him because I was laughing so hard. And he's like, my knee.
0: Those are some of the best moments of a childhood, aren't they?
1: Yes. Everyone's just dying of laughter. And the poor guy was on crutches for like a month afterwards.
2: Oh,
1: I mean, he did quite a lot of damage to his knee. But at the time, hilarious.
0: Yes, a great time was had by all. Apart from tiny...
1: except for tiny Nathan.
0: Oh, poor old Nathan. All right, famous last words and dangerous nans. What have you got?
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0: Christian O'Connell's show. Would it confuse stories of dangerous nans and also stories about famous last words? Christian, my famous last words of all gas, no brakes. I was in Nice, France, doing a bike tour, and we were flying down a huge hill. I had my phone in my right hand. This is a key part of the story. I flew past the group screaming, all gas, no brakes. I started getting the death wobbles and went to pull the brake, but I couldn't get my hand to the brake because my phone was in my hand. I was too scared. See how addicted we are to these phones. Too scared to let go of my phone and trying to put it away to pull the front brake. I defied gravity. I managed to get my phone away, put on the front brake. I went vertically straight up in the air, tumbled forward, traveled about 100 meters on the ground, eating gravel in France. And that French gravel, it is no Helidon sandstone. I then spent the rest of my trip visiting various European pharmacies and hospitals because my arms were... We don't need to get into that phrase. Oh, my word.
1: Emma, is the worst.
0: Yeah. What a phrase. All gas, no brakes. That's a chuckle, sister, sometimes. Sheena, good morning.
2: Good morning, Christian. How are you?
0: I'm good, Sheena. Welcome to the show. What's your story for us, mate?
2: I was living in North Queensland. Went to a zoo up in North Queensland with a couple of friends, and one of my friends at the time said... Oh, watch out for the geese. They can bite you. And sure enough, just as he said that at the time, he got bit on the butt by the geese. And 5 minutes later, we were there. There were kangaroos around, people feeding kangaroos. And he said, well, you've got to watch out for the kangaroos. And just as he said that, he got punched in the private area by the kangaroo.
0: Oh,
2: so it was a great day for animals.
3: That is funny.
0: That is. I'm sorry.
3: Sorry, but that's funny.
0: That is so Australian. Being punched by a kangaroo is not a. Most of us would love to have that, but in the private area, you're right there, Sheena. In the most private of areas.
3: How do they know?
0: And also, they're about 6 or 8 foot. They've got to really wind up that uppercut.
3: I think Mike Tyson.
0: They know what they're doing.
2: It actually dropped him to the ground.
0: Yeah, no, it always does. Just a tap there would fell any man. Sheena, we're sending you a prize. That's a great story. Thanks for sharing it, mate.
2: Thank you.
0: All right.
2: Have a good day.
0: Thank you, and you.
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1: Well, I always wondered at what point in my 20-year Breakfast Radio career I'm going to actually read the grimmest story

0: I've ever heard from somebody. Today's the day. Can't even. I wouldn't even share it with anyone off it. It's just a sad story. It's just a sad story of someone's genuine last words.
1: Oh.
0: Yeah.
1: Oh.
0: Yeah.
1: Okay. Well, that is not the direction we were hoping for.
0: No. It's not bright the side of the dial, guys. Good morning. It's the Christian O'Connell Show on Gold. What are the odds?

0: Welcome to What Are the Odds? We do this every Wednesday on the show. Your stories of coincidence and chance.
1: I was working in London in one of the biggest pubs. I'm in the bathroom, and as I come out of the cubicle, a lady comes out of the toilet beside me, and it's my cousin that I haven't seen for 10 years. And then I hear in a really thick Derry accent, "Oh my God." And I turn around, it's my other cousin.
2: I was in UK for a Kentucky trip. And at the end of that trip, got talking to a lady next to me. And as it turned out, in a week's time, we were going to the same wedding.
3: The other day I woke up, my husband's like, "How did you sleep?" I said, "I had this weird dream that I was driving in a car with my daughter and I was running red lights." And he said, "I was just having a dream that you're in the car with our daughter running a red light."
0: What are the light odds? Believe it or not. Would you like a crane-based one?
4: Oh, hell yeah.
0: Let's do it. Christian, September last year, my husband and I set off from Melbourne on a road trip to far north Queensland. Day one, about 20k south of Hay, we hit a bump on the boat trailer detached from the tow bar at 100k's an hour. Oh. Luckily, no major damage, but the tow ball bar had failed and we were stuck in the middle of nowhere. Husband drove it to Hay for a new tow ball and jack, leaving me to guard the boat, which I realise he's more worried about that than leaving his wife in the middle of nowhere. Whilst I was waiting with patchy phone reception, a bloke in his ute passed, turned around, stopped to help when I explained the situation. He said, "Do you want me to lift the boat with my crane?" Sure enough, he had a hydraulic crane on the back of his ute. Because it is, it's Australia. Within minutes, he'd lifted up the trailer, helping it get it back on the car, packed up and left. Stuck in the middle of nowhere, I needed a man with a crane. The universe sent me one. Believe it or not. Christian, what are the odds? I used to live in Sydney. One morning, I walked into my regular gym. Sitting on the bike was a chap who took my eye. I didn't say anything to him. 3 weeks later, I'm back in the UK. I walk into the gym. It's the same bloody guy.
5: No way.
0: How was he going? I said, "Well, you weren't in Sydney 3 weeks ago." He was. He also was on holiday like me in the UK. We chatted and had a coffee.
4: Oh, yeah.
0: C'est la vie, as they say. Mm. Now, our correspondent here, Angela, has meant to say c'est la vie, but she's typed out, I mean, I've done autocorrect here because I can speak Australian. She's typed out c'est la vie.
4: C'est la vie.
0: C'est la vie, as they say.
4: Well, I want to know. I hope that they went out on a
0: yeah.
4: date.
0: Yeah.
5: Now they're married
0: too.
5: Or something.
0: Incredible. Now, producer Caitlin does have a story for us today, and it involves photographic supplementary evidence as well.
4: Okay.
6: Yes, because you always give me crap about not having a great story. I could not believe this one, and I don't know what it is about the universe, but it always happens to me. I have great What Are the Odds. This one only happened at the weekend. I am driving to meet a mate for lunch. As I'm driving, I stop at these lights and I think, oh, I'll just look around, take the world in. I look to my left, I see a restaurant, and my nickname is Macca. You all call me Mac or Macca,
0: yeah.
6: Right? There's a restaurant. It's called Macca. I was like, oh, how cool. I look to
0: as
6: my
0: exhibit
6: right.
0: Area.
4: Got it.
0: Yeah.
6: Directly.
0: No one's doubting this, by the way.
6: Directly across the road from Macca, the restaurant.
0: What do you see?
6: My partner, her nickname is Zem. There is a restaurant called Zem Zem. Kitchen. You will see the photos that I've
0: yeah.
6: given
0: left
6: you
0: to right.
6: Of proof. On left is Macca,
0: the
6: on
0: two
6: right
0: nicknames.
6: Is Zem Zem. Both of our nicknames directly across from each other on the same road. What are the bloody odds?
0: I do like good. It. That's a great one.
4: And it looks like you've actually pulled the car over to take a photo for photographic oh. evidence.
0: That's good producing.
4: That is.
6: I thought you and my
0: well
6: brother's
0: done.
6: Police officer I'd be very safe, but also I thought you wouldn't believe me.
4: No. I'd believe it.
0: I don't believe
4: yeah,
0: that.
4: Yeah, I don't believe it.
0: It's not, you know, like, oh, what? But it's a good one.
4: It's a great story.
0: Now, well
6: thank
0: done. All right. So let's take some calls next.
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11: If you've got a bill and a story.
12: I can't believe you're calling me.
11: Christian O'Connell wants to hear it.
13: My husband had a work accident.
14: I'm a single mum.
13: And then I broke my hip.

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1: Real bills.
2: Childcare.
0: Parking fine.
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2: mobile.
0: Soccer and
3: it's the license.
4: First big camp.
2: Here I am with no backup plan.
1: I'm going to give you $300.
3: Oh my God.
1: It's $200. I'm going to give you $500.
2: Oh my God, my heart's racing. I'm
1: going to give you $600.
5: Oh my God.
6: Thank you so much, Christian.
1: Have you entered a competition to pay your diploma bill?
0: Oh, shut up. Oh my God. Oh, you're amazing.
6: Thank you so much.
5: Amazing.
6: Oh, wow. Thank you so much.
1: The Bank of Christian pays your bills.
0: No, I'm going to cry after I make you cry.
1: Cash in again today from 6. 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

0: Christian O'Connell Show. Our time waster coming up in 5 minutes' time. Right now, your stories. What are the odds? Believe it or not. Here we go. Here we got Dench. Good morning, Dench. Welcome to the show.
1: Good morning. Yes. Hope you guys are having a good morning. Yeah, last year, my daughter and I were in Athens on a holiday. And I have a Greek friend here in Australia who I work with. His name's Archie. And he was sending me, photos and memes of places to go and food to eat.
0: Cool.
1: And he also had some other friends from up where he lives in Rosebud here in Athens as well, from Melbourne. I didn't know these people. And he advised them to go to a place called Little Cook. And they apparently took a video and sent this video to him, which then he forwarded to me saying, oh, you should go to this place called Little Cook. And I looked at this video and my daughter and I pretty much featured on it.
2: Oh, you were in the video? No.
3: You were in, what, in the background?
1: Yeah, we were just walking down Little Cook and his friend's wife was recording his video and we were on it.
0: Fantastic. That's a great story, Dinch. Believe it or not. Thank you very much for sharing, mate. Have a good day.
1: My pleasure.
0: Let's get to Meg now. Good morning, Meg. Welcome to the show.
4: Hi, how are you?
0: We're good, Meg. And what is your story for What Are the Odds?
4: Okay, so my daughter Chloe put me onto the Bank of Christian. Uploaded my bill. Still waiting on that phone call, by the way.
0: Hey, got a couple more days. Couple more days, mate. So got a couple more days to go.
4: I started listening to Gold. And I'm on my way to work maybe two Wednesdays ago, and I heard What Are the Odds? Well, I didn't have the phone number, but I did have a pretty good What Are the Odds. So I thought, oh, at a later date, get your number, which, by the way, I did this morning. Anyway, as I'm driving, I'm thinking, this guy sounds all right. I'm a bit partial to a Pommy accent, me.
0: All right.
4: I'm thinking, I wonder what Christian O'Connell looks like. And you wouldn't believe it. There's a billboard on the side of the road on the M4.
0: You're kidding.
4: With your face
0: no
4: on
0: way.
4: It.
0: What are the billboard odds?
4: Where to God, what are the bloody odds?
0: The marketing team will love this. They managed to get one new listener from those billboards.
4: They've got a new listener.
0: It costs hundreds of thousands to get you, Meg.
4: There you go.
0: Well, Meg, thanks for giving the show a go, and hopefully I call you before the end of the week.
4: Well, you never know.
0: You never know.
4: No worries. Thank you, guys.
0: Thanks for giving us a go, Meg. Bye.
4: That's okay. Bye.
0: Let's call Meg tomorrow. Because sometimes you do know. Hey, what are the odds? We're going from Meg to Megan.
5: Oh.
0: Megan?
6: Hello. How you going, Christian?
0: I'm good. Okay, what's your story for us? Welcome to the show.
6: So my What Are the Odds? Thank you. Many years ago in the 1990s, my ex-husband's father went on a trip with a group of Vietnam War veterans back over to Vietnam. And they did lots of sightseeing, obviously, and reminiscing and that sort of thing. So the extraordinary thing that happened on this trip was that while these guys were in one of the areas where the Australians had been based, I want to say Nui Dat, I think, they were milling around in an open area, and these little local kids came up to them wanting to sell things that they had. Anyway, one little boy had a set of dog tags, you know, like the identification tags that soldiers wear in war. Anyway, the men were looking at these tags, and they flipped them over, and the name on them was the name of one of the men in the travel party.
0: Oh,
6: and they were his tags that he'd lost while serving over there.
0: What a story.
6: It was astounding. And the thing was, the little boy had only found them the week before.
0: Wow.
2: Oh, my God.
5: I've got goosebumps.
0: Yeah, me too. I've got goosebumps too. What an incredible story, Megan.
6: Yeah, it really was. And back in the day in the 90s, there used to be this show on Australian television called The Extraordinary. And it was on that show as well at the time.
0: Oh, wow. We're going to try and dig that out. I need to know more about the TV show called The Extraordinary.
6: Yeah, the guy used to come on and go, The Extraordinary.
0: It's such an Australian idea for a TV show. And so what was it? Was it real people on the show with real life extraordinary stories?
6: Yes, it was.
0: There you go. I reckon that's what we've got here every week with What Are the Odds?
6: Yeah,
0: it's come from that. I'm going to have to dig that out. Megan, thank you so much for calling. We're going to send you a prize. Have a lovely day.
6: Oh, lovely.
0: Beautiful
6: thank
0: story.
6: You.
0: Thanks for sharing. The Chris

0: Christian O'Connell Show. I am an eternal optimist. To the point sometimes, according to my wife, of being delusionally so. But it's a better way to be in life. However, I'm struggling right now to be optimistic about the news I've just had, Rio. Being trapped in a taxi for an hour and a half tomorrow with you and producer Kaylin. It's not you.
1: Okay,
0: I did that ride a couple of weeks ago. But producer Kaylin.

0: And now we're doing positive movies.
1: Yes, let's go.
0: All right, come on. It's World Positivity Day. Up for grabs a fuel voucher. What do we think are in the top five most optimistic countries?
1: Got to be sunny countries. I reckon Portugal.
0: Not in the top five.
2: Japan.
0: Not in the top five.
1: Oh. Spain.
0: Top two.
2: Ooh.
0: In second place.
2: Ooh.
0: Brazil is five.
1: I love to party.
0: Thailand. The land of smiles. They're eternally optimistic people. Very grateful. Three, Mexico.
1: Yes. Mm-hmm. Festive people.
0: Two, Espanola. Mm. Number one, Indonesia.
2: Yeah.
3: Wow. Yeah,
2: Balinese are beautiful people.
1: That's true.
0: I've never been.
1: You've never been?
2: No, I thought it was part of
1: the Australian citizenship test to go to Bali. You must go.
0: All righty, we're looking for your optimistic movies. What about Glad Max?
1: Yes, Silver.
0: Just very happy driving around. Yup. Come to me.
1: What?
0: For a pocket money, please. You know who that is?
1: I don't.
0: Head of the American Mafiosa, the good father, a daughter a pay rise.
1: Can we get that impression again?
0: No, we can't. It's actually hurt my throat. And you know, I've got to be ready, match ready for tomorrow and Friday.
1: Gold.
0: New country for old men. Oh, welcome to Australia. You've emigrated.
1: Silver plus.
0: Caster, yay! I'm alone on this island away from that miserable wife.
1: Oh, Christian. Oh. Gold for bravery.
0: The cheater. Now, not very optimistic is the movie Taken with Liam Neeson.
1: No.
0: A relentlessly violent movie. Mm. But Liam's a reformed character. That's right. Bin's taken in. He took my bins.
1: You know what? That's gold plus.
0: The image of him taken as a reformed hitman, bringing the neighbourhood's bins in.
1: They have a very specific set of skills.
0: I know what bin day is. And The Silence of the Lambs. Terrifying movie.
1: Oh, yeah.
0: The Science? Are you kidding me? How are they born? They only come into season once a year. Oh, cute. The Science of the Lambs.
1: Have you been Googling lamb science? I'm
0: such a thicky. I actually just typed in, how lambs made? How lamb made? Google must have gone, who the hell is this? Is this a kid who's had to repeat a couple of years? Oh, no, he's just a breakfast show announcer. How lamb made? Rhea, what have you got, optimistic? It's the thought of that taxi. It's really just bringing me down, guys.
1: Jeez, these rappers are optimistic these days.
0: Yeah?
1: They're buoyant in the hood.
0: Oh, no. Bronze, that's optimistic.
1: I know what you achieved last summer.
0: Well done, you got your goal. That's good. Gold.
1: Tony Robbins hood.
0: No, that's very good. Yes, that's good. Gold.
1: Finally. You can do E.T. You can do E.T.
0: Why is the Italian voice? He wasn't an Italian nonna. He was an alien. You can do it, E.T.
1: In the Happy Gilmore movies. He's
0: that guy's sorry.
1: Voice. Like,
0: you can do it.
1: Rob Schneider.
0: Yeah, it was my Mexican Rob Schneider. No one is ready for a Rob Schneider impression. You need to tell us.
1: Sorry, I thought...
0: You can't just break into a Rob Schneider.
1: I thought he's one of those cultural touch points that everyone's just got ready to go.
0: No. No one's ever ready
1: you
0: for a Rob Schneider. No. Okay, yeah.
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0: Christian O'Connell's show. Today's time waster, we're looking for your optimistic movies. 0475 031 043. Let's mark it. Optimisticheimer.
1: Oh, Silver Plus.
0: Dude, there's my car.
1: That's gold.
0: Well done, Nadine. Simple and effective.
1: Yeah.
0: Dude, there's my car.
1: Oh, there it is.
0: The good, the bad, the snuggly.
1: Silver.
0: Encouraging bull.
1: Silver.
0: Get jaunty.
1: Gold. Get jaunty is really fun.
0: Yeah, instead of get shorty, get jaunty. Very happy Gilmore.
1: Bronze.
0: No, come on. He's very
1: just,
0: happy.
1: You can't just
0: can.
1: Very.
0: Someone's very happy today.
1: You can do it.
0: The heart locker.
1: Mmm, gold.
0: Beautiful, Kelly. Place mummer on the train. There you go, old dear. Sit down gently.
1: Silver.
0: The curious case of Tony Robbins.
1: Silver.
0: We just found out Thailand's in the top five most optimistic countries. I am Siam.
1: Oh, that's gold.
0: That is hot off the presses.
2: Wow.
0: Boppenheimer.
1: That's gold.
0: In my mind, they're playing that game, Bop It. I love playing that with the kids. Maybe not. The Wizard of Awesome.
1: Silver Plus?

0: Very good, Scott. The 40-year-old Virgin frequent flyer. That is genius. Andrew Cox, that is very good. The 40-year-old Virgin frequent flyer. Joy story.
1: Gold.
0: Well done, Robin. This is great. Daydreaming on Elm Street.
1: Silver.
0: On Golden Retriever Pond.
1: Gold.
0: Very clever. Around the World in 80. Yay.
1: Bronze.
0: Freddie got Scotch fingers.
2: Oh, lovely with a cup of tea. Finger,
3: yes.
1: Let me dip it in some milk.
0: Yes, please, Nana.
1: Gold.
0: E.T. Extra tremendous.
1: Gold.
0: Last time any of us used the phrase, the word tremendous.
3: Yeah.
0: All right, who is winning today, the fuel voucher?
1: A lot of good ones, but the 40-year-old Virgin frequent flyer.
0: Yep, you are today's winner. Thank you very much. We are back tomorrow. Our last show here, then we head up to Toowoomba. Mm-hmm. And then on Friday's show, Shannon Knowles singing live, doing three songs. You can win Australia's biggest meat tray, but most of all, tune in to hear the big grand unveil. The countdown is tomorrow.
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21: Daryl Braithwaite announced his retirement yesterday. Which of all Daryls, and we love Daryl Braithwaite, we worship.
22: What do you mean, which
21: table.
22: Of the Daryls?
21: Which Daryl? Well, because he's been around for a long time. You've got ye olde Daryl. Or common era Daryl, modern Daryl. Ye olde Daryl. Okay.
22: Have you got any sherbet?
21: Common era Daryl. This is modern Daryl. You want sherbet? Ye olde Daryl. Common era Daryl.
22: Oh.
21: Ye olde Daryl.
22: I love them all.
21: What about Common Era Daryl? I could do this all day. Ye olde Daryl.
22: We're going to run out, I'm scared.
21: Common Era Daryl. That's a great song. Ye olde Daryl. Does anybody see us in a ride? You know, that's old Sid. I was just talking to Foxy, our audio producer, and he said, it's a great song, it's about a dog. I said, no, it's about the author of the song. Daryl didn't write that. It's about the author of the song's father.
22: Who was an old... about a dog.
21: No, it's about well, ask Daryl. My favourite Daryl song in the world is this one. I've been riding a song. Common era Daryl.
22: Well,

0: The man himself is going to be joining us next.
1: DB is joining us next. It's not every day you retire from a 58-year music career. Sure, it's Jonesy the Man driving.

0: Jonesy and Amanda driving you home.
1: Oh, many of us were so saddened. Everyone was saddened to see Daryl Braithwaite put this on his socials yesterday. I'd like to share this news with you all. After much thought and consideration, I've made the difficult and sad decision to step back from performing live gigs. For some time now, it's been increasingly physically challenging for me to sing comfortably. And as a result, it's taken the joy out of performing, which has always been so important to me. I've loved the 58 years of being part of the music industry. But what a guy.
0: What a guy.
1: We thought, you know, what a guy. Why don't we get
0: today
1: that very guy here?
0: Today is Daryl Braithwaite Day.
1: And here he is now.
0: The great man.
1: Daryl Braithwaite, hello.
2: Hello, how are you?
0: Well.
1: Now, Daryl, I know a lot of people would think, well, you've achieved so much, time to sit back and relax. But I can imagine this has been such a big part of your life. This must have been a very tough decision.
2: It was, Amanda. It was. It's been with me on and off maybe for 6 months. And I finally, when we were up in the Arctic on the beautiful cruise that we went on about 2 weeks ago, I thought after the third gig and last gig,

0: We've done an encore after the horses, which we've never done, I can't remember, ever.
1: Mm.
0: And the song we played was How's That, which was quite ironic. And then we finished, and I went back to the cabin, and I thought, yeah, that's it. I reckon I'll call it quits.
1: Mm.
0: But I guess the main thing is that I decided, you know, to step away from live singing. I guess I wasn't enjoying it as much. The joy had gone out of it.
2: Yeah.
1: And it's hard.
0: You know.
2: It's friggin' hard, I imagine. It doesn't. Don't get to choose when. Your voice just has to be there.
0: But it never used to be hard, you know, like right. from when we start, or when I started, 68, 69. You used to be able to sing just... And now, because I'm a lot older, I think that has a bearing on it. And I just thought, no, I can't go through this every song trying to think whether I should sing in full voice for this section coming up or in falsetto to try and save it.
2: Yeah. Your music will still be with us forever. Mm. And I think I've mentioned this to you before. My friend, when I was a teenager, had a scrapbook with pictures of Sherbet, pictures of all of you guys, alongside the dogs that you most resembled.
1: Mm.
2: And I think you might have been the Labrador.
0: Lovely Labrador.
2: Yeah.
0: You know?
1: When Amanda says a friend, was that friend you,
2: no,
1: Amanda?
2: It could easily have been, but no, this was an actual friend. But that's what I mean is you have been part of our lives for as long as we've loved music, and that's not going to change. I know people won't be able to see you live, but you're still going to be the seam of music you've always been.
0: Yeah.
1: Yeah.
0: And I only, over the last 24 hours, I've only realised on reading some of the comments, I thought, my God, it's. I mean, it really does leave an impression with people, and I was flabbergasted to read some of the comments, you know, and I just thought, my God, it's so beautiful, and you forget that.
2: Yeah. Did it also leave an impression with your agent, who didn't know you'd come to this decision?
0: Well, the agent, and as agents are, when I told him that. Because I had a tour coming up in November, December, and I said, no, we're going to have to cancel all those gigs. He said at the end of that, well, are there any that we can save?
2: Let me discuss the nature of not doing it anymore.
1: Sure, your head could be in a jar and your agent would still be saying,
2: can you put some electrodes into it?
1: Come on, mate. One more.
0: But I mean, he probably was thinking, I'll try it on anyway.
1: Yeah. And that's what agents do. That's what's going to happen. We were just talking to Foxy here, who's one of our audio guns. And we just had a debate about the song you did, Old Sid. And I know that Old Sid is about the author's...
0: Warren Morgan.
1: Warren Morgan. And it's about his father.
0: Yep.
1: He said it's about a dog.
2: I thought it was about a dog, I must say. And Foxy thought it was about a dog.
1: And I said, no, it's about Warren Morgan's father.
0: That's correct.
1: There you go.
0: Correct. Yeah. Yep. What about a dog?
2: Not even a Labrador, Darryl?
0: Well, maybe a Labrador.
1: You know what? When
0: when
1: you're retired, can we just talk to you? Can we just, because you might be retired from singing, but I don't think you're retired from us. So would it be okay I love having you in our life, and you've been in Amanda in my life for a long time. So can we just continue that? Just get you might be camping around the place.
2: Can we talk to you about camping?
1: You know, where whatever. Can we get the Darryl report?
0: Yeah, no, most definitely. And
2: I'm not good at camping, though, Darryl, just so you know.
0: All right, okay. That sounds like James Rain. Doesn't like camping.
1: Have you been camping with James Rain?
0: Oh, no, I mentioned it to him one time down in Tasmania. I said, what? I said, camping. And
1: James wants a back beach for the summer and a chalet for the snow.
2: Nice work.
1: Well, mate, you have given us so much in our lives. And seriously, thank you for just being you.
2: Yeah,
1: and enjoy your retirement.
2: And lots of love.
0: Okay, and thank you to your audience too for putting up with us and enjoying I've done.
1: That was it,
0: Sherbet and Solo.
1: Mate, I'm already always ready to do an introduction for you, mate. Wherever you go, I'm happy to do an introduction.
2: Even if it's at the toilet block when you're camping.
0: Oh.
2: Here's Darryl.
1: Ladies and gentlemen, put your thumbs on.
0: I remember that too, that introduction. Oh, God, yes, that's right.
1: My introductions are very good, I'll have you know.
0: I know. I'm not denying.
1: Not denying it.
0: Anyway, I think we've got a bad line.

0: Daryl's doing a nice freely on us. Daryl.
1: Lots of love, Daryl.
0: Thank you so much, mate. You look after yourself and don't be a stranger, okay?
1: Take care.
2: Okay, we'll do.
0: It's Jonesy and Amanda driving you home for Jam Nation.
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0: Hello there, it's Jonesy Demanda driving you home across Australia. 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
1: I saw a TikTok reel that was one of the most relatable things I've seen in a long time. It's a girl just talking about your plans when you're hungover. And as she's delivering this reel, she's sort of almost heaving as she's talking.
2: Helping a friend move. Meeting up with a family friend you've never met because they just moved to your city.
3: A baby shower at 9 a.m.
2: A dinner with your estranged uncle.
3: A family reunion, but it's the weird sort.
2: Your adult friend is in a play.
3: Attending a child's birthday party. Someone's graduation ceremony. Your friend's running a marathon.
1: Your adult friend is in a play. Ryan, you've got a play coming up. Yeah, if we're hungover, don't expect us to be there. Brendan, what's the worst thing you've had to do with a hangover? And you've done a lot. I've watched you do a lot of things with a hangover. What's been the hardest?
0: Yeah. One happened to me recently, out of all the things, a fishing tournament.
1: Oh,
0: that was the worst thing. And I signed up for this fishing tournament. And I, you know, I like boats, but I'm not a big fishing guy. I couldn't be bothered. There's just too much dicking around.
1: And smells.
0: And I don't get seasick or anything like that, but I just don't. So the fishing tournament, you're hungover.
1: Are you out through, is there swell?
0: Out to sea.
1: Oof.
0: And it's bait and it smells.
1: And sun.
0: And it's bad toilets.
1: Oh.
0: And it's just.
1: Oh, that sounds unendurable to me.
0: And, you know, and there's a lot of time for chat in between while you're waiting for the fish.
1: Oh, that sounds like a nightmare.
0: Yeah, it's not something I want to do.
1: I don't do it often, but there was, this one is still hanging around me. When I was in Beyond 2000 and we're traveling through Japan, this is years and years ago, I did a story, I just remember the name of it, just called Mushroom Meat. And it was a meat substitute that was just squashed mushrooms.
0: Mm-hmm.
1: And throughout the day, I had to do about 10 pieces to camera where I ate mushroom burgers, mushroom lollies, mushroom ice cream, all variety of mushrooms.
0: Yep.
1: And then that night, because they like to show off their wonderful hospitality, you end up going to a karaoke bar and there's a bottle of gin and a bottle of whiskey and a bottle of whatever on the table.
0: Mm-hmm.
1: Then I went home and was ill in the bathtub.
0: Oh, no.
1: And everything I'd seen throughout that day was there again.
0: Yeah.
1: But the next morning,
0: yeah,
1: I had to film in a raw fish kind of, I don't know whether it was a sushi restaurant. I remember seeing raw octopus and things. I had to lie on the floor of the van that we were filming in and just eat salt.

0: Hello there, it's Jonesy Demanda driving you home. The tribal drum is beating worst things to do when you're hungover.
1: Here's the deal. I've got a hangover.
2: Doesn't that mean you're drunk?
1: It means I was drunk yesterday.
0: Mine is a fishing tournament.
3: Yeah.
0: Worst thing to do. Yours is?
3: Mine is an early morning filming day or an early morning start to a filming day where you're filming raw fish. Ryan, how about you?
4: What about this? Checking out of a hotel.
0: Worse.
3: Because that involves organizational skills.
4: Yeah.
3: It involves transport of some kind.
4: Time pressure. I knew someone who, after a night of drinking, they went home, went to bed, woke up in the middle of the night, turned over to throw up on the floor, but it went into their open suitcase.
0: That was you.
4: It wasn't me.
0: Jen.
3: Ryan, I can't handle it.
0: Let's join us, 13:55:22. Hello, Jen.
3: Hello, Jen.
5: Hello.
3: What's the hardest thing you've had to do with a hangover?
5: Oh, I had to do a stock take for one of the big four audit firms with a complete hangover. It was a hummus factory, and they sold other deli products. And it was in like a giant refrigerator warehouse sort of thing, and we had to count how many tubs of hummus and what other stinky, smelly products were there.
3: Oh, random.
5: It was really random. I was so hungover. I was totally ill-dressed for it. So really uncomfortable shoes. I can still remember thinking, oh, these are black boots, but they had a heel on them, which is really stupid if you're going to be counting almost all day. Freezing cold. I did not have warm clothes, but it was winter in Boston, but also in a refrigerator. So let's just say when I sent us home with red pepper hummus, I tried and said, thank you for your service. You did such a good job. I was like, oh, my God, the smell of this. I still can't eat red pepper hummus to this day.
3: Oh, I don't think I will either. That sounds like the worst day in the universe.
0: What would you rather be, hungover when it's really cold or hungover when it's really hot?
3: Either of those options are terrible.
0: Thank you, Jen. Angela has joined us.
3: Hi, Angela. What about you?
6: Hi, Jonesy and Amanda. Love your show.
3: Hey,
0: thank you.
6: I'm driving home at the moment and immediately thought of the worst working day of my life. I was a very young nursing assistant, worked with some great gals. They were really hard workers, but they were also really hard partiers. One night they insisted I come out for a drink with them, and we did that, and it went on kind of all night. But I had a 7 a.m. start the next day, and I was violently ill, and I was greeted with full bedpans, beds. In between every full bedpan I had to empty and everyone who had vomited in the night, I went to the bathroom three or four times and vomited myself. But I did the whole shift, 7 till 3, but I still remember that. It's like 35 years ago. So that was really fun.
3: That sounds
0: fun.
3: That sounds tough.

0: know, that's just.
1: Thank you, Angela.
0: Nev has joined
1: over
0: us.
1: Over to you, Nev. What was the worst thing you've had to do with a hangover?
2: Oh, God, you've reminded me of one of the worst days of my life. I was working at a regional bank branch, and I had to visit about six schools and stand up in front of the classes and talk to them about school banking. One of the classes was run by my year two teacher. Oh. So I had to get up in front of my old year two teacher and talk to her class.
0: Oh. Degree of difficulty.
1: That just sounds horrendous.
2: Thank God I didn't have to wear the big character costume.
1: What was that?
2: The Dolomite costume, of course.
0: Dolomite costume.
1: Imagine having to wear the Dolomite.
0: Dolomite.
1: Dear me.
0: Because the Commonwealth Bank, they had what, the elephant, get with the strength, and then they had the...
1: Big dragon.
0: Now, that's St. George.
1: Yeah.
0: And then they had the bank itself. Remember, they just had a bank.
1: Yeah. But doing any of that, with anything near a school with a hangover, absolutely dreadful.
0: Anything with kids. It's Jonesy and Amanda driving you home for Jam Nation.
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5: 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You know, I was on a plane with Gudinski and Richard Wilkins a few years ago, and I went to sleep. And I wake up when the trolley's coming down the aisle, and I said, look, can I grab a vodka? And the hostess said, oh, I'm sorry, Mr. Stefanovic, but Mr. Wilkins has drunk all the vodka. And I said, oh, well, what about a gin and tonic? And the host, he goes, oh, I'm sorry, Mr. Stefanovic, Miss Gudinski has cleaned out the rest of the bar.
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0: Hello there, it's Jonesy Demander driving you home. Worst things to do when you're hungover. You presenting on TV in Japan.
1: Yes, and doing a story very early in the morning.
0: You weren't on Takashi's Castle or anything like that.
1: No, I had to film with raw fish the morning after a big night.
0: Jeremiah Rye had a good one.
2: Checking out of a hotel.
0: Yep. And I said a fishing tournament.
1: We've had some beauties.
0: Tribal Drummer's beating for this.
3: Here's the deal. I've got a hangover.
4: Doesn't that mean you're drunk?
3: It means I was drunk yesterday.
0: Beth has joined us.
1: Over to you, Beth. What happened?
5: Hi, Jonesy. Hi, Amanda.
1: Hello.
5: So we went to the circus. My husband celebrates his birthday on what is now the King's Birthday weekend. And we always have a party. But this particular weekend, the circus was in town. So I thought, I'll do something extra. Book some tickets to the circus at 10 a.m. The following morning. So this particular night was a bit wilder than usual. We got to bed about 5:30. My husband says, well, thank God we can sleep all day. I said, well, actually, guess what? Surprise. We're going to the circus. And not only the circus, but front row of the circus.
0: And there's a lot of smells at the circus.
1: Oh, was there any audience participation, Ben?
0: Oh.
5: Yes, I got dragged up to be the clown.
1: No.
5: I was still drunk.
0: Yeah. Was it the Great Moscow Circus? Because those guys are very needy with their audience participation.
5: No. It was one of those little ones that goes around to all
1: that.
0: And, you know, you've got to make an effort with those guys.
1: Oh, no.
0: Yeah.
1: Beth. Oh, Beth, lucky didn't make you go on the trapeze.
0: You know, I wouldn't book a circus any day.
1: I know, but that was a nice gesture.
0: Mm.
1: Thank you, Beth.
0: Ryan has joined us.
1: Hi, Ryan. What did you have to do with a hangover?
6: Oh, g'day, man, and Jonesy. Yeah, I had to go to birth classes the next day after a really big night out with a group of mates.
1: Oh, no.
0: And your wife or partner is in no way sympathetic.
6: No. I was getting a lot of dirty looks from her and all the other parents and that in the group were really judging me quite harshly. But it wasn't sort of this... quick birth class too. It was one of these sort of 4-hour long. They tell you every detail about the birth and don't spare sort of any details about what happens. And yeah, I was really struggling throughout the whole thing.
0: 4 hours. Good Lord, that's longer than labor.
1: And also all that imagery of yuck.
0: Thanks, Ryan.
1: Oh, this is exhausting.
0: Carol has joined us.
1: Hello, Carol. Tell us about your hangover.
7: Okay, well, I was a flight attendant. I had to do a 12-hour shift. Totally hungover.
1: Oh.
7: Yeah, straight from the bar onto the aircraft.
0: Oh. You've done a Denzel Washington in flight.
7: Yeah, so we'd hold the sick bags on takeoff in the back galley. Well, we got the passengers couldn't see us, but we're actually holding sick bags on takeoff.
1: Brilliant.
0: And every time someone dinged the little ding buzzer.
1: Oh, no.
7: When you're in a pressurised aircraft as well, your hangover is double.
0: Yeah.
7: Because there's less oxygen. So, but then we get to the next port and we do it all over again.
0: Yeah, of course you do.
1: Those were the days. Thank you, Carol.
0: No, this was just last week. And Nathan,
1: we'll wrap it up with you, Nathan. What did you do with a hangover?
8: G'day, guys. How are you?
0: Good.
8: That's the way. I used to do floor sand and descend the deck of the boat. My God, did I spend more time over the side of the boat giving them fish burly than what I did work.
0: Yeah, because the fishing boat, the deck would have been covered in burly and all sorts of...
8: Absolutely terrible. I nearly quit my job. I told my boss, nah, that's it, I'm out.
0: I can't do it.

0: battle it. Can't do it. I just can't do it.
1: Oh, wow. I've loved these stories. Thank you. I've loved it. Thank you so much.
0: Instagram is coming up. And TikTok, Tucker, don't forget to put our cupcakes
1: imagine
0: on.
1: Imagine that. We'd have had to eat them raw. Well, yes, we are going to cook our cupcakes.
0: Yeah, well, that's not a metaphor. We're actually doing it.
1: Yep.
0: It's Jonesy and Amanda driving you home for Jam Nation.
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26: Man, that hate this cracks me up.
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28: Jonesy's always knocking a man.
29: It's so easy.
28: Amanda's always knocking Jonesy.
29: I'm done.
30: Stick it in the guts, Barry.
0: You know, when I was out just walking around the town this morning, I saw some skywriting. I haven't seen skywriting for ages.
1: Is the sky above your place the same as the sky above my place?
0: We share the same sky, friend. And it said, Jesus is coming. I haven't seen Christian sign writing, or sky writing, for some time. There was a bit of a run of it back in pre-pandemic. Actually, is that a bad sign then? Because it was pre-pandemic. Then we got the pandemic.
1: I remember seeing, just looking at the sky, it said, Jesus. Mm-hmm. I thought it was going to say, Jesus saves. And I thought, which team is he on? Because everything's World Cup at the moment.
0: Ah, right. Okay, yeah. Jesus saves.
1: Which side?
0: I just thought instantly everyone looked busy. Jesus is coming.
1: Yeah.
0: We've got some explaining to do.
1: I always just think of the motion sickness, the skill it takes to be a...
0: To be a skywriter.
1: That's something you wouldn't want to do with a hangover, being a skywriter.
0: Because there's a lot of responsibility there. You could write anything up there.
1: Do you have to submit what you're going to write?
0: I think you get in trouble if you can't put a swear up there or anything like
1: put
0: that.
1: Put a swear.
0: You can't put a swear up there.
1: It's a new radio competition.
0: It's not like doing
1: would you like us to put into the sky?
0: It's not like doing a podcast.
1: No.
0: You know, you won't let Carl Stefanovic go skywriting.
1: Go rogue up in the sky.
0: Coming up, remind you, me, remind Amanda, put cupcakes on for TikTok Tucker.
1: TikTok Tucker, we are making cupcakes. It was the easiest thing ever. If it works, it will be incredible. It was just the mixture of a packet mix with half a can of Coke.
0: Yep.
1: And I've made cupcakes, but they only take 15 minutes to cook. I'll put them on shortly.
0: Instagram and the fruits of Amanda's evening scroll coming up. It's Jonesy and Amanda driving you.

0: Hello there, it's Jonesy Demanda driving you home. I was checking out your activity as I went to bed last night. You were still scrolling because it says Amanda's online.
1: I'm allowed to scroll.
0: Of course. But I just, you know.
1: I'm not taking crack.
0: But you should be going to bed.
1: The fruits of my scrolling is what keeps this show alive.
0: Well, have you got
1: Brennan?
0: Some good fruits there?
1: Let's see.
2: It's time once again for Amanda's evening scroll.
1: Just a couple of things that I saw yesterday that caught my eye. Are you a believer? This sounds a little bit like Tin Hat Tuesday. Are you a believer in the Loch Ness Monster?
0: No. No, I.
1: What do you think it is?
0: There was a time I did think it was probably there. It might have been something a long time ago, but I don't think it's ever. It might have existed, but no one's got any clear proof that it's around.
1: Yes, but you know, this is what I think is interesting.
0: And it's just a lock. It's not like the ocean.
1: That is true, but we've managed to, with all our surveillance at the moment, we've still managed to lose an entire aircraft filled with
0: people
1: under the ocean.
0: That is true. Good point you make.
1: But a long-time Loch Ness Monster hunter has turned skeptic. He was the hunter. He was the big believer.
0: Uh-huh.
1: He has finally said, no, I don't think so. He is now convinced people have been mistaken all along and that the legendary beast is nothing more than waves caused by boats passing through the Scottish Lake. He said the sightings are caused by ship wakes. He's been trying to solve this riddle for over 50 years. He's the founder of the Loch Ness Project.
0: Mm.
1: This is a massive archive of research chasing this. He's come to believe, finally, that the monster sightings are caused by the heavy boat traffic running through the lake, which
0: yep.
1: is fueled by the cross-country Caledonian Canal that utilises the lake for the majority of its passage. He said this is where you're going to get those multi-humped forms, which is what people often see.
0: Mm-hmm.
1: So he said that makes sense of it. And there's other phenomenon too. Nessie's long neck form is birds on a calm surface. He said the water is too cold and lacking in fish to support a creature of Nessie's purported monstrous size.
0: That's what I'd say if I saw it.
1: What?
0: Canal.
1: Well, we can put to bed, according to that guy. I'm sorry, did I forget to laugh? We can put to bed this important information.
0: Okay.
1: And now on to another story.
0: Ooh,
1: I saw.
0: What else
1: see if
0: we
1: can get a rude pun going
0: no,
1: here,
0: no,
1: Brendan. This story
0: being
1: was
0: your wingman.
1: This story was reported on. I don't need a wingman, Brendan. Okay. I'm quite happy flying this plane.
0: You've changed since you got nominated for that logo.
1: This was reported on ITV, on CBS, on CNN. This has been reported all around the news about a man from Canberra who has broken a Guinness World Record. His name is Joseph McGrail Baitup. That sounds made up, doesn't it?
0: Good name.
1: An Australian professional air conditioning cleaner and honorary town crier.
0: Oh.
1: Recognises the world's loudest person. So I'll let him tell you in a minute how he's been going about this. But he recorded the loudest ever shout by an individual. He yelled the word now at 122 decibels. How many is that?
0: Well, I thought you were going to give me some scope. Like 122 decibels, like it's a 747 plane on takeoff.
1: Ryan, can you have a look?
0: Well,
1: let's listen
0: to. He was just staring off in a middle distance. Now you're going to make him do work.
1: Well,

0: Let's have a
1: It's loud. We'll just say, can we hear
0: it? I'd like to know how loud it is, and then we'll hear
1: it. Yeah, okay. Well, you do that. I'll press this button here. Loudest man.
2: Right. Oh, yeah! Oh, yeah!
0: That's him as a town crier.
2: Oh, yay! My lords, my ladies and gentlemen,
0: okay. Irritating.
2: Welcome to Canberra!
3: It took me 7 attempts just for one word, which was the word now, and my voice was shot. For the next couple of days as
0: for
3: well.
0: You.
3: It was husky. It was terrible. I've been winning some town crying competitions, but I thought, what can I do that's a little bit different? So I turned to the Guinness World Record book and found that there was someone that had a record about 33 years ago and she hasn't lost it. And I thought, okay, let's give that a go.
1: Oh, so this poor lady had the record. Do we have her, the lady?
4: Yeah, we do. Here it is.
1: Oh, God.
4: Okay, 120 decibels, that's like an ambulance or police siren up close.
0: Oh.
1: You'd be well familiar with that, Amanda. As you're heading home.
0: Well, that's fruits of my roundup.
1: Well, thank you.
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1: We better put the cupcakes on.
0: I think we should, Polly.
1: Instagram is here as well. It's Jonesy and Amanda driving you home for Jam Nation.
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0: It's Jonesy and Amanda driving you home. Best you go over to the little oven because it's TikTok Tucker
1: over
0: on a Wednesday.
1: To the little oven, Brendan.
0: Today we're making two-ingredient cake. This is where you get cake mix and soda, and it's okay to use Diet Coke. Yeah. You've put that in.
1: This
0: you've mixed it
1: thing.
0: Together.
1: Yeah.
0: You put it on.
1: Well,
0: you put it in.
1: You've missed the salient point of this, which is normally a packet mix. Says you have to have eggs, oil, butter, milk, something like that. This uses none of that. The packet of the mix and a cup of soda. We've used Coca-Cola. You can use lemonade. You can use anything.
0: What are the egg people going to say? Big egg and big oil.
1: Big egg, big oil, big butter are going to be on your doorstep.
0: Big butter again? Keep away from my doorstep. I've just had this in my neck here. And it's known as I shave my I clip my voice. What's it called? Adam's apple.
1: Your voice box. You're shaving on the inside.
0: No, I've clipped my Adam's apple. See that?
1: Yeah.
0: That's the. I don't know. People get tattoos on their.
1: Oh.
0: You know, you see
1: is it
0: people,
1: painful when you get your Adam's
0: apple? Yeah, like the Dickens. I thought someone had cut my throat open. It's like the old Bushman's Tale, the man from Ironbark. Do you remember that?
1: Yeah, what happened to him?
0: He was a.
1: Whatever happened to him?
0: The man, he had a big beard, came to town, and the barber had the cutthroat razor, and he said, I'll show this man from Ironbark. And he had the heated cutthroat razor, and he just put it on his neck. But the man from Ironbark thought that he cut his throat wide open.
1: And then what happened?
0: Then he just grew a long beard, and so did everyone else in Ironbark.
1: Even
0: men
1: the women?
0: And women. It was all. It was all.
1: Remember those early pictures of, as he was then, Bruce Jenner?
0: Mm-hmm.
1: And they said that he's having that surgery and shaving his throat. We were so less educated then about people who were trans, but I thought, that's weird. And then,
0: that is weird.
1: Then, you know, here we are.
0: But painful. How do you do it?
1: Well, you don't do it by shaving like you have.
0: Yeah.
1: I think you have some surgery and anesthetics involved.
0: Yeah, I know.
1: Maybe you should have anesthetics to shave next time if you're going to be this aggressive with yourself.
0: I wasn't being aggressive with myself in the shower. I was just shaving. That's what can happen.
1: Mm.
0: I went too early. Instagram is coming up next as well.
1: And can you hear the cupcakes are cooking.
0: Yep.
1: I don't want the noise of that to put off our Instagram person. Have a listen. It'll be quiet. I think we'll be okay.
0: It's going to be fine.
1: Okay.
0: Instagram is next. And the fruits of our endeavors for, what's it called?
1: TikTok Tucker.
0: That's it on a Wednesday coming up. It's Jonesy and Amanda driving you home for Jam Nation. Hold on.

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1: Free money.
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0: We're having 60 seconds on the clock. That's what's on my mind. If you can pass. If you don't know an answer, we'll come back to that question if time permits. You get all the questions right, $1,000.
5: You can leave with $1,000, but then we might tempt you. We can give you $2,000 by answering a bonus question, but it is double or nothing.
0: Sam is in Cobbity. Hello, Sam.
6: How are you, Josie?
0: I'm doing all right.
6: Amanda and your nomination.
5: Oh, Sam, thank you very much.
0: We have your support, Sam, for Amanda's tilt for the best presenter in the world of television.
6: Definitely. Why wouldn't you?
5: Thank you,
0: Why
5: Sam.
0: Wouldn't you?
5: Well,
0: head to tvweeklogies.com.au and follow the prompts, by the way.
5: Thank you.
0: Sam, I will say this. We've got TikTok Tucker going at the moment.
5: It smells quite nice.
0: Amanda's baking her two-ingredient cakes.
5: I do think that you may have... Jonesy wouldn't let it go. I'd put them in the little patty cake holders, put them in the oven. You have pressed a whole lot of other ones around it, so they've taken on Elephant Man shapes.
0: Mm-hmm. Well, don't shame the Elephant Man. They're good.
5: I'm shaming
0: cakes.
5: You. Okay. Sam, we have 10 questions. We have 60 seconds. If you're not sure, say pass. We might have time to come back, okay?
6: Okay.
5: Sam, good luck. Let's see what we can do for you. Question number one. On what day of the week are the Socceroos next playing?
6: Friday.
5: Question two. What is dairy cheese made from?
6: Milk.
5: Question three. 911 is the emergency number in which country?
6: America.

0: Maxes are a type of what?
1: Shoe.
0: Question 8. Amelia Earhart was a famous what?
1: Pass.
0: Question 9. Sodium chloride is more commonly known as?
1: Fluoride.
0: Oh, no. We've thrown you at salt.
1: Oh, no.
0: And Amelia Earhart was a pilot. She crashed
1: that.
0: Over the Pacific many years
2: and
0: ago.
2: And got eaten by coconut crabs.
1: A consolation prize. Come on.
3: It's completely by consolation.
0: Sam's getting aggressive. No, Sam.
2: What do you want, Sam?
1: I've got one right that you said was wrong.
2: Okay. Well, Sam, I'll tell you what. We'll give you a Jonesy demand a tea towel.
0: Sam, we're just doing our best here. Sorry, Sam, but also, you know, you got a couple wrong there.
2: Well, we came back. It was fair.
0: We played it as fairly as we could.
2: Yeah. Are you happy with that, Sam?
1: Yeah, you put me off, so, no dramas. But, have a great one. Thank you, and congratulations, Dan Amanda.
2: Okay, thank you, Sam. We'll store at your support.
0: Oh, no, don't push it. Don't push it.
2: And he said, you put me off. He didn't say what you think. He said, you put me off.
0: Oh, yeah.
2: Right. Anyway.
0: Well, that was dramatic.
2: Drama is the best thing in the world. JonesyDemanda.com.au if you'd like to have a crack at Instagram.
0: And coming up next, you can hear the buzzing. Our cupcakes are
2: of things
0: ready.
2: Being put off.
0: Our cupcakes are ready. What will they taste like? We'll try them next.
2: It's Jonesy Demanda driving you home.
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0: yuck.
1: We make food from TikTok and eat it.
2: Let's recap. Two ingredient cupcakes. So if you buy a packet mix, instead of having to add eggs, oil, water, butter, whatever it's requiring.
1: All that junk.
2: Milk. This is just the cake mix itself and a cup of soft drink of any choice you'd
1: today
2: like.
1: Today we're using Diet Coca-Cola.
2: Yes, this is the one that was in the recipe. Some of them have taken on some unusual shapes. I've found three that are relatively cupcake shaped. And I'm going to pass you, Ryan. Mm-hmm. You take one.
1: You besmirch the good name of the Elephant Man or John Merrick.
2: I did say that some of those shapes look a little reminiscent of his face. Now, I can see that they're kind of stuck to the paper.
1: Yep.
2: Do you think this is because that's normally what the oil and butter would do?
1: Possibly. Yeah, they are kind of stuck. It looks like a... That just looks like a...
2: It's like Play-Doh.
1: Mm.
2: No, it's just stuck. All right.
1: Yeah, it's got... You know... If you're doing time or you're on Castaway Island, it's better than eating a volleyball.
2: I think Castaway Island is a very nice place in Fiji.
1: Oh, no, I'm talking about Tom Hanks' Castaway Island, not Castaway Island in Fiji, where you get some carver and...
2: That's really dry and horrible. I don't bother making this at all. What would you say, Ryan?
3: It's got the consistency of sand.
1: Yeah.
2: And somehow it's a bit like Play-Doh.
1: If you've got nothing left but these two ingredients in your cupboard, go for it. But we say don't waste your time.
2: Don't waste your time. Gonna make you go yuck. Quite.
4: Righto, you two. That's enough.
1: We will be back tomorrow for Thursday's show.
2: You know who's on our show tomorrow?
1: Tell me.
2: Dick and Angel Strawbridge from Escape to the Chateau.
1: Well, I'm looking forward to that.
2: I am too. I love that show and I love them.
1: Also, Amanda would love your support for her run for the Bert Newton Best Presenter of the Whole Wide World TV star that you are.
2: Okay.
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2: That's
1: so
2: how
1: simple.
2: That goes. Well, we will be back tomorrow.
1: Yeah.
2: We'll see you then.
1: Good day to you.
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0: is Christian O'Connell. 2 days to go until the grand reopening of the Criterion, the pub we've renovated with our good friends at Forex. Steve Lamb is currently driving from Darwin to Brisbane. Hopes to get there by Friday and hoping to come and join us for the big pub show. Steve, come and join us at the Criterion Hotel. We've got coffee, we've got warm food, we've got Shannon Noel. We're going to be there.
1: Darwin to Brisbane is a huge drive.
0: I mean, have a quick look. 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
0: You'd be able to do like 10 laps of the UK. 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
1: It would be amazing.
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8: Good morning, I'm James Royce. The head of ASIO says he is gravely concerned that Australia's terror threat is worsening after the Bondi attack, warning that an Iran-aligned group could be linked to plots like assassinations and firebombings here. Mike Burgess says the current probable threat rating does not capture how volatile things have become. Sydney and Melbourne will lead a downturn in the property market over the next year, while growth in Brisbane, Perth and Adelaide is also expected to slow. That is according to the latest outlook from Domain. Its chief economist Nicola Powell says rising rates have played a role and expects the government's housing tax reforms to also be a factor.
9: I think what we've got at the moment are investors are just waiting. It will change decisions around investing in housing. Ultimately, it makes investing in housing less attractive.
8: Pauline Hanson has doubled down on her vision for a monocultural Australia while repeating her calls for a ban on the burqa. The One Nation leader claims the headwear confines and controls women.
10: Which is un-Australian. Yeah. Under a One Nation government, they will be banned.
8: And Aussie music legend Darryl Braithwaite says he's been overwhelmed by the support he's received after announcing he'll no longer be performing live. The Horses singer has told Goals, Jonesy and Amanda he wasn't expecting such a reaction.
11: I was flabbergasted to read some of the comments, you know, and I just thought, my God, it's so beautiful. And you forget that.
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8: Starting with AFL, and Melbourne's Brody Mychek has spoken for the first time since suffering a fractured neck in an awkward tackle during the Demons King's birthday clash with Collingwood. The forwards told the club's website he remembers hearing a crack and briefly feared he'd never be able to walk again.
12: I played out scenarios in my head pretty quickly of what life would be like and what life would be like with a family as well.
8: Still on AFL, and the Sydney Swans have brought back Errol Goulden and Tom McCartan for tonight's Round 16 opener against Brisbane, while Lions defender Ryan Lester has also been recalled. Over to NRL, and Manly skipper Tom Trbojevic admits he needs to lift his game to earn a recall for next month's Origin decider.
13: You only get no sides by playing good footy for your club, and you know I've got to, I guess, play better than I did on the weekend to, I guess, warrant selection in those jerseys.
8: And Blues playmaker Mitchell Moses is back for the Eels, who face Souths to begin round 17 tonight, while for the Bunnies, their skipper Cam Murray also returns from Origin duties.

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1: Showers across Sydney today, heading for 18. More showers tomorrow and 18. They will continue Saturday, highs of 17 to 18. Then more showers continuing Sunday. Got a bill that's stressing you out? Christian is paying your bills till 3 p.m. tomorrow. 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
1: 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A huge thank you to everyone who's offered to help. 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
2: 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The floor's still got to be done and then that should be good to go. We'll get there. It is all pulling together.
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0: 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From the moment your day gets going with the Christian O'Connell Show. 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
1: 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There was a load in the dryer. 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And I literally had what I can describe as an adult tantrum. No!
0: Got a real good deal. 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
21: Good morning, I'm James Royce. Australia's top spy says the current probable terror threat level doesn't reflect the full picture, warning the risk has heightened in the wake of the Bondi attack. ASIO boss Mike Burgess says 14 major terror plots have been thwarted since

0: since last December, with a number of extremists and foreign-backed groups on the agency's radar. Papua New Guinea has backed down from a threat to ban Australian chicken and poultry as a result of the H5 strain of bird flu making its way to our country. A third case has been confirmed, this time in South Australia, while it's believed that a bird that's died at Dunsborough in WA also had the virus. One Nation leader Pauline Hanson has repeated her calls to ban the burqa, saying what the headwear represents can't be tolerated in our country.
1: Burqas are about confining and controlling women, which is un-Australian.
0: The Victorian Liberal Party is again in disarray, with police investigating allegations that an MP was assaulted by a fellow member in their own party room. And Darryl Braithwaite has opened up about his decision to retire from live performances. He's told Gold's Jonesy and Amanda that age has gotten the better of his vocal cords.
2: It never used to be hard. You used to be able to sing just... And now, because I'm a lot older, I just thought, no, I can't go through this every song trying to think whether I should sing in full voice or in falsetto.
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0: Let's start with the Socceroos, who are expecting changes for tomorrow's crucial World Cup clash with Paraguay. A win or draw will secure the Aussies a spot in the round of 32. Assistant coach Paul Okon says they'll have a clearer picture of the starting 11 after today's final training run.
4: Would be surprised if there weren't any changes. How many? That's still up in the air. Is the starting lineup already decided? No, not yet.
0: Over to NRL, and round 17 begins tonight at CommBank Stadium with the Eels at home against Souths. Both sides welcome back some of their origin heroes. Mitch Moses returns for the hosts, while skipper Cam Murray is back for the Bunnies. Over to AFL, and the league is set to limit how much contact training the clubs can do from next season, following a similar move from the NRL in a bid to reduce the risk of serious head knocks. However, the exact time limit is still up in the air. And round 16 begins tonight at the Gabba with the Lions at home to the Swans. The hosts of rushback defender Ryan Lester, Errol Goulden and Tom McCartan return for Sydney.
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0: Showers across Sydney today, heading for 18. More showers tomorrow and 18. They will continue Saturday, highs of 17 to 18. Then more showers continuing Sunday. Got a bill that's stressing you out? Christian is paying your bills till 3 p.m. tomorrow. 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

0: Traffic lights are flashing yellow at Marrickville Road at Petersham Road. At Ryde, reports of a crash on Goulding Road near Lane Cove Road. The M4 motorway is busy eastbound through Eastern Creek and it's taking 21 minutes to get to the Church Street off-ramp at Parramatta. The M1 Pacific motorway, delay-free southbound from the Hawkesbury River Bridge. You'll get to Warunga in 13 minutes. 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That's Sydney's latest traffic.
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9: 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At Rouse Hill, a crash, Windsor Road at Annengrove Road, Marrickville, traffic lights are flashing yellow, Marrickville Road at Petersham Road, at Chipping Norton, Governor Macquarie Drive remains closed both ways, just north of Newbridge Road. It follows a storage facility fire yesterday afternoon. On the M7 at Eastern Creek, a breakdown southbound just before Old Wargrove Road, and citybounders on the M4 are slowing through Eastern Creek. It's taking 25 minutes to get from Mulgoa Road to Church Street. 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
12: Morning, I'm Petrina Jones. Australia's terrorism threat remains at probable. ASIO warns the terror risk is shifting from organised groups to lone wolves who've been radicalised online. It also warns that foreign governments have hacked into our critical infrastructure and are spying on major projects like AUKUS. Pauline Hanson has vowed to ban the burqa if she is elected as PM, the One Nation leader telling the Senate that if she was voted in, she'd stop practices that are incompatible with Aussie culture. She says she'd like to draw a line on Sharia law and child marriages. Another report predicts Sydney's property market is heading for a downturn, with Domain predicting house prices will fall by as much as 7% or $122,000 in the next year, although Chief Economist Nicola Powell expects units to perform a little better.
13: And that really is that underlying affordability draw, really steering buyers towards units, and that will help to support unit prices more so. So we're predicting for units up to a 3% fall, but we could see up to a 1% growth as well.
12: And Daryl Braithwaite says he wasn't prepared for the outpouring of support after announcing his retirement from live performance. The Horses singer telling Gold's Jonesy and Amanda, it's been incredible.
14: Over the last 24 hours, I've only realised on reading some of the comments, I thought, my God, I mean, it really does leave an impression. I was flabbergasted.
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12: South Sydney is getting on with life after losing Latrell Mitchell to injury ahead of tonight's NRL clash with the Eels. The Rabbitohs star suffered a calf tear at training on Monday. Coach Wayne Bennett says injuries are just part and parcel of the game.
15: What we do here, it's part of the business, getting injuries and setbacks, unfortunately.
12: The Swans tackle the Lions to open round 16 of the AFL at the Gabba. Star midfielder Errol Goulden returns from an injured shoulder for his first game.

0: since round one. Bernard Tomic has suffered a straight sets defeat to fellow Aussie Chris O'Connell in Wimbledon qualifying. Tristan Skulcate and Dane Sweeney have also advanced to the next stage. And six games take place at the World Cup today. Canada and Switzerland are in action, while Qatar is facing Bosnia. Scotland meets Brazil alongside Morocco and Haiti. South Africa faces South Korea, and Mexico battles the Czech Republic. And that's Gold Sport.
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0: Showers forecast until at least Sunday at this stage. Tops of 18 today, 17 tomorrow. Right now, 15 degrees. This is your final reminder. Good things do happen. 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
2: 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Welcome to the Christian O'Connell Show on Gold. Good morning.

0: Good morning, it's the Christian O'Connell Show. Thursday morning on Gold for Chemist Warehouse. 5 minutes past six, Prince 1999. Good morning, Pats.
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0: Good morning, Rio.
2: Good morning.
0: Today is travel day for me and the team. After today's show, we will fly up to Brisbane and then hour and a half in a taxi. We are staying tonight in Toowoomba and then tomorrow live for the big live pub show in Hedderton at the Criterion Hotel, which has kind of become, I guess, Australia's most famous pub.
2: Yeah, definitely at the moment.
0: Yeah, because of the last couple of weeks, it's been renovated. Thank you to everyone who's been working so hard up there over the last couple of weeks. A lot of them giving their time for free as well. In fact, intern Pete is up there live right now. Pete, you're there, aren't you, at the Criterion Hotel?
3: Yeah, good morning, guys. I have arrived, and it is a big day ahead. But obviously, travel day for you guys. But then on site here, a lot of things happening ready for the outside broadcast tomorrow when Knowlesy takes over the town and gets ready for his performance. But I guess I've got a few things. I'm calling them the Hallidon headlines of things you need to know that are going on around the place here this morning. Most importantly is a last-minute little bit of a curveball today because we're still under renovation, but we actually have a funeral taking place later on this morning.
0: It's not that dog, is it?
3: No. Digger is fine. Oh, I've seen Digger. It is unfortunately one of the beautiful.
0: He's one of the survivors of Hedderton, isn't he? Yes.
3: So we are in full swing of setup, but then also
2: trying to
3: get ready for the outside broadcast. We'll have a funeral in the middle there. There's going to be a lot going on here this morning, which I'm really excited. So I've arrived.
0: Listen, the people that are sending somebody off that are actually overcoming a loss, and then but it's still a building site there today.
3: It is still a building site at the moment. There is the blinds, the brand
0: new
3: blinds.
0: Why are you sat next to someone who's having a meeting at 5:05?
3: Karen, isn't it? Just live on the air here. Christy was saying if you guys are taking.
0: She's come from the world of TV.
3: Actually, we're talking about the Elite Portables. We've got a new setup as well. So we're in the middle of full setup, live radio, and some bits and bobs. Morning, girls. Thanks for your time.
0: Now, Pete, the one thing I sent you up to sort out was the red carpet and the scissors. How have you got on with that? Because obviously I want the publicans, Gary and Tracy. The reason why we're going up there tomorrow is sort of a big unveil. And so right in the middle of the show at 8 o'clock, I want them to walk down the red carpet into their own pub that we give back to them.
3: Yes, now great news. We definitely have red carpet. Not so great news for the business is I've ordered the red carpet, and we now have enough red carpet that can pretty much take up the main drag of Hallidon.
2: How much did you order?
0: Why don't we set a world record for the world's longest red carpet?
3: I'm going to be honest with you. I think we can do that. So,
0: how many meters have you got? Four, five?
3: Well, I just ordered a 10-meter one, but it looks like it's
0: that's a runway.
3: That is a runway.
0: It's going to be like the Met Gala there.
3: That is a lot in itself, but the reality is there's about five of those rolls. So there's kind of, there's multiple of them. So
0: we have 50 meters. I'll tell you what we'll do then. Towards the end of tomorrow's show, let's give away to five listeners, what do you need some red carpet for? It shouldn't be just for VIP and showbiz. Everybody should have the joy of walking along a red carpet. You might have a birthday party the next couple of weeks.
2: Oh, imagine that.
0: Or the first day at work. Roll out your own red carpet.
3: Yes.
0: Or Carl Stefanovich, you're leaving work. And roll out your own exit red carpet. Either way, let's use that red carpet. Too soon. Good morning.

0: Divinals, good morning. It's the Christian O'Connell Show. I hope you're well. 14 minutes past six on Gold. Do you guys always have certain things that whether you're going away for one night or a week or two, they are your essentials, whether it's comfort items, but you have to pack them? My alarm clock goes wherever I go.
1: That's crazy.
0: I can't trust Rio. I can't trust Toowoomba to wake me up tomorrow morning. I don't know what Toowoombans do to wake up at 4:12 a.m. So I literally turned it off this morning and packed it in my bag. And my wife just went in the darkness. Wow.
2: Wow.
0: Like, get a load of this guy. Okay, productivity hack guy. Why don't you jump on Diary of CEO and tell everyone about your... It was all a very slick operation.
1: Just use your phone.
0: No, I can't. I never use my phone as the alarm.
2: What are really?
0: You? No, I don't trust the Apple Corporation.
2: Oh.
0: They're trying to gradually shut us down and rise the machines. Not on my watch.
2: What do you think, you're King Charles or something? He packs everything, including his bed, when he goes.
0: How do you even know that? Again, these are just like things that people make up about the royal family.
2: Packs a million different things.
0: How do you know? Sorry, did you work with him?
2: He's well known for it.
1: He's very famous.
0: He's well known for packing his bed.
1: Maybe it's a British thing, Patsy. Maybe they just bring everything everywhere.
0: Yeah, that's right.
2: Everything.
0: You're right. In another bag is my bed. I dismantled it whilst my wife was sleeping.
1: Alarm clock's crazy.
0: No, I'll tell you why, because that thing's just dependable.
1: Oh, so is a phone.
0: No.
1: So is
0: that's
1: unless
0: they shut down or do an update or anything like that. Put it this way, I've never missed a start of a radio show in 28 years. You've only been doing this a year. It's too early to say. You will miss a show.
1: Yeah, but I'm not going to miss a show tomorrow. This year now. I'm not going to miss a show in Toowoomba because I don't have a physical alarm.
0: Do you know why? Because your boy here is going to be tappy, tap, tap. Tappy, tap, tap. Thumb wars. Tappy, tap, tap.
1: What a waste of carry on weight.
0: No. Not that. It's a atomic clock.
1: Sounds heavy.
0: It's atomic. So it speaks to the world's clock.
1: You don't know what atomic means, do you?
0: I do.
1: What does it mean?
0: It means it speaks to the atoms that are contained in the world's clock. Does your iPhone...
1: That doesn't sound right.
2: No.
0: Google it. It's what NASA uses.
2: You've been sucked in.
0: No. Patsy, look it up. It's a special NASA clock. Because you ever seen them trying to wake up astronauts?
1: No. I haven't.
0: Because they've got my atomic clock. And also, do you know what I like about it? On the front of this alarm clock, it has a giant aerial, like an antenna.
2: Oh, my Lord.
0: And just seeing that brings me comfort because I'm thinking inside is all the atoms that make that visual happen. Right now, even in that suitcase, it's... It's speaking to the world's clock.
1: Are you even allowed to take such advanced technology?
0: No, because I tell you what, the pilot will probably speak to it as well to find out what the right time is to take off today as well.
1: Now, you are... Sorry, I will retract my skepticism that you do know what the atomic alarm clock is. That is what it does.
0: It's exactly what it does. It's never, ever let me down. Wow. So what do you take with you? Are there certain things you... The other ones are, I have to take my Sharpie pens. Even though I'm only going away for 2 days, I'm taking seven with me. I've got backups of backups of backups. I can't be looking around for my Sharpie pens.

0: find their pens.
1: Wait, so your two essentials for traveling are an atomic NASA alarm clock and Sharpie pens.
0: I'm going to England for 8 days, right, on Saturday. Guess how many Sharpie pens I'm going. Even though I'm seeing family and friends in a couple of meetings.
2: What are you
0: getting here for? 10. I bought a whole new 10 pack.
1: You never know when creativity's going to strike.
0: You never know. I'll be up there in the sky with my atomic clock, and I'll need some pens as well. Patsy, what do you always take with you when you go away?
2: Well, I'm very minimalist nowadays. I never used to be. No, I am. I really am. Even down to, like, you know, my toilet bag, I've got my minis, and I don't use them when I'm at home. I've got my mini shampoos and everything.
0: That's very well organized.
2: I have to. Otherwise,
0: do you collect them when you stay at hotels? My wife does that.
2: Yeah, of course I do. Yeah, clean the.
0: She would just empty the place.
2: Yes.
0: I'm like, we don't need half that stuff. It's not good enough for like one wash. Just like tiny. The hands going on the whole ledge in the shower. Like, I'll take this.
2: We ran out of toothpaste at home the other day, but I had one of the tiny, like a Barbie size.
1: One squeeze.
0: That's it. Yeah. It's all right to do a couple of back molars.
2: Yes, and I said to the family, you will have a go at me when I'm at the hotel pinching all this stuff, but I've saved the day with my mini toothpaste.
0: Don't worry, I've got half a millimetre, 1 gram of toothpaste.
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5: 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It's Vic LaRusso. Traffic delays, Chipping Norton, Governor Macquarie Drive closed at Newbridge Road, Rouse Hill, two-car accident, Windsor Road, Annengrove Road, the M7 at Eastern Creek breakdown southbound at Old Wargrove Road, and Cecil Hills accident just off Elizabeth Drive this morning. A very heavy run if you're travelling in from Old Windsor Road and through to Bella Vista. 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I'm Vic LaRusso, and that's the latest. Sydney traffic.
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0: Good morning, it's the Christian O'Connell Show on Gold. 6:28, Belinda Carlisle, Heaven is a Place on Earth. Good morning to Carl Smith. Christian, I never go anywhere without my AeroPress, my coffee maker and coffee grinder. Anytime I go through security, my bag gets diverted to tell, oh, the side funnel of shame.
1: Yes.
0: It's like a game show. Why do you feel so superior when... The best bit is when they tease you. They pause it and let you know, they're always crossroads in life. You know, which way you're going to go? You're going to go down that little side sort of funnel of shame where they open up and, all right, a liter of Sprite. Can you not read the signs, thicky? A
1: liter of Sprite.
0: There's always someone who's got like 9 liters of a fizzy drink and they go,
2: well, sorry.
0: And it's always an elderly couple and they start
2: I told you to check. Malcolm, I didn't check.
0: The security guard always asks, is this your bag? And I just smile with, it's a coffee grinder. It's become my travel ritual. Christian, I always travel with my calculator.
1: Huh.
0: I mean, what do you need a calculator for?
1: And especially, I mean, if must be an advanced calculator because the phones have a calculator.
0: Yeah. Maybe also, what are you adding up? Yeah, you don't tell me that you don't trust foreigners in the tills. listen, Pommy, you're in London and you're doing your own maths for the bill. I didn't have the water. He's charging for that minus this shrinkflation. Why, please tell me why you're travelling with your calculator. Now, I just want to say an early happy birthday to Pat.
3: Oh, thank you.
0: Tomorrow, I know it's your birthday, Pat. So you've got a big couple of days. You've got your birthday tomorrow. Your daughter turns 15 on Sunday. Yeah. You and your daughter then days apart for birthdays.
3: Yeah, my birthday's actually Saturday, but that's okay. We're a day apart. She was nearly born on my birthday.
0: No way.
1: Yeah. That's crazy.
3: I'm on Saturday, she's on Sunday.
0: Yes. Wow. You're 24 hours apart.
3: I know. And, you know, it's funny because the same thing happened with my husband and his mum. And as you know, it was a big, big sort of job getting Audrey. It was 5 years in the making and I almost feel like, and she wasn't here to see her born, and I almost feel like it was divine intervention that she was also born like Chris a day after me, like they were. I think she had something to do.
0: Oh, wow.
3: Yeah, so she's 15 this year. Can you believe?
1: Yeah,
3: it's gone too fast.
0: So to tell me then, Pat, so you had your birthday and the next day you gave birth.
3: Yes. Yeah, she was actually due on my dad's birthday, which is August 6th, and then she was way early. So she ended up nearly being born on my 39th birthday. Best birthday present ever.
0: Oh, I bet. That's fantastic. And so what are you going to be doing for your birthday? Because I know Audie's got her day and she's going out with her mates and going shopping. How are you going to celebrate your birthday?
3: I think we'll go out for dinner. We haven't actually got any concrete plans yet, but I would like to go out for dinner or a lunch, maybe to a winery or something like that might be nice.
0: If Chris hasn't got something booked by now, you start trying to book something now.
3: That'd be right.
0: On a Thursday, 2 days before.
3: Hey, you're dealing with the mafioso, Pats.
1: That's true.
3: I will definitely get in somewhere.
0: He won't be booking it in his own name. Sorry, rookie mistake here.
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6: 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It's Vic LaRusso. Delays, Bonny Rig Heights, 2-car accident, Cow Pasture Road northbound, the right-hand lane of Frederick Road, Rosebery bike accident, Gardner's Road and Dunning Avenue, Rouse Hill, 2-car smash off Windsor Road, the M4 slow into Eastern Creek, the M5 from the Camden Valley Way through to Moorbank Avenue, and a lot of traffic if you're leaving from the Blue Mountains. We've got the Great Western Highway slow and it's quite slow heading toward Penrith just off the Northern Road. 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
3: Morning, I'm Petrina Jones. Police will be given better knife-wanding powers under a bill being introduced to Parliament. It will broaden where the powers can be used. It's already allowed at train stations, shopping centres and sporting venues. Pauline Hanson says mistakes happen after the One Nation Farah MP, David Farley, accidentally voted with the Greens in a failed motion to axe the fuel excise cut for mining giants. He admits he regrets the blunder, with his leader telling Sky she's spoken to him twice.
4: I said, David, next week I will actually give you one of the staff out of my office or out of the other senators to try and help you get through next week. It is extremely hard. My member makes one mistake which doesn't change the vote.
3: The head of ASIO has expressed concern that Australia's terror threat is worsening after the Bondi attack. Mike Burgess says the current probable threat rating doesn't capture how volatile that things have become. The PM's been warned that house prices could be the deciding factor for voters at the next election. Former Liberal Minister Christopher Pyne telling 7:30, voters are paying attention to the noise Labor is making about housing affordability.
5: Anthony Albanese has put a great deal of store, and Jim Chalmers, that this budget will reduce house prices. That's what all these measures are about. And yet a lot of that is out of the government's control. So betting on something that's out of your control, I think, is fraught with risk.
3: Your gold sport is coming up next.
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3: Parramatta has one less headache to deal with in tonight's NRL clash with Souths at CommBank Stadium. Latrell Mitchell's return has been delayed after the Rabbitohs star suffered a fresh injury at training. Eels coach Jason Riles says it gives them a slight advantage.
6: Latrell's is certainly one of the, he's an elite player in our competition, so he's a big part of what Souths do.
3: The Swans aren't afraid to throw a returning Errol Goulden in the deep end, returning from a dislocated shoulder to face the Lions in tonight's AFL encounter. And the Socceroos are nudging the PM to let fans unite at lunchtime tomorrow for their World Cup clash with Paraguay. The Aussies can advance to the round of 32 with a win or a draw in San Francisco. Assistant coach Paul Ocon hoping the whole country will be cheering them on.
7: Well, we were expecting that our Prime Minister, Mr. Albanese, would give everyone a day off.
3: Canada is facing Switzerland while Qatar and Bosnia are in action. 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
3: Showers forecast until at least Sunday at this stage. Tops of 18 today, 17 tomorrow, right now 15 degrees. 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

0: Good morning, it's the Christian O'Connell Show, 20 to 7 on Go. Jimmy Barnes, working class man. Christian, I won't travel anywhere without my chiropractic pillow. I'm 24.
1: I travel with a little inflatable pillow when I do a long-haul flight so my coccyx doesn't get sore.
2: Oh.
1: I blow it up on the flight.
0: I didn't know that was such a thing. That's a great idea. I've got a 22-hour flight on Saturday back to the UK. And you're right, well, as soon as I land, I'm in agony with that lower back.
1: Yes. Yes.
0: So how does it work? Is it a lumbar support?
1: No, it's just like a little flat pillow that you put under your bum. It's more for my... my bum than my back, because like the little bone on my bum gets so sore.
0: Yeah, because I guess you'll sat on it for too long.
1: Yeah, and you just it inflates itself and then it deflates into pretty much like paper thin.
0: And I've noticed as well, you are, even though you're just flying away, we've got like a 2-hour flight, whatever it is, after the show today to Brisbane, you've got a neck pillow.
1: I will not go anywhere without
2: my... Seriously, you do that even to Sydney.
1: That's true,
2: which is like, what, 50 minutes from Melbourne?
1: My Carbo, Carbeau neck pillow. I cannot recommend it enough. Holds your neck perfectly in place. It's memory foam.
0: You know the rest of us are laughing at you.
1: No, you're jealous. You're laughing.
0: I judge
1: in jealousy.
0: Guys that do that.
1: Yeah, you're judging them.
0: Because
1: going,
0: you're like a toddler
1: him.
0: That can't hold their own head up.
1: You can't. What? I go to sleep. As soon as that plane starts moving, I'm out like a lion.
0: I don't even need to be in the air.
2: No.
0: As soon
2: like
0: as
2: that.
0: It starts to like reverse.
2: Oh, really?
1: Yes, the movement.
0: Is it that movement?
1: Yes,
0: I'm like,
2: oh, I wish I was like
0: No. I barely make it into the air.
1: That's why you need this. It'll keep your neck nice and straight.
0: You're right, because actually mine's always at a terrible angle.
1: Yeah,
0: it's like Brody Myercheck. You know, it's a terrible, terrible angle. And it's an agony when I land. I always need to seek a chiropractor. But I can't. I've tried those. I just feel too self-conscious.
1: Well, speaking of self-conscious, Caitlin has the one that's the big inflatable one.
0: My wife's got those. Whole of the world are crazy. Yeah. I said to my wife, you do know at some point we need to sleep together. And I can't, if it's hard, if you're going to like fold yourself into that. What am I going to describe as a head cave?
1: Yes, a head cave.
0: It's a head cave.
1: That's the exact description.
0: I mean, what? How can you possibly? It looks really uncomfortable.
1: It must work though. Otherwise, why would people go through that humiliation?
0: Because you can just go to sleep anyway. It's not the presence of the head cave. You're just tired. Just lie back and go to sleep.
1: Part of me wants to try.
0: The head cave.
1: Tempted to
0: I'll get you one at the airport.
2: Medieval torture device.
0: Yes. Kyle has come back to us. Now, we're talking about what do you always travel with? And he said he takes his own calculator. And we said, well, you know, why don't you use it on the phone? All phones have a calculator now, a standard. He said, same reason, Christian, you take your own individual alarm clock. It's more accurate.
1: More accurate?
0: Now, look, my thing about taking my own atomic clock, alarm clock, is actually... the iPhones and a lot of modern phones take the time from the cell towers that then are on in conversation with the atomic clock. And so I'm worried that if the phone crashes or it goes offline, it could be a couple of seconds out. I can't have that.
2: Oh, wow.
0: I can't have that.
1: Military
0: I can't
1: precision.
0: Be starting the show at 6:07. It's got to be 6 a.m. I'm good to go. It's go time, okay? And so, but a calculator, maths be maths.
1: Yeah, let me check.
0: You know, 7 is 7 is 7.
2: Yeah.
0: Sorry, it's 14.
2: Or is it like car speedos that can be out by like 6 or 7?

0: 7, you know, Ks.
1: Oh, you probably used that to the police officers, have you? Oh, there must be wrong, that radar gun you've got there, officer. It must be incorrect. All right, let's pay somebody's bill right now. The Bank of Christian is back. It's the last 2 days.
2: You've got bills you need to pay. The Bank of Christian pays them every day. 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You've got bills.
1: It is the Bank of Christian. Last week, I'm calling you up, paying your bills. 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I could be calling you. Let's call Leanne.
3: Hello, Leanne speaking.
1: Well, well, well.
3: Hello, Christian.
1: Hello. I was just going to wait. If it took an hour, I was just going to wait it out, actually. I've got nothing else better to do today.
3: I can't believe it.
1: Hey, I'm calling you up from the Bank of Christian.
3: Thank you so much. I can't believe I got through.
1: Yeah, well done. Blimey, you need some help. You've got 5 kids.
3: Yes.
1: How old are they?
3: I've got a 14-year-old, a 17-year-old, a 20-year-old, a 21-year-old, and a 29-year-old. But they all live at home.
1: Oh, no.
3: That must be chaos. A little bit, yeah.
1: It's like running a Airbnb or a bed and breakfast at times.
3: It's like that, and their girlfriends.
1: Yeah, that is a lot going on. All right, so that's where we need some help with this electricity bill. We'll pay off your electric bill, okay?
3: Thank you so much.
1: Pleasure, Leanne, and thank you very much for listening to Show and Station.
3: I love gold. Thank you, Christian and team.
1: Pleasure. Thank you very much, Leanne.
3: Thanks. Bye-bye.
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6: 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It's Vic LaRusso. Traffic delays through Rosebery. Bike accident, Gardner's Road eastbound at Dunning Avenue. Delays, Bonnyrigg Heights, two-car crash, Cowpasture Road, Frederick Road. Rouse Hill, two-car accident, Windsor Road, Annengrove Road. The M7 at Eastern Creek, breakdown at Old Wargrove Road. The M5 Camden Valley Way to Moorbank Avenue remaining extremely heavy this morning and slow off the Spit Bridge to Military Road. 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I'm Vic LaRusso, and that's the latest Sydney traffic.
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0: Good morning, Christian O'Connell's show on guard. 6:53, sure. The Shoop Shoop song. We're talking about what you can't leave behind when you go travelling. Whenever I fly, get any flight, even if it's in an hour or 2 hours or heading back to the UK this weekend, I always use, this is my Chemist Warehouse product of the week. It is First Defence, this nasal spray, essential.
1: Before a flight.
0: Yeah, and then I'll do it when I land as well.
1: Right.
0: You're all in that recycled air. There's a couple of hundred people or various bugs and stuff like that. Yep. I don't know you guys. The moment I see someone get on with a face mask, I'm like, that's it. Getting a cold.
2: Yeah.
0: Yes. Oh, mate, yeah. That's a flight to Brisbane, did you today? On my flight? You've got no idea why they're doing it. They could just have health concerns. They just don't want to get a cold, be nursing an ill partner. But somehow, all you think about is the inconvenience it could be to yours truly. That's how we are now in the world, isn't it?
1: Yeah, sadly.
0: You treat everything around you as if they're extras in the life of your movie. Oh, that's all I need, son. Patsy, what's your Chemist Warehouse product of the week?
2: I've found this fantastic eyebrow glue because when you get a bit older and when you've overplucked your eyebrows in the 90s, a lot of our ladies listening will relate
0: Why
2: to this.
0: Why were you overplucking in the 90s? Was it the look?
2: It was the look. Right. It was that, you know, Jennifer Aniston thin eyebrow look. And let me tell you, they never grow back. And when they do grow back, they go all wild and sort of John Howard-ish, like in all different directions.
0: I get that now. It's like a TV antenna. You know, it just like forks out in the middle of a conversation.
2: Awful.
0: At random angles.
2: I know. I looked in the rear vision mirror yesterday when I got in the car and I had one eyebrow hair over the top of my spectacles. It was
0: it's like
2: terrible.
0: Like a caterpillar's leg or something, a spider's leg.
2: Awful. I don't need that. But it's great with this NYX eyebrow glue. It's just a little tiny little tube and it doesn't leave. It just keeps your eyebrows in place and it doesn't leave like a sticky or chalky residue. It's brilliant.
0: Now, couldn't you use Vaseline for that?
2: No.
0: Because when I watch the UFC in boxing, they have to smear the eyes so they don't cut. Yeah. Can't I just use that?
2: No, because
0: I might just Vaseline up my eyebrows tomorrow for the pub show. Let me know if I'm using too much.
2: Then
0: and it's alarming the locals up there.
2: No, it's brilliant. It's NYX, NYX.
0: Gotcha. Rio, what's your Chemist Warehouse product of the week?
1: This saved me last week. It's Flow Sinus Care Nasal Solution. It is a little tube that you put up your nose when you've got a stuffy nose. Oh. I did it just before bed. You squeeze the water, goes up one nostril, out the other nostril.
0: Yeah, like a nasal douche.
1: Literally, that is exactly what it is. And if you feel like a completely new person.
2: Oh, it gets rid of all the marks.
1: Oh, it is incredible. You can finally breathe. It's so good. And it lasts the whole night. It saved me.
0: A friend of mine, he maintains he's never had a flu, never had a cold in his whole life. He has the same evening routine. It takes like 2 minutes he's been doing for 50-odd years. He never gets ill. His wife said, to be fair, he never gets ill.
1: And
0: he gets a cotton earbud, he dips it in vodka, so just a tiny amount, smears it around the inside of both nostrils, gets the other end of the earbud, wipes the inside of his ears with pure, very high alcohol vodka, and he reckons he's sterilizing his nasal tract and also his ears as well. I'm not swearing by that, but all of a sudden he never gets ill. Don't go in a Chemist's Warehouse and ask for strong vodka and say Christian was talking about it on the breakfast show today on Gold.
1: We're not responsible if you do this.
0: Always read the label though. All right, so let's get into today's tombstone text. This is where we ask you to take your phone out and tell us what's the top message on your phone. Imagine now that is your tombstone. What's it saying? Send yours to me on 0475-031043. Rhea, what's your tombstone today?
1: Mine is, I'm a grown ass man. Now, my partner, Will, is in Europe, so I'm home alone and I'm leaving the house to go and meet him over there. He doesn't think I'm a proper adult. Like, I think he thinks I'm like Kevin McAllister in Home Alone or something like that.
0: So is he going, make sure you put the bins out?
1: He sent me a whole list. It literally had 12 things on it.
0: Like you're leaving an Airbnb?
1: Well, yes,
0: I strip the beds.
1: That's exactly what it's like. That is exactly it. He just has no respect for me as
0: an
1: adult.
0: Just going to leave the front door wide open.
1: Exactly. Like, I know how to leave a house. I know to lock the doors. I know to turn the switches
0: off. Make sure the oven are turned off.
1: Yes,
0: make sure the taps aren't running.
2: I want to know what's on this list.
0: Yeah.
1: Oh, well, it's pretty boring. Oh. I can get it for you if you want.
0: Patsy, what's the tombstone text for you today?
2: If only there was an app for that. I reminded my husband yesterday we cleaned out the cupboards and there was like bags of stuff to go to charity, to one of those clothing bins. So, of course, they're in the boot because I couldn't find one. And I said, can you please, on the way home, remember to drop those bags off. If you see a bin, keep your eye out. Why is it when you need one, you can never find one?
0: Oh, my God, that's so true,
2: yes.
0: Patsy.
2: Oh, yes.
0: The
2: is
0: amount
2: it?
0: Of times you're in a random car park somewhere, there's a clothes bin, you're like, if only I knew.
2: It's like it jumps out in the middle of the road. Here I am. Well, I don't need you now, but I needed you 2 weeks ago. But, you know, so he finally found one. But I said to him, there should be, this is out of my pay grade, but there should be an app of locations.
0: Are you really going to download of all the apps you've got on your phone, one for clothes bin?
2: Yeah, I would.
0: You're going to use it like once a year.
2: I totally would use it every
0: month.
2: Just
0: have it on Google Maps. You can go near me and it goes restaurant bars,
1: see,
0: toilets, clothes bins.
2: That's it. So we finally found one. But there needs to be an app, please, because, you know, they move around. They're like shapeshifters.
0: Do you know what, Pats? Listen, you're a smart cookie. You're a journalist. Why don't you get into vibe coding and write your own your code now and create your own app?
2: Well, my daughter does coding at school. Maybe I'll get Ords onto it.
0: Do you really?
2: Yeah.
1: Wow, that's amazing.
0: The next load of tech billionaires and millionaires are all going to be the coders and stuff like that.
2: Yeah, I know. I wouldn't know the first thing about it.
1: Get onto it quick. We've already talked about it on air. Someone will be doing it. Someone will be doing it.
0: Listen, we're not building the next Uber.
1: Come on.
0: Loading bins?
1: I'll invest. I'll invest on the ground floor with you, Patsy.
0: Shark Tank. All right. What is the tombstone text for you today? 0475 031043. 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
6: 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It's Vic LaRusso. Traffic delays this morning. Sydney leaving the M4 for Homebush Bay Drive. We've got a lot of traffic from the southwest too. We've got delays off the King George's Road run for the M5 East. Traffic's been slow from the Lower North Shore off Military Road. A heavy run to Neutral Bay and Rosebery. We've got delays off Gardner's Road, Dunning Road after an accident. When you have no hot water, call your local experts, Australian Hot Water, on 13 21 13 or go to australianhotwater.com.au. I'm Vic LaRusso with the latest Sydney traffic.
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9: Morning, I'm Katrina Jones. Australia's top spy says the current probable terror threat level doesn't reflect the full picture, warning the risk is heightened in the wake of the Bondi attack. ASIO boss Mike Burgess says 14 major terror plots have been thwarted since last December. Community Strong Australia is the name of the country's newest political party that hopes to combat One Nation. Although it only boasts two members, they're Sydney Teal Independent, Zali Stegel and Allegra Spender. Fireys have spent the night at the scene of a storage factory in Sydney's southwest. The blaze broke out at the Chipping Norton Storage King yesterday afternoon. 30 people were forced to flee, while this witness has told Nine a man was saved after onlookers dragged him out of the burning building.
10: They literally didn't have any time to get anything. They just grabbed him. They tried to put it out as quickly as they could. Didn't work. And then they got out of there as quickly as they could.
9: A soldier remains in hospital this morning after being injured during a training drill at Holsworthy Barracks. And Sydney is facing the nation's biggest housing downturn, with Domain expecting house prices to fall by as much as $122,000 over the next year. Chief Economist Nicola Powell says these high rates are really starting to bite.
11: Sydney is much more sensitive to changes in the cash rate, and we have seen 3 rate hikes this year. We've also got to remember we've got a much more fragile consumer sentiment. And when you see consumers go through a period of uncertainty.
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9: South Sydney is getting on with life after losing Latrell Mitchell to injury ahead of tonight's NRL clash with the Eels. The Rabbitohs star suffered a calf tear at training on Monday. Coach Wayne Bennett says injuries are just part and parcel of the game.
13: What we do here, it's part of the business, getting injuries and setbacks, unfortunately.
9: The Swans tackle the Lions to open round 16 of the AFL at the Gabba. Star midfielder Errol Goulden returns from an injured shoulder for his first game since round one. Bernard Tomic has suffered a straight sets defeat to fellow Aussie Chris O'Connell in Wimbledon qualifying. Tristan Schoolkate and Dane Sweeney have also advanced to the next stage. And 6 games take place at the World Cup today. Canada and Switzerland are in action, while Qatar is facing Bosnia. Scotland meets Brazil alongside Morocco and Haiti. South Africa faces South Korea

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0: Showers forecast until at least Sunday at this stage. Tops of 18 today, 17 tomorrow. Right now it's 12 degrees. This is your final reminder. Good things do happen. Christian's paying your bills till 3 p.m. tomorrow. 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
6: Good morning, this is the Christian O'Connell Show. Right now we're doing Tombstone Text. You take out your phone. What is the message that's at the top of your phone? Send it over to me, whatever it says. 0475 031043. Now imagine that is your tombstone. What does it read? 0475 031043.

Good morning, it's the Christian O'Connell Show on guard for Chemist Warehouse. It is 12 minutes past 7. According to the atomic clock, Brian Adams, summer of 69. Thank you very much, everyone is sending in their tombstone text right now. Whatever phone is at the top of your inbox on your phone, imagine that as your tombstone. What does it say? Send it over to me, 0475-03-1043. I'll be out of hospital tomorrow. That's from Cameron. Cameron, I hope everything's okay. And then

0: Someone has sent me a lovely photo. This is so good. They're obviously Scottish. Big game today. Scotland playing at 8 this morning. Everyone get around Scotland. They're taking on Brazil. Bit of a tough job.
1: Big one.
0: Scotland been nowhere near a World Cup for quite a long time. Brazil been around there since year dot. But come on, Scotland.
1: Yes, I get to go.
0: Okay, you've got a country where those players have been nowhere near the sun or fruit and vegetable.
1: Oh, they're going to roast in this heat.
0: Oh, my word.
1: Oh, my God. I hope they've got some SPF 50
0: plus.
1: Yes,
0: yes, please. They're playing in Akubas. Anyway, this lovely photo, brother and sister, they're in their Scotland jersey. They got the flag as well. Go Scotland at 8. Christian, my tombstone text, it's time to go, mofo. Okay, Hannah. I'll feed Maggie. Maggie is a Dachshund dog.
1: Oh.
0: A lot of the conversation, my wife, now, have you fed the dog? I'll feed the dog. Did you feed the dog? Christian, my friend was celebrating the Knicks winning and sent me these messages. My Knicks, my beautiful Knicks. That's from Emma. I got this message. Christian, I love you, Uncle John. This is from the uncle in question, John McKinnon, our listener.
1: Wow.
0: Obviously a nephew, and he said that, I love you, Uncle John. That's lovely. Christian, my friend sent me a photo of our favourite Channel 9 news journalist, Ollie Haig. Good-looking rooster. He is a good-looking dude. Just a photo of him with this. An afternoon treat for us. Two fans there of the journo, Ollie Haig.
1: Might be a spare spot for old Ollie Haig this morning.
0: Too soon. All right. The message on mine is, why don't we all get together in a pub and watch the Socceroos game at midday? It's the perfect time for it. Now, obviously, I can't. I'll be flying back tomorrow on the plane. However, I want to know this. So it's a great spot tomorrow. The Socceroos game, third game, must win now against Paraguay. It's a midday.
1: Beautiful.
0: It's not early in the morning. It's a Friday. I mean, we do knock off Fridays. What a sweet spot. Mm. Normally, it's at ungodly hours of the day. You know, 5 a.m. at the weekend, see the Socceroos take on the Yanks. But this is a great spot.
1: Yeah.
0: And I'm pretty confident it's going to be a big, thumping win for the Socceroos as well. But what are people doing? Are there some companies that are letting people do a half day or work from home so they can support their country and get around the green and gold and the Socceroos? What are people doing?
1: Surely that's the patriotic thing to do. It'd be unpatriotic to make someone do their job, I would say, on a Friday afternoon when the Socceroos are playing.
0: Let us know, what are you doing about the game tomorrow? What is your company doing? I'd love to know what companies are doing it right. Either putting a big TV on, doing a screening and letting people just watch the game and then go home afterwards, or go home early. Because it's rare in Australia when you're supporting the team that it's on a decent time. That is prime time.
1: Yeah.
0: It's a knockoff early time. It's made for it as well. The third game, the last group game as well. It's a big game tomorrow. Let us know. Give me a call. 13 55 22.
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4: 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It's Vic LaRusso. Traffic delays this morning. Sydney leaving the M4 for Homebush Bay Drive. We've got a lot of traffic from the southwest too. We've got delays off the King George's Road run for the M5 East. Traffic's been slow from the Lower North Shore off Military Road. A heavy run to Neutral Bay and Rosebery. We've got delays off Gardner's Road, Dunning Road after an accident. When you have no hot water, call your local experts, Australian Hot Water, on 13 21 13 or go to australianhotwater.com.au. I'm Vic LaRusso with the latest Sydney traffic.
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0: Good morning, it's the Christian O'Connell Show. Hope you're well. 7:25. Don't know why I went high pitched. Then that the weekend. Lightning lights. What are you doing tomorrow midday? Because the Socceroos really need you.
1: Yes.
0: Do you remember a couple of weeks ago? Right at the cusp, the eve of the World Cup beginning. We had high hopes, as we should have done, for the Socceroos. Great opening game. I asked you, I commissioned you, Rio, to make an unofficial anthem for the Socceroos. Listen to this now. Sadly, it's dated real quick because you talked about spanking the Yanks and they spanked us. They spanked us. Right on the body at 5 a.m.

0: Get ready.
1: Oh.
2: Nope.
0: Yeah.
2: Did that.
0: Come on, midday. Ryan.
1: I'll tell you what, the Aussie boys can play. It's a long way.
0: Oh, this has aged real quick. But no, we believe. Ted Lasso asked us to believe. Let's believe.
1: It's a long way to the cup.
0: Oh, it really is. You didn't realize how prophetic you were. If you're green and gold, suddenly it's a bit further back than the cup. Bloody hell. All right. But the team, the Socceroos out there, they really need us tomorrow at midday. There are no excuses not to get around the green and gold. It should be a really good game tomorrow as well. Paraguay are a decent team as well. It really does need a big Socceroos win.
2: Yes.
0: A lot of people frustrated with team selection. Some players who are, well, just sat on the side. But anyway, tomorrow, what are you doing at midday? More importantly, what are your companies that you work for? What are they letting you do? Christian, I'm already excited. I've ordered a brand new 75-inch TV for the game tomorrow. It's being delivered today and getting set up for the big game at lunchtime. Brilliant. I'll be representing Green and Gold.
2: 75 is a huge TV.
0: Yeah, but it's
2: that's
0: better.
2: A whopper.
0: Even bad TV is better on a big TV. You should have gone up to 80, Adam. You know, when you see it tomorrow, you'll know. I wonder how many people will be doing the old working from home tomorrow.
2: Yeah, yep.
0: Working from
2: a
0: home.
2: A lot of that.
0: Adam, I love that. 75-inch brand new TV for the game. Christian, Work Social Club, C-S-I-R-O. Buying us all pizza for the Socceroos game tomorrow. Showing it on the lecture theatre big screen.
3: Oh, wow.
0: Oh, what?
2: Even our scientists.
0: Wow. Christian, our team, our boss has booked a table at the local pub to watch the game Friday. What a great boss. If your bosses are doing this and doing it right, let us know the company and their name as well to thank them for doing this. That's brilliant.

0: And we got a great boss. We're having a 2-hour lunch from 12 to 2 tomorrow. Pizza supplied and free beer.
1: Oh,
0: fantastic. And we're being ordered to wear team colours. Otherwise, you don't get the beer.
2: Right.
0: This was the boss's idea, Rachel. That's great. We've got Wendy on the line now. Good morning, Wendy.
3: Good morning, Christian and team.
0: Welcome to the show, Wendy. Now, Wendy, are you a teacher?
3: I'm a teacher, yes.
0: And what age are the kids that you teach?
3: I teach prep, so right. 5.
0: Okay, and what are you doing tomorrow at midday? Going down the pub?
3: Be nice.
0: Chuck them out in the oval. Kids, just play for a couple of hours, okay? Do a couple of laps, and we're off down the pub. What are you doing,
3: Absolutely.
0: Wendy?
3: So the Department of Education has actually sent out communication to schools in Victoria to encourage them to put it on in their classrooms at 12 o'clock.
0: I think that's awesome. Brilliant, though. That's Do you remember the joy of something significant happening and the old TV with legs and wheels being wheeled in? The excitement at prep as well. The excitement.
3: Oh, they'll love it. So we've all got TVs in our classroom, so we'll put it on, and then our principal has said that he'll put it on in the big 4-meter TV in the gym at lunchtime.
0: That is fantastic. I love this. More of this. Brilliant. Wendy, enjoy the game tomorrow, and thank you for what you and your colleagues do as teachers as well.
3: Thank you. Thank you.
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6: 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It's Vic LaRusso. There's traffic delays into Rosebery, bike and car accident, Gardeners Road eastbound, the left lane to Botany Road, delays back past O'Riordan Street, Campbelltown broken down truck, the Hume Highway northbound to Norellan Road, Greenacre accident, Brunker Road, Rookwood Road, the M2 slow into the Lane Cove Tunnel, and the M7 heavy from Richmond Road this morning. Absolutely everything's on sale at Freedom. 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I'm Vic LaRusso with the latest Sydney traffic.
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8: Morning, I'm Petrina Jones. Australia's terrorism threat remains at probable. ASIO warns the terror risk is shifting from organised groups to lone wolves who've been radicalised online. It also warns that foreign governments have hacked into our critical infrastructure and are spying on major projects like AUKUS. Pauline Hanson has vowed to ban the burqa if she's elected as PM, the One Nation leader telling the Senate that if she was voted in, she'd stop practices that are incompatible with Aussie culture. She says she'd like to draw a line on Sharia law and child marriages. Another report predicts Sydney's property market is heading for a downturn, with Domain predicting house prices will fall by as much as 7% or $122,000 in the next year. Although Chief Economist Nicola Powell expects units to perform a little better.
9: And that really is that underlying affordability draw, really steering buyers towards units. And that will help to support unit prices more so. So we're predicting for units up to a 3% fall, but we could see up to a 1% growth as well.
8: And Darryl Braithwaite says he wasn't prepared for the outpouring of support after announcing his retirement from live performance. The Horses singer telling Gold's Jonesy and Amanda, it's been incredible.
10: Over the last 24 hours, I've only realised on reading some of the comments, I thought, my God, I mean, it really does leave an impression. I was flabbergasted.
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8: The Socceroos are nudging the PM to let fans unite at lunchtime tomorrow for their World Cup clash with Paraguay. The Aussies can advance to the round of 32 with a win or a draw in San Francisco. Assistant coach Paul Ocon hoping the whole country will be cheering them on.
11: Well, we were expecting that our Prime Minister, Mr. Albanese, would give everyone a day off so people didn't need to scramble to find a TV set wherever they can to watch it.
8: Switzerland has finished top of Group B, defeating hosts Canada 2-1 at the World Cup this morning. Bosnia took down Qatar 3-1. 131. Scotland is facing Brazil's short

0: Alongside Morocco and Haiti, South Africa takes on South Korea, and Mexico battles the Czech Republic a little later. Sydney welcomes back Errol Goulden for tonight's Round 16 AFL blockbuster with Brisbane at the Gabba. The Swans midfielder hasn't played since dislocating his shoulder against the Lions back in Round 1. Coach Dean Cox says fitness won't be an issue.
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0: Showers forecast until at least Sunday at this stage. Tops of 18 today, 17 tomorrow. Right now, it's 12 degrees. This is your final reminder. Good things do happen. Christian's paying your bills till 3 p.m. tomorrow. 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

0: Fleetwood Mac, Little Lies. Come on, it's the Christian O'Connell Show on Gold. Christian, tomorrow we're taking the day off from our small gardening business to Little. What is it about tradies? You know, and gardeners are including the tradies. Any excuse to down tools, isn't it? You need the whole day off. Get out there and clean up that pond or whatever you can. Cut the lawns of your clients. It's not until midday. Take a day off.
1: You're already been off anyway on a regular. Any other.

0: All right, what small thing gives you big joy? Text us yours. Share it. 0475 031 043. Patsy, what's yours?
1: Mine is driveway goodbyes, which I think is a dying art. So it doesn't matter, whenever we go up to my parents' place, whether it's a small visit, could be just 5 minutes to drop something off, pick something up, or a long visit on a Sunday afternoon, they will always come out and wave us goodbye. Always,
0: oh,
1: always
0: that's
1: have.
0: So sweet.
1: But it's a dying art. I think it's dying off with the older generation where they would always see you off. And it's so beautiful. And I know one day when they're not around,
0: you'll miss that wave.
1: I will miss that so
0: much.
1: That's
0: really touching.
1: And it's just the simplest thing. And mum will wait until you're
2: down
1: out
2: the road.
1: Of sight. Until she
2: I'm still
1: see
2: the same, Pats, right? The kids, my two daughters now, will obviously drive their own cars.
1: Yeah.
2: I still walk them to their cars, help them with their crap, and we'll wave them off down the road.
1: Oh.
2: They're like, you can go now. No, it's just a thing. You're right, it's a generational thing.
1: It really is, yeah. There was never a time when I was growing up, if you visited an aunt and uncle or cousins, where they didn't come out and wave you off. Yeah, now we don't do it anymore, and I think it's a real shame.
2: And do you know what I do? If you are the receiver of the wave-off, you should give it a very polite old beep, beep,
1: yes,
2: and you put the horn as you go.
1: Yes, always a
2: time. That's the
1: one.
2: Way. Yeah, that's the way if you've been raised right. Just a cheeky one, not the big old, that's antisocial, but a little polite beep, beep.
1: Yeah.
2: You know, as you're being waved off, if you're the wavee and they're the wavers, then you've got to return it with the old beep, beep.
1: Yeah, I
2: as
1: still
2: you're
1: do
2: going
1: that.
2: Going down the road.
1: Yeah, with only with mum and dad, though. They're the only ones I do, because they're always out the front in the driveway waving us off. I think it's a beautiful thing.
2: If I came to visit you, would you wave me off? I think I can imagine what kind of wave I'd be getting off.
1: Thank God he's gone.
2: Is she flipping me the bird?
1: No, I am not.
2: What is that?
3: They don't do that enough anymore. The old driveway bird.
2: Yeah. The bird by.
1: Who are you kidding? You wouldn't come out west. You don't come out
2: I might do if I knew I was going to get the wave off. Just to experience that. Rhea, what small thing? But that was a beautiful one, Patsy. Thanks for sharing that. Rhea, what's yours?
3: I had a goodie yesterday. I was at the petrol station, pulled in behind this guy in front of me. He filled up first. He went in. I came in after. I caught him napping. He's looking around at the Allen's lollies, the snakes. He's having a little look at the ice cream. Right in front of him, I paid before him.
1: Oh, that's so satisfying.
3: Sorry, brother. You snooze,
2: wow,
3: you lose.
2: You snooze, in this game. Silky soccer skills there. A little sidestep.
3: Yes, a bit of Irukunda.
2: Now, intern Pete is part of the advance party. He's up at the Criterion Hotel, where we'll be live tomorrow morning. This is the pub we've been renovating for the last couple of weeks. And Pete, what's a small thing, big joy for you?
4: I don't want to use the words the greatest day of my life, but yes, that was actually yesterday when I sliced a big chunk of cheese. Now, the biggest challenge when you slice the cheese is, how many crackers do I need to take out of the packet to match the ratio of the cheese? Now,
2: the ratio's got to be right. Cracker to cheese, you've got to balance it.
4: Yeah, it's good. You've got to get it so right. There's no having to go back to the pantry and get more, or bring in the whole packet, then having to put the packet back later, all that sort of stuff. You've got to get it right. I predicted that I would need 13, ladies and gentlemen.
2: How big is
4: this? I got it.
2: Cheese?
4: I was 100% correct.
1: Wow.
2: A kilo of brie?
4: No.
3: That's a lot of cheese for an afternoon.
2: It is.
4: It was a lot of cheese, and it was a beautiful 13 crackers, perfectly, the right amount of cheese on every single one. None of that, like, a little bit on that one, a little bit bigger on that. It was just perfect.
2: Now, tell me this. In fact, don't tell us yet. Team, let's have a guess. What type of cheese do you think Pete was carving up? You think a common or garden hard cheddar?
3: I think he's gone for a Mercy Valley cheddar. That's what came straight to mind.
2: A bit fancy.
3: Yes.
2: That's Sydney cider in him, isn't it, you
3: yes.
2: know? All those years in the K&J show. I think he's going for brie.
4: The answer is, it was cheer cheese.
1: Oh, just your common.
4: Yeah, sorry to disappoint everyone. It was no Daffinoir or Saint-Aguerre from Lyon in France. It was just typical, very basic cheer cheese.
2: I had
4: cheese.
2: A lovely couple of slices of Jarlsberg yesterday.
4: Oh, lovely.
2: For a mid-afternoon pick-me-up.
4: Very nice food. I feel I've disappointed all of you by just eating standard cheese.
2: I just thought you would be a bit more fancy. I thought you might even be maybe a Manchego or a Gouda man.
4: Oh, I do love all of them. See, I used to be a cheesemaker as well, but sometimes it's nice to go back to basics. Yeah.
2: What? What do you mean cheesemaker?
4: Yeah, so I learned how to make cheese after I became
2: a fully
4: qualified.
2: I thought you were talking about what you did in the Colin Jackie O show. An awful lot of cheese. Sour blue, very blue, very blue, actually.
4: Yes, things got rough.
2: So you were a cheesemaker in the previous
4: absolutely.
2: Life.
4: So after my apprenticeship as a chef, I learned how to make cheese in regional Victoria at Timboon Farmhouse Cheese. The cheese was that good. It was taken over by King

0: Island, and then Camemberts, Brie's, you name it.
1: This is incredible. Wow.
2: What a life you've led.
0: Yeah. Yes, and I'm only 35. It's crazy.
1: Now, producer Caitlin before the show was telling us when we were talking about how do you cut the cheese. I like to cut it in a triangle formation, and then you dress the plate so it looks quite nice when you're having a little bit of cheese and crackers. But producer Caitlin, I got the idea is just using sliced cheese.
3: Correct. I just use that, you know, sliced cheese.
1: Burger cheese.
3: No, it's not Bogan. It's controlled.
1: Burger cheese. Well, it's if you're using the pre-sliced stuff, you know, in the wrappers, that's not a charcuterie kind of board look.
3: This is the one that's, you know, the square box that you get at Woolworths or Coles. And
2: like Bega or Cheer.
3: Yeah, exactly. And it just comes as a square. But I only use that because I have it as a snack daily and I like a controlled amount.
2: How many slices?
3: I would have 2 slices, which is equivalent to probably about, if I break it down into 6, 12, and then I get my 13 crackers.
1: Ah, that's the magic number this morning. All right, okay, well, it's a small thing. Big joy for you. 0475 031043.
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6: 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It's Vic LaRusso. Looking over traffic in Sydney, Chipping Norton, Governor Macquarie Drive closed just north of Newbridge Road after an accident. The M2 heavy eastbound from Lane Cove Road. Rosebery accident, Gardner's Road and Botany Road. Roselle breakdown, the Anzac Bridge city bound. Cecil Hills after a crash off the M7 and Elizabeth Drive slow. And the Pacific Highway heavy inbound in toward Chatswood. Proper meat starts with Harris Farm Markets, like their USA-style pork ribs, now $16.99 per kilo. 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Nick LaRusso, Sydney East Traffic.
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0: Robert Palmer and UB40 now, 10 to 8, Christian O'Connell Show on Gold. What is a small thing that gives you big joy? That's what we're asking at the moment. Small thing, big joy. Share yours with me, 0475 031043. Another question. Is it okay to eat the rind? Is it like the crust on a loaf of bread, or is it actually bad for me?

0: With you, be 40. I'll be your baby tonight. 7:54. Good morning. It's the Christian O'Connell Show on Gold. Do you think it's all right? Can you ask your doctor dad if it's all right to eat the rind on cheese?
1: My dad eats absolutely everything, so he'll say yes.
0: Actually, no, you're right.
1: There's nothing that man won't eat.
0: He has iron guts. Asking on behalf of a more mild stomach's pom, will it destroy me if I eat some of the rind? Do you eat the rind, Pats?
2: Always, yeah.
0: I always fear it. I'm worried it's bad for you.
2: No, they
0: but whenever
2: put it
0: I've
2: on
0: had
2: it.
0: Some, it tastes so good.
2: Yeah.
0: It's extra waxy or whatever it is.
2: Yeah, I also eat the skin off oranges, the peel. Ooh, I eat the whole orange.
0: Oh, no.
1: Wait,
0: no,
1: do you eat beautiful. It like an apple?
2: No, I have the inside first and then with the bits I peel off, I'll eat it. It's gorgeous. It gives you that beautiful citrus zest at the end.
3: So bitter, though. Oh,
0: man, yeah, but I can't have a Negroni without that orange rind, or it's not the same. It's very important, that bit of twist of that.
2: It's fantastic.
1: Once you get to the end of the parmesan and you have the rind, put that in your soup or bolognese. Oh, I learned that tip from Nagi Recipe Tin Eats.
0: What does it do?
1: It's just this beautiful, intense parmesan flavour that will go through whatever you're cooking.
2: That's great.
0: Oh, my word. Wouldn't you just love a spag bol right now?
2: Oh, gorgeous.
0: Yeah. When you get up a bit earlier on that, your stomach and your body clock, I could just sit down and have a big, heavy pasta meal right
1: definitely.
0: Now and then doze the rest of the show. Great radio for the listeners. What happened to Chris? He's just putting on Stairway to Heaven repeatedly. Stacey, good morning. Small thing, big joy is when I'm baking a cake and I need 125 grams of butter and I manage to just eyeball it and slice off exactly 125 grams of butter off the wedge on my first attempt. No messing about trying to get a tiny bit more, but 5 grams, 10 grams, it's uncanny. When you hit that, you do feel great. It's like an Olympic gold medal. Christian, small thing, big joy. When you're craving a few crackers, open the packet, boom, 13 left. It's the number of today's show, 13. Christian, small thing, big joy, tickling toddlers. Now, Christy, obviously, you need to know the toddler. You need to be related to the toddler. You can't be going around tickling unknown toddlers. I shouldn't have to say it, but I feel like I should say it.
1: Always read the label.
0: Always, always check with the toddler beforehand. You're right to have a little cheeky tickle. Christian, I still tell Patsy, I still wave people off too, Patsy.
2: Yeah.
0: It's such a beautiful thing that should continue. It shows real love, kindness. Diane, that's lovely. Do you know, I remember years ago, there used to be like families would, if they saw a train go by, this was in the 80s, when obviously trains were, this would excite people, where they would just wave at the strangers on the trains.
2: Yes.
0: I used to check, when we were out like walking with the dogs, we used to go by this train track. When there was a train coming, I always get the kids down, we would just wave at the strangers. I don't even know why. And some of them would wave back.
1: Oh, that's cute. Yeah.
0: Yes, I don't think anyone's waving at train. Now, if I saw someone waving at a train, I would think, bless them, they're not well. I would sadly think that.
1: Aww. Are people still, you know, when with a truck, are people still going doing the honk sign?
2: Yeah, I've seen kids do that.
1: And then
2: the trucks
1: honk back?
2: Yeah.
0: I've never, no, I don't
1: you
0: know.
1: Never think, done that?
2: No, you did that,
0: if I saw you doing that, I think you really weren't very well. If you're waving at the train, that's another level, but I'd go, oh, wow.
2: My dad was a truck driver, and he'd always have people do that, and he'd honk the horn back.
1: Sounds like
2: kids
1: a great
2: still,
1: man.
2: You still see kids, school kids at the side of the road.
0: Yeah.
2: Standing with their
0: Chuckle
2: bikes.
0: Sisters are getting very excited out there. What's up, Chuckle Sisters?
4: Yeah, when you're in the back of the bus as a kid, you would do bam, bam, and then they would do it. Yeah.
0: Weren't they the best of the day as well, being up that back seat, that big long back seat? Mm. That's where the action was.
1: Yeah.
0: And just mooning various drivers as well. Oh, my God.
2: Wow.
0: Yes. Good times.
1: I didn't do that.
0: Check with the toddlers and always moon on the back seat.
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0: headlines here from Your News Now. It's 14 degrees and raining this morning. 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
14: 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It's Vic LaRusso. Traffic delays in the Beverly Hills. Broken down car. Stony Creek Road eastbound at King's Place. Grey stains. Two car crash. The Cumberland Highway. The left 10 lane before the M4. The CBD delayed. York and Barrack Street. And the M4 heavy from the Prospect Highway through to James Roos Drive. It's been a slow run this morning, leaving from the Pacific Highway from Warrawee, travelling toward Roseville. 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I'm Vic LaRusso with the latest Sydney traffic.
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2: Morning, I'm Petrina Jones. Bondi Beach is closed yet again this morning thanks to another shark sighting. We're not sure what species has been spotted this morning. It's the third consecutive day that the waters have been evacuated. Australia's terrorism threat remains at probable. ASIO warns the terror risk is shifting from organised groups to lone wolves who've been radicalised online. It also warns that foreign governments have hacked into our critical infrastructure and are spying on major projects like AUKUS. Pauline Hanson has vowed to ban the burqa if she's elected as PM, the One Nation leader telling the Senate that if she was voted in, she'd stop practices that are incompatible with Aussie culture. She says she'd like to draw a line on Sharia law and child marriages. Another report predicts Sydney's property market is heading for a downturn, with Domain predicting house prices will fall by as much as 7% or $122,000 in the next year. Although Chief Economist Nicola Powell expects units to perform a little better.
3: And that really is the underlying affordability draw, really steering buyers towards units.
2: And Darryl Braithwaite says he wasn't prepared for the outpouring of support after announcing his retirement from live performance. The Horses singer telling Gold's Jonesy and Amanda, it's been incredible.
4: Over the last 24 hours, I've only realised on reading some of the comments, I thought, my God, I was flabbergasted.
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2: South Sydney is getting on with life after losing Latrell Mitchell to injury ahead of tonight's NRL clash with the Eels. The Rabbitohs star suffered a calf tear at training on Monday. Coach Wayne Bennett says injuries are just part and parcel of the game.
6: What we do here, it's part of the business, getting injuries and setbacks, unfortunately.
2: The Swans tackle the Lions to open round 16 of the AFL at the Gabba. Star midfielder Errol Goulden returns from an injured shoulder for his first game since round one. Bernard Tomic has suffered a straight sets defeat to fellow Aussie Chris O'Connell in Wimbledon qualifying. Tristan Schoolkate and Dane Sweeney have also advanced to the next stage. At the World Cup this morning, Switzerland has clinched a 2-1 victory over hosts Canada to finish top of Group B. Bosnia has cruised past Qatar 3-1. Action is underway between Scotland and Brazil, while Morocco is up against Haiti. And that's Gold Sport.
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2: Showers forecast until at least Sunday at this stage. Tops of 18 today, 17 tomorrow. Right now, it's 12 degrees.

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5: Hey, good morning. It is the Christian O'Connell Show on Gold. 7 minutes past eight. Christian, small thing, big joint. Just had a new chicken coop built at my school. We've all named it Cluckingham Palace. That's an awesome name. Gold plus.

0: Good morning, it's the Christian O'Connell Show on Goal for Chemist Warehouse, 10 minutes past 8. Christian, we just spent the weekend in Cairns with my sister. Her house backs onto the railway line. And we standed in the backyard and waved at the train passengers. They always wave back. I'm glad it's still carrying on. Do you know what? This week is our last week, then we're off for 2 weeks. When we get back, first week back, we're going to have... they've got the Mexican wave. You know, you get them, do that. We're going to have... Bring back the wave. Once a week, we're going to have a national wave. Just wave at whoever is in front of you.
1: The Australian wave.
0: Yes, the Australian wave. It's just a polite wave. All together at like 10 past 8 on a Friday. Just wave wherever you are in Australia. We're doing it in a couple of weeks' time.
1: Great.
0: Right now on the show, then, we want to talk about... So tomorrow's big show. We are live from the pub we've been renovating in the last couple of weeks, the Criterion Hotel. Can't wait. Big show. Make sure you join us tomorrow morning. Also giving away Australia's biggest ever meat tray. Shannon Knowles singing not one, not two, three songs. Can't

0: It's going to be fantastic. So, when you think of the Australian pub, though, what is always in an Australian pub? Because wherever you are in Australia, there's something familiar about all of them. Even when Rio and I, 4 weeks ago, first went up to sort of go and scout out, do some reconnaissance on this pub before we ever said we were going to do the renovation there. When we went up there, we flew up to Brisbane, then it's like an hour and a half into Queensland, to a beautiful place called Helidon. No matter we're in a different state, place you've never been to before, you set foot in that pub, even though it really did need restoration, you're in every pub in Australia.
1: Yeah, it feels like home.
0: The dining room felt and smelt familiar as well. Even though it was empty, you could feel the laughter and stories and just the good times have been had there as well. The various bits of the bar, the sports bar, the bistro-y area as well, the pub garden as well, is all there.
1: Yes.
0: So what do you think, Rio, every Australian always has?
1: Every Saturday night, it's a live band, and it's the same live band that's been there for the last 20 years, and they've got the exact same set list they've been playing for the last 20 years.
0: Hey, don't speak about Shannon Knowles like that. He's our guest tomorrow, mate. Have a pop like that.
1: Come on.
0: What about him?
1: And the most modern song they'll play is either...
0: Down Under.
1: Down Under.
0: Which sounds like Gold FM.
1: Sex on Fire, Kings of Leon.
0: That's this station.
1: Actually, it's perfect. Yes. Gold is like an Aussie pub band.
0: Yes, you're right.
1: But with much more variety.
0: Oh, yes. My, so much variety. Are we in the greatest milk bar of music ever? Patsy, what does every Australian pub have?
2: Well, there's a couple of things. One is there's always a picture of Farlap or Don Bradman above the bar.
1: Yeah.
2: So either a print, even a painting if they're really fancy.
0: Yeah.
2: And there's always someone's corner, like Jono's corner or Dave's corner.
0: Yeah, you can't sit there, even if they're not there.
2: That's even what if they they're said. Past, it's like they were the patron saint of that pub and that corner was named after them.
1: At the Criterion, there is, I think his name's Wazza.
0: Yeah.
1: And he he's the resident. He's got his own corner. It was a big story when he moved from one spot the bar to another one. He's moved into the corner nook. And we were told very explicitly, do not sit there. That is Wazza's stool.
0: Also, what is it about every country pub you go to? There's a mangy dog.
2: Yes. True. Off a lead, just sitting
0: now,
2: out in front.
0: Off a lead that drinks really noisily from that bowl. You know, where it's just lapping really noisily. You have like a quiet conversation, so there's this slurping just to your left. There's always the pub dog.
1: Yes.
0: Always. Yeah. I don't think I've ever been to an Australian pub. There isn't the old pub dog.
1: Yeah,
0: and also,
1: true.
0: I get the feeling that they've lived for like hundreds of years. They don't pass away.
1: Yes, they've seen.
0: I think they're like ghost dogs.
1: They've been
0: they're the custodians of the land or something. I think that's what they are, ghost dogs. All right, what does every Australian pub have? Text me 0475-031043. And you can give us a call this morning, 135522.
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5: 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Traffic delays, grey stains, two-car accident, Cumberland Highway, left lane southbound, Beverly Hills breakdown, Stony Creek Road at King's Place, the CBD broken down bus off York Street and Barrack Street, the M7 slow past Richmond Road, the M5 from the Camden Valley Way and Moorbank Avenue. Heavy in a lot of traffic. 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Vic LaRusso with Sydney's Traffic.
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3: All right, let's try this again. Good morning, it's the Christian O'Connell Show on Gold. John Farnham for the second time in the last 20 minutes. I wish I could blame the computer. I wish I could blame one of the producers. Sadly, I pressed the next button. Actually, there's a button that just says next. And I played another song next.

0: Good morning, it's the Christian O'Connell Show, 8:25 on Goal. John Farnham, Age of Reason. Good morning to Andy. Earlier on, we were asking you, small thing, big joy. Has this got some new windscreen wipers for the car, and they're working a treat. Yeah. Andy, I get it. Nothing worse when they get screechy. Why do they get screechy? Yeah. Is it the blades need replacing?
1: Yeah, maybe the rubber's worn down.
2: Did I get blunt?
0: Sorry?
2: Did I get blunt?
0: No, sorry, I didn't hear. I just heard this. No? I was going to send the nurse in.
2: Fine.
0: We got patch down.
2: I'm just wondering.
0: She's having a stroke live on air.
2: I don't say that. It's almost like fingernails down a blackboard, isn't it, when they do that?
0: Yeah, it is, yeah. All right, so we're talking this morning on the show. By the way, one of you is watching the World Cup right now. We are in the studio as well. Oh, dear, Scotland. Two goals down already. And one of you said, Christian, I didn't know what a great national anthem Scotland has. It is a banger, actually. Flower of Scotland.
1: Love the bagpipes.
0: Yeah, beautiful sound that. And the old, what's this? What kind of drumming is that?
1: I know how they do it.
0: What is that? What's it called?
1: Their elbows are out to the side.
0: They're out the sides, and it's the drum skin is very tight, and it gives that.
1: Yeah. Snares.
0: Is it the snare?
1: The snare.
0: Drummers, what is that? I love that sound. That military.
1: They do that.
0: I could listen to this all morning.
1: When I was in Edinburgh, they did.
0: Maybe not all morning.
1: They play the bagpipes and drums.
0: 7 in the morning.
1: So much.
0: I'd be up there every month, three at the comedy festival. You'd have a stinking hangover. Suddenly, 7 a.m., someone's on the flipping bagpipes for the Yank tourists. Like, shut up! Wait until midday. And the old, it's not that they're murdering a cat. Yes. Don't do it at 7 a.m., please. It's too early.
1: It's worse
0: than a leaf blower. But hey. This is what we should have had for the big live pub show tomorrow. Some local...
1: the Edinburgh Tattoo.
2: A local pipe band.
0: A local pipe band.
1: I don't know.
0: Tracy and Gary. And with the old... You know when they do the marching and they do the... on the snares.
1: A bit more, bring some regalness
0: if there's regalness to Helidon. If there's anyone listening in Queensland who is in a marching band, can you pick up that little... drum and march it all the way to Helidon. All right, where were we? Oh, yeah, what's in every single Australian pub? Bagpipes. Christian, a good Aussie pub always has the big, roaring, open fireplace.
1: Yes.
0: Friday night meat tray raffle.
2: Yeah, it's a given.
0: Well done, Charlie. Christian, every Aussie pub has the obligatory darts or pool champion trophy, but it's never from the last decade. It's the law. It's about 90s, if it's relevant. Scott, that's a great one. Thank you very much for that. Also, they're never just called the toilets. Alternative names. It's never the ladies and gents. It's always like Sheilas and blokes.
1: Yeah.
0: Birds and lads. Every Aussie pub always has a local in high vis, even if they don't work. That pub we were in a couple of weeks ago.
1: It did.
0: That guy. Yeah. I don't know what he was doing, not working.
1: He was sitting by himself.
0: Sitting by himself, high vis. Shazza's on the line. No, she is actually Shazza. Shazza, good morning.
3: Morning, Christian. Love you guys in the morning.
0: Thank you very much, Shazza. Welcome to the show. Now, Shazza, what does every Aussie pub always have?
3: Every Aussie pub seems to have that memorabilia of street signs or number plates up on the wall.
0: Yeah, old stubby hole does as well. It's a kind of like,
3: it's like
0: a museum, isn't it?
3: It is.
0: All right, Shazza, thank you very much for calling, mate. Have a good day.
3: You too, bye.
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7: 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It's Vic LaRusso. Delays Moorpark, bike and a car accident. Flinders Street southbound at Moorpark Road. Glenswood Hills, two car crash. The Camden Valley Way, Raby Road. Beverly Hills, broken down car. Stony Creek Road, King's Place. Roselle breakdown, start of the Anzac Bridge. Has got delays from Victoria Road. The M2 slow from Culloden Road toward the Lane Cove Tunnel. And slow for Manly Road, heading onto the Spit Bridge toward Mossman. 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
2: Morning, I'm Petrina Jones. Swimmers have been ordered out of the water again at Bondi this morning after yet another shark sighting. It comes a day after a great white was spotted by a member of the public yesterday. It's the third day in a row the shark alarm has sounded at Bondi. Community Strong Australia is the name of the country's newest political party that hopes to combat One Nation. Although it only boasts two members, they're Sydney Teal Independent Zali Stigall and Allegra Spender. Fireys have spent the night at the scene of a storage factory in Sydney's southwest. The blaze broke out at the Chipping Norton Storage King yesterday afternoon. 30 people were forced to flee, while this witness has told Nine a man was saved after onlookers dragged him out of the burning building.
9: They literally didn't have any time to get anything. They just grabbed him. They tried to put it out as quickly as they could, didn't work, and then they got out of there as quickly as they could.
2: A soldier remains in hospital this morning after being injured during a training drill at Holsworthy Barracks. And Sydney is facing the nation's biggest housing downturn, with Domain expecting house prices to fall by as much as $122,000 over the next year. Chief Economist Nicola Powell says these high rates are really starting to bite.
10: Sydney is much more sensitive to changes in the cash rate, and we have seen three rate hikes this year. We've also got to remember we've got a much more fragile consumer sentiment. And when you see consumers go through a period of uncertainty...
2: All your gold sport is next.
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2: Parramatta has one less headache to deal with in tonight's NRL clash with Souths at CommBank Stadium. Latrell Mitchell's return has been delayed after the Rabbitohs star suffered a fresh injury at training. Eels coach Jason Riles says it gives them a slight advantage.
11: Latrell's is certainly one of the, he's an elite player in our competition, so he's a big part of what Souths do.
2: And the Socceroos are nudging the PM to let fans unite at lunchtime tomorrow for their World Cup clash with Paraguay. The Aussies can advance to the round of 32 with a win or a draw in San Francisco. Assistant coach Paul Okon hoping the whole country will be cheering them on.
12: Well, we were expecting that our Prime Minister, Mr. Albanese, would give everyone a day off so people didn't need to scramble to find a TV set.
2: Switzerland has finished top of Group B, defeating hosts Canada 2-1. Bosnia took down Qatar 3-1. Scotland is facing Brazil alongside Morocco and Haiti. And Mexico battles the Czech Republic a little later.
8: 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Sure you would. Head into Parramatta Kia today for a dream drive and a great deal. End of financial year sale is now on.
2: Showers forecast until at least Sunday at this stage. Tops of 18 today, 17 tomorrow. Right now it's 12 degrees. This is your final reminder. Good things do happen. Christian's paying your bills till 3 p.m. tomorrow. 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
0: Good morning. 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It's the Christian O'Connell Show on Gold. 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

0: Christian, every single Australian pub always has some odd regular in that it goes, oh, I haven't seen you since you were this big, and points down to their knees. Christian, every Aussie pub also has some type of beer promotion giving away merch. This will be us tomorrow with our Forex. Their actual Good Times merch is I've actually stolen one and put it in my bag. The stubby holder is actually really nice.
1: It's awesome. And the T-shirt, beautiful heavyweight T-shirt.
2: It's lovely.
0: Christian, I've got good news for you. I know, first-hand experience. Toowoomba has a pipe band.
2: Oh.
0: Can okay. we pull this off and get the pipe band there in the pub tomorrow?
1: To play
0: in under 24 hours? I mean, Pete's up there right now with literally nothing to do.
3: Yeah.
0: Yeah.
3: Yeah, you're right. Yeah, sorry.
0: Last week he was up there on holiday, and now he's back up there. He assured me he was going up there to get everything ready. The only thing I need on my rider is a local pipe band.
1: So easy.
0: To pipe us in tomorrow morning at 6 a.m.
1: But the locals will love that.
0: Yeah. They will. What do you mean the locals are all going to be there?
1: That's true.
0: We're in the middle of nowhere.
1: Yes.
0: The nearest house is about 50K away.
3: Everyone is ready, guys. Honestly, the town is, but the build-up, it's like less than 24 hours to go. Everyone is really, really ready.
0: I can't wait till tomorrow.

0: I say let them bring the birds.
1: Now, emus, got a cockatoo, lot of likes on
0: an eagle
1: as well.
0: Or whatever you've got. Bring the birds, yes.
1: Oh, maybe we can get an eagle buzzards. Here, yes.
0: Bring the birds. Killjoys, it's wokeness gone mad. If you can't bring a bird to an Aussie pub, what's happened to this country? By the way, what has fired up behind you?
1: Oh, sorry, there's a sewage cup truck taking out the sewage at the front of me at the moment. I'm in the 4X Dodge. I went to a nice quiet spot, but then this guy just pulls up in the truck and he's like...
0: It sounded like a big sort of street cleaner.
2: Pete! Literally.
0: I can't swear on this show. Your old show, KNJ, but not here on the rights on the dial. So how old was that door? It sounded like you were closing the 1800s there.
1: You know, it actually is. Let me just... I haven't shut it properly. 1 second.
0: Go on, give it another slam.
1: Oh, no. Now I've locked myself in. Oh, shit.
0: Come on, Pete. Sorry about Pete's language. He's new to the show.
1: I know, I'm sorry. I'm actually locked in the car now.
0: Good.
1: The sewage is out there as well. It's going to sweep through.
0: How are you going to get that pipe band now? All right. Let's just turn them off, actually. Actually, a waste of a flight sending them. Did we learn nothing from last week? All we've got to show for it is a couple of pictures of him grinning and eating berries, bacon rolls. Yes. Now he's shut himself in an old Dodge. I wonder why Carl hasn't hired and rehired Pete. Anyway, now we know why. Alrighty, today on the Time Waster, make a band Australian. Up for grabs is a fuel voucher. Make a band Australian. New Kidman's on the block.
3: Gold.
0: If you know, you know.
3: Yeah, because you
0: know. Yeah. No. I'm just setting up this one about the, if you know the Mangle name in Neighbours, the dynasty, you know. Ugly kid Joe Mangle. I know. Not many people probably know.
3: Joe, wow. Silver Plus.
0: Barbie Streisand.
3: Gold.
0: What about Adelaide?
3: Silver.
0: And WA, don't worry, I've got a place for you as well. Perth, Wind and Fire.
3: That's very good. Gold.
0: And Outback Street Boys.
3: Silver.
0: All right, Ria, what have you got then? Make a band Australian.
3: Shuey Lewis and the Booze.
0: Oh, no, that's very good. Gold Plus.
3: Gwen Stefani's made an Aussie band. No worries. Instead of No Doubt.
0: Wow, gosh. Thank you. Wow, did Pete give you that one?
3: Did you know Ricky Martin has an Australian granddad?
0: No.
3: Yeah, it's Crikey Martin.
0: These are eggy.
3: That's good. Yeah, Bob Dylan's down at the footy.
0: Yeah, what is he, Rob Dylan?
3: They're calling him Flog Dylan.
0: Oh, you Flog. Now, that's better. All right, no, that's good. That's gold. All right, what have you got? Make a band Australian, then text it into us. 0475-031043.
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6: 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It's Vic LaRusso. Traffic delays into Roselle. Citybound Anzac Bridge, Victoria Road after an accident. Five Dock, lights out. Great North Road, Lions Road. Glenswood Hills, two-car accident. Camden Valley Way, Rady Road. The M1 slow southbound through to the Hawkesbury River Bridge. A very heavy run for Parramatta Road inbound into Burwood. And we've got traffic delays through Brighton Sands on the Grand Parade heading south this morning. 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Vic LaRusso, Sydney's Traffic.
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3: Just coming up for 10 to 9, Christian O'Connell Show and Gold. 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

0: Now, I know that you haven't been able to move on with your mornings because you don't yet know, and I don't yet know, whether it's okay to eat the rind on cheese. But luckily, we have access to the official show doctor for the Christian O'Connell Show. That's Rio's old man, Iron Guts himself. What does Iron Guts say? What does Dr. Lee say?
1: Dr. Lee says, can do. Unless it's plastic, don't eat plastic.
0: I'm just eating clams. I'm eating the actual wrapper. Hey, don't look like that. How dare you and Dr. Lee. Can you ask him on behalf of a work colleague about people that eat the actual peel of the orange?
2: Extra roughage, I think you'll find.
1: I think it's, I guess it will be safe, but not tasty.
2: Oh, very tasty.
0: Someone thinks it's actually good for lowering cholesterol, Paz.
2: Oh, well.
0: Yeah.
2: Eat on.
0: Yep. Eat on. Please.
2: I insist.
0: My lords, eat on. All right, make a band Australia. By the way, do we need to check on Pete? Is he trapped in that car?
1: No, he's still trapped in the car. That wasn't a joke. He's genuinely trapped.
3: I'm still here looking for... This is a staff call out for anyone at the Criterion Hotel. Still in the car. Still in the Dodge.
0: Do we think that they've deliberately locked him in there?
1: Just for some peace and quiet.
0: We'll let you out when we finish tomorrow, mate. All right, make a band Australian. Bogan Jovi.
1: Oh, wow. Gold.
0: Strong start. The Mangles.
1: Silver.
0: They Vegemite be giants.
1: Silver.
0: Counting Russell Crowe's.
1: Gold.
0: That is genius. Gold. Brad, well done. Savage Bear Garden.
1: Silver plus.
0: Southern Crisscross.
1: Oh, gold.
0: Teddy Swims Between the Flags. I'm sorry. That's one of gold. That's one of the ones of the
1: plus.
0: Year. Teddy Swims Between the Flags. Adam, well done, sir. Barry Eilish.
1: Silver.
0: Matchbox 4 and 20.
1: Silver plus.
0: Ned Kelly Furtado.
1: Oh, gold plus.
0: These are very good. We've got to do a part two tomorrow. There's loads coming in. Who was that?

0: form. Ned Kelly Furtado is you. Karen Fisher, well done. Motley Cruiser.
1: That's good, Silver.
0: That's good, Rob. System of a Down Under.
1: Silver.
0: ZZ Bread Top.
1: Breadtop, the Chinese bread. Silver.
0: That's a gold, I reckon, Libby. Shibby Wright, said Fred.
1: Gold.
0: I love that, Stuart. Kid Croc.
1: Gold.
0: The Hilltop Hoists.
1: That's pretty good. Gold, too.
0: All right, who is the winner?
1: Wow, they were amazing, but Teddy Swims Between the Flags.
0: Joshua, you're the winner. Last song for us this morning, and then we'll tell you about the very, very special big live show we have tomorrow. To set us up for that, Jimmy Barnes in excess now. Good times on Gold.

0: when you talk about Australian pubs, this is like a soundtrack. Two great Australian artists. You've got Jimmy Barnes at NXS, Good Times. I used to wear this song out on my cassette version of the soundtrack to the 80s movie The Lost Boys. This is one of the great tracks on that. I love this song. It's about good times. It's got the energy of good times as well. All right, let's talk about tomorrow's show. It is the big live show. Show on the road. No sleep till Toowoomba for me and the Dream Team. And Pete. Let's go to our location for tomorrow, where intern Pete, who again was flown up at great expense to go and give us some colour pieces, is currently trapped inside a vehicle outside of the pub.
1: Yes, a 1956 Dodge with 4X on the side.
0: It's a beautiful old Dodge, that, by the way. I saw it when we were up there. It's stunning, that thing.
1: It's so great. Actually, it's even greater when you can open the doors. No, legitimately, both doors I can't open, and no one's taking my text messages or calls inside the pub. It's 13 degrees outside and about 33 inside here at the moment. I am absolutely sweating.
0: You cannot leave dogs in hot cars or intern Pete's.
1: You legit can't. I am so hot and sweaty. Like, I can see the guys from a distance who are cleaning up the sewerage down the road, which is so loud, but no one is paying any attention whatsoever. But doesn't matter.
0: I'm actually getting stressed out now that you're trapped in there.
2: He'll be fine.
0: No, it's dangerous.
2: Crack a window.
0: We can't just kiss. This is Gary's love and joy. You can't kick a window out.
2: No, crack.
0: Oh, I thought you meant it as in kick it out. Either,
1: so. I can't smash the window. This is a vintage, this is their prized possession here at the Criterion Hotel.
2: Right.
1: So, lots of things happening tomorrow, guys. Obviously,
0: break it down for us, intern Pete. This is your chance to redeem yourself after your potty language 10 minutes ago. Pete, by the way, sent me a creepy, crawly apology.
1: Yeah, I did. Yep. A nice private message, which is great. So,
3: Hey, apologies for swearing. 10 things went at once, smashed my hand in the door, etc. But we'll be super cautious moving on.
1: Okay.
2: Very professional.
1: Thank you.
0: All right. So break it down for us tomorrow morning. The show goes live at 6 from the Criterion Hotel. What are some of the big highlights to excite the listener right now, Pete?
1: The big highlights. No matter where you are in Australia, you could probably make it in time to Hallerdon. That's right. True. In Queensland. Wherever you are, right? And if you are in the area of Hallerdon and surrounds, be here before 6 a.m. when the doors will officially open with the Christian O'Connell Show live from a pub. We've been saving pubs for the last month or so. This is going to be a huge spectacular. Performances by Shannon Knoll, brass bands, extended red carpets, egg and spoon races.
0: Giant scissors for the grand reopening.
1: Giant scissors that cost over $600. And really, they're just a bunch of garden shears, to be fair.
0: Yeah, $600?
1: Yeah, ordered them from the US, and I realised when they rocked up,
0: they're
1: just garden
0: shears. Well,
1: they're
0: not even going to get here in time.
1: No, they're here. They're here already. It's all good. We're sorted with that as well. There will be the official
0: $600.
2: We don't have that kind of money.
0: No, seriously.
2: We're not on K&J anymore. We don't have those sort of budgets.
1: Also, wasn't meant to say that out
0: loud.
1: Those
0: will be going back tomorrow at 9 a.m.
2: Yes.
0: Keep the receipt. Make sure you got the swing tag on them.
1: Godfather, it is going to be one of the most incredible mornings, as we said.
0: Can't wait. I really can't wait.
1: And guess what? He's going to be doing a tribute to Darryl Braithwaite, who retired from music, performing horses live on stage here, which is just awesome.
0: Brilliant stuff. I cannot wait. Pete, we'll see you there later on tonight.
1: Beautiful. And once again, if anyone's listening, please, if they could come outside and help me out of the car. I legit cannot get out of here. Anyway. See you tomorrow, guys. Can't wait.
0: All right, we will tune in tomorrow morning. It's going to be a very, very, very special show tomorrow. We're obviously very excited about it. Also, you can win Australia's biggest ever meat tray. The real reason isn't all the great stuff we've got lined up for tomorrow's show. It's to hear Tracy and Gary. At the heart of this community in this lovely place called Hedderton is a pub that almost got shut down 2 years ago by Tracy and Gary, who brought this place online and thought, this ancient old pub, we can shut this down and make it into a family home, place that the grandkids can play around. They move into it and then realize there's no way we can do this. This is the heart of the community, and this is what the pubs mean to us. They're not just buildings. They are the hearts. It's the front rooms of Australia are these country pubs. So tune in to hear their story and the joy you're going to hear tomorrow as we hand them back their pub that we've been kind of renovating and restoring over the last couple of weeks. It's going to be a very special show. Cannot wait to head up there. We'll see you tomorrow morning at 6.
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15: 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It's Vic LaRusso. Traffic delays, 5 dock lights out, Great North Road and Lyons Road. St Peter's heavy traffic for the M8 onto Gardiners Road. Roselle Citybound, the Anzac Bridge and Victoria Road slow. Delays through Chipping Norton, Governor Macquarie Drive and Newbridge Road, and the slow approach for the M7 for Richmond Road onto Old Windsor Road. Heavy. There's been a lot of traffic off the City West Lane too, leaving for the Anzac Bridge. Absolutely, everything is on sale at Freedom. 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Vic LaRusso, Sydney's traffic.
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18: Good morning, I'm Sean Fraser. Swimmers have been ordered out of the water again at Bondi this morning following another shark sighting. It comes a day after a great white was spotted by a member of the public yesterday. It's the third day in a row that the shark alarm has sounded there. We're being told to view the latest prediction on house prices with a healthy dose of scepticism. Domain claims up to $122,000 could be wiped off the average Sydney home over the next year thanks to changes in negative gearing. Labor Minister Jason Clare has told the ABC that's not the information he's received.
19: That's not the forecast from Treasury. So, I'd view that with, a bit of a healthy

0: Of scepticism, the advice from Treasury is that house prices will continue to grow, but in a sustainable way.
1: Police will be given better powers to keep concert goers safe from today. The state government is pushing a bill through Parliament that will allow cops to knife wand punters at entertainment venues. They're currently only allowed to do it to suspicious people at train stations, shopping centres and sporting arenas. Teal independents Zali Stegel and Allegra Spender have named their new political party. Community Strong Australia has been created in a bid to destabilise the two-party system. And Australia's terrorism threat remains at probable. ASIO warns the terror risk is shifting from organised groups to lone wolves who have been radicalised online. It also warns that foreign governments have hacked into our critical infrastructure and are spying on major projects.
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1: Round 17 of the NRL tonight sees the Eels face the Rabbitohs at CommBank. Mitch Moses returns from Origin duties for Para. Cam Murray is back for Souths. And the coach of the Socceroos is confident most Aussies will be watching tomorrow's big World Cup clash, even if they don't get a day off work. There have been calls by some for tomorrow to be a holiday so everyone can catch the Aussies clash against Paraguay, which could guarantee their spot in the round of 32. Tony Popovich says he knows Aussies will rally.
3: I'm pretty confident they will capture the moment, whether they have a day off or not. I'm sure every Australian will be somewhere watching the Socceroos and watching these boys perform and be very proud of them.
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1: Showers increasing today, a top of 18 degrees across Sydney. Showers again tomorrow and 18. A cloudy day on Saturday and 17 degrees. 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
11: Good morning, Sydney. 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
11: Time is running out because the Bank of Christian is set to close its doors for some renos and some refurbishment. 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
1: It was funny because I was like, man, this motherfucking song is either a career ender or it's the biggest fucking thing on the planet. I don't know.
0: Gamble paid off. Just great songs on Gold.

The Non-Stop and Nine on Gold. Morning, it's Matt again. I'm just following on from Christian's At Work Time Waster this morning. Make a band Australian. What about the Mark Jacko Jacksons? I'm an individual, you're a grown man. Can you imagine a group of five Jackos doing this?

0: 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Christian O'Connell is paying your bills.
1: Are you kidding?
0: And keep listening. The Bank of Christian opens before 11 on Gold.

0: again tomorrow at the same time. Got your news and sport headlines for you next. If you want to be my
1: lover, we're gonna save the park.
0: Wake up on the bright side of the dial with the Christian O'Connell Show. He is going to be back tomorrow morning, broadcasting live from Helenin for the Criterion Hotel Reno reveal. So what's been going on? Well, this morning, Christian crossed to intern Peter, who's up there, and we've got a rundown on what's going on.
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3: Giant scissors for the grand reopening.
2: Giant scissors that cost over $600. 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
6: 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There's some water over the road in Bondi Junction. Sidonfield Drive affected at York Road both ways. Penrith, traffic lights are on the flash. Belmore Street at the entrance to the bus interchange. We've also got some traffic lights flashing at Five Dock, Great North Road at Lyons Road West. And at Chipping Norton, after a storage facility fire yesterday, Governor Macquarie Drive remains closed both ways just north of Newbridge Road. 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That's Sydney's latest traffic.
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7: 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Sydney.